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0: 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Smallsy now on Kiss and the Smallsy Show, home to the world's biggest stars today, this afternoon. You know him as Jeremiah from The Summer I Turned Pretty. He is Gavin Casalegno. Jess, this afternoon he hangs out with Smalls.
1: Oh my God, that guy's so hot.
0: All right, he makes me want to go to the gym and do squats, work on my booty. Oh, whatever. That was... Check him out.
2: Did you just like look delicious as you took your clothes off, or was there some prep involved?
3: 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That was a nice first. I was in the gym a lot, like probably 5 or 6 times a week. You're going to be half naked the entirety of filming, so I was trying my hardest.
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I'm gonna send a flood, gonna drown them out. 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

0: 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How are ya? Hey, DJ Triple XL locked in for a Kiss mix next. Now,
1: Kisses, Cash, Cars and Stars.
0: Oh, yeah, yeah. Well, you throw down that Kiss Key song and you get it. Kiss fans calling all out.
2: Do you want the house tour? I could take you to the first, second, third floor.
0: Oh, I love her singing. I love that singing. She heard the Kiss Key song.

0: Get her in for Cash Cars and Stars. You got it.
1: Oh, amazing. Thank you so much.
0: I mean, as much as we enjoyed your singing on Kiss, we'd prefer it if you just kept it to your brand new car, like the one with $10,000 and the business class flights, dude. I mean, flight KIIS, direct, NYC, right? You'd be touching down in JFK for the concert of the year, Harry Styles, Madison Square Garden.
1: Oh my God, I can't even envision it. I can't get too excited.
0: Come on, believe it. Manifest it or whatever they do. Just, you've got this. Good luck.
1: Thank you so much.
0: All right, hey, you want those fresh car feels, 10,000 cash and the flight, the Kiss Key song. It's activated, right? Okay, good. It's in there. Could be playing before 11. Phones close, Kiss loud for Cash, Cars and Stars.
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0: Oh, we are so into Thursday. You've got Kiss on. You're hanging out with your number one hit music station. We just got to keep this music going, right? You probably think that you are better now. If you're in the car right now, this like this is going for you. This is Kiss music you turn it up to, right? Posty better now. I don't know. What should I play next? I feel like I need some old school stuff, Amy.
1: Oh, yeah. What about a bit of Christina? The talent. It's the voice.
0: Yes.
1: Yeah, she's great.
0: And don't forget, if you're singing this in the car right now, you need to move your hand up and down like you're touching every single note, like a bit of a show off. Let's do this coming up. Oh, and the tune that's going to get you into the prize of the year.

0: 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This is your Kiss Key song with Cash Cars and Stars. 10K cash, baby. Brand new car. And we fly you to the stars.
1: Prepare for takeoff.
0: Yeah, Harry Styles, New York City. This is going to play any minute. Any minute. 13106 5 when it does, and I'll give you a shot at this, all right? 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

0: 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On your number one hit music station, you got Gordy going live. Hey, Smallsy's now on Kiss, right? And he's home of the world's biggest stars today. Jeremiah from The Summer I Turned Pretty. He's the one who Bally chooses and then unchooses. We're talking Gavin Castellano, the guy who looks like he's been designed by AI. He hangs out with Smalls.
1: Did you pee in the filming swimming pool?
2: For sure. And you know what? If anyone says they didn't, they're lying. They're lying.
1: Hey, I appreciate the honesty.
0: 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New York City.

0: Pops of Sunshine, 16 degrees. Sydney's number one hit music station, Kiss 106.5. What I'm doing with this music, Sydney, I'm switching it around, right? Old school. Oh, yes. The Killers, Somebody Told Me, next to new music. Oh, the unmistakable Sienna Spyro, Material Lovers, next.
1: Kisses.
0: And when we do a Kiss Key song, everyone starts 131065 and me, like Mia, wanting to play Cash Cars and Stars. What do you got going on?
2: I am just about to go and do a car detail.
0: Hang on, wait. You're a car detailer?
2: No, my partner, he works in a car detailing company with his friend, so I just go and help sometimes.
0: Oh, that's so cute.
2: Thank you.
0: No, does he do the whole, like, all right, pass me the sponge.
2: No, he just tells me, oh, can you go clean the filter? Can you go do this? Can you do that? And I'm

0: Like, yes, sir, anything you want.
1: Okay, I do not know what any of that means. I am only a boy, but...
0: just a boy.
1: I'm just a boy standing in front of a girl telling her that she is up for cash, cars, and stuff.
0: Oh, my God, stop it. Yeah. Are you serious?
1: Yeah, man. I mean, you could be the proud owner of $10,000, business class flights to New York, and importantly, fresh car feels. Driving past the BF being like, nah, you detailed that on your own bloody car, mate. Slayer.
0: Gordy, you have no idea how long I've been trying to get through for. Every single day, multiple times a day. And the thing is, I get through, but it just rings and rings and rings. Okay, and I'm like, no.
1: Let's not expose and tell everyone how shitty I am on the phones, okay?
0: Just I'm sorry.
1: Give me a big high five and let's get high out five. Of here.
0: Thank you so much.
1: All right. Hey, another Kiss Key song. Locked in, ready, waiting for you to help you win Kiss's Cash, Cars and Stars. Before midday, this should go off. Stay on Kiss.
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0: Hey, your shot at Cash Cars and Stars coming up on your number one hit music station, Kiss in a Minute. Oh, check it out, though. This is, you might have seen this. It's going viral. This is a performance at the Spider-Man Brand New Day premiere in Paris. This kid, 17 years old, his name is Josh Blake. Singing in front of Zendaya and Tom Holland at the premiere. Incredible. Actually, he was on Kiss Breakfast this morning.
1: Was that the most nerve-wracking performance of your life?
2: Yeah. 100%. 100%. Like, walking around the corner and then seeing Tom Holland and Zendaya on the left.
1: Yeah.
2: My heart, I can't explain how fast. We hugged them all. We all gave him handshakes. I actually got a signed cap from Tom Holland.
0: Oh, cute. Check it. I've got one of the megastars from Spider-Man Brand New Day singing next on the Kiss playlist. Wait there. Kiss.
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15: Looking over Sydney and a diesel spill on the M2 at Macquarie Park, slowing things down for eastbound as the left lane has been blocked near Lane Cove Road. Right on the air, crews have just packed up after a broken down truck took out a lane on Victoria Road at Park Road. They're in recovery mode now. Between French's Forest and North Narrabeen, roadworks on sections of the Wakehurst Parkway. Today only, get $1,000 off the Samsung 55-inch S90H OLED TV, smashed to $1,676. That's $1,000 off today only at JB Hi-Fi. The Kiss Car, sunny, tops of 17, first with Kiss Traffic and Weather together.
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17: Hey, I'm Sean Fraser. Well, a nail in the coffin for hopes the 16-cent a litre fuel excise cut will be continued beyond this weekend, with the PM confirming the discount will end on Sunday. Anthony Albanese has told the ABC the government's focus is now on permanent cost of living support.
19: So the tax cuts that came in, the increase in the minimum wage, the move of paid parental leave to 6 months, all of these measures are making a difference on cost of living.
17: Investigators remain at the scene scene of a fatal house fire in Sydney's southwest, the granny flat at Wylie Park burning to the ground overnight, inside three people who lost their lives.
4: It's a scale of loss that we don't like to see. We're doing everything we can to reduce the numbers of fires and fire deaths that occur.
17: Fire Commissioner Jeremy Future.

0: Latrell on Nine there. A federal politician has been arrested over an alleged assault in the Top End. Luke Gosling is accused of attacking Northern Territory Administrator David Connolly at a community festival. And in celeb news, the latest from the Jared Leto saga. More next.
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0: Hollywood actor Jared Leto is being accused of sexual misconduct by four women. They've spoken about their alleged experiences in a new BBC documentary, claiming the incidents took place between 2002 and 2016. Your sport check in a sec.
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0: In sport, another 12 medals have been added to our haul at the end of day six of the Comm Games, with nine of those coming in the pool. The swimming is now wrapped up, with the Dolphins coming home with a record 37 gold medals, their most successful Comm Games ever. It leaves Australia sitting pretty on top of the medal tally with 47 gold. The Kiss Cast is next.
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0: Kisscast, fine, sunny today, a top of 17 degrees, sunshine again tomorrow and 18, partly cloudy Saturday. 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
8: Okay, this is where the Kiss playlist switches to old school mode, right? And today's a cool day. Today's the release of Spider-Man Brand New Day. And oh, God, no.
9: Spider-Man,
8: no.
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8: Let's go back to 2013, where Spider-Man was Andrew Garfield, and this was out. Zendaya replay. Wild. Now she's one of the stars of Spider-Man, but back she was dropping this. This is just pure R&B gold. This is like one of those tunes you forget you loved until the first 5 seconds of the song hits. Zendaya, replay. We're going back in Kiss 3.

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0: Oh, kiss music like this. You crank in your car, kiss music like this. You turn it up on your iHeart app when you're taking Kiss to go. It's why you stay on your number one hit music station, Kiss. Now, Smallsy, now on Kiss, home of the world's biggest stars. Check it. Gavin Casaleño. He is also known as Jeremiah from The Summer I Turned Pretty. And I know he's in your bank. He's like a hot, good-looking dude. He looks like he's made from AI.
1: Did you just, like, look delicious as you took your clothes off, or was there some prep involved?
2: I've never been described as delicious looking, so that was nice. That was a nice first. I was in the gym a lot, like, probably 5 or 6 times a week. You're going to be half naked the entirety of filming, so I was trying my hardest.
0: Full chat this afternoon, 3 o'clock on

0: We are KISS. We're your number one hit music station. You got Gordy. Give me Jess.
1: Hi.
2: Hello.
0: Hey, you want to hop into this brand new car we're giving away?
2: Oh, I do. I really do.
0: Oh, my God. Let's check it out, right? Oh, it is so nice. Like, sorry about the Maccas in the back there, too, by the way.
2: Oh, that's fine. You can do whatever you want, right. As long as I get the car and the 10K.
0: Just don't push any buttons, all right? Don't push. Stop pushing that. Don't do that.
2: Oh, my bad. Sorry, Gordy.
0: That's all right. Are you right, Jesus? Girls just want to dash. I am 5 years old. I don't know your plan. All right, hey, this is your Kiss Key song, by the way. This is the Kid Leroy Girls. This is going to get you into what could be the prize of 2026, like the brand new car, $10,000, yes, please. And those business class flights to New York, hanging out with your mate, Harry Styles. This can do it, the Kid Leroy and Girls. It's coming up in minutes. Call KISS when you hear it.
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0: winter vibes. 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Hey, the Roosters and the Cowboys tonight. If you can brave the cold, it should be pretty big. But not as big as this. Cash, Cars and Stars.
1: Kisses, Cash, Cars and Stars.
0: Ooh, yeah, such a prize. Give me Teresa. She's excited because...
2: Because I've always

0: 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It's literally the goal of my life.
1: That's the goal of your life? I like
0: it. I have two goals in my entire life. Okay. One is to win a radio station competition, and two is to fly business class.
1: Oh, you know what's wild? This would be both.
0: Literally.
1: This would be kicking two of your bucket list goals.
0: My entire life would be complete.
1: Oh, God, putting the pressure on me now, aren't you?
0: I know. It's a lot of pressure.
1: Oh, well, I guess I better get you in for this then. Yeah.
0: Yes! Am I really?
1: Yeah, man.
0: No way.
1: Yep. The brand new car, right? And what color do you want? What color do you want me to put you down for? We can do like a fresh white. We can do the slick black. I think it comes in red. That goes fast.
0: Yeah, red always goes fast. Red's good.
1: Okay, red's good. All right, we'll do that. And plus it's $10,000. And yeah, it's two comfy United business class seats to New York to check out Harry Styles' Madison Square Garden.
0: Oh my God, that's so exciting.
1: That's exactly what I say when the waiter brings me pancakes. Amazing. Good luck.
0: Thank you so much.
1: Hey, heads up. You can explore North America and beyond with United Airlines. You can book at united.com. You know what you should be doing? Just keeping a kiss. Because I got another Kiss Key song in here. It's ready and it's waiting for you. And it's going to play any minute. We'll play before 1:15. But I might just do something to get myself in trouble and play it next. Keep it Kiss to win this.
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1: 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Your winning key song is coming. My friends are in love with American girls. We'll play it inside the next 15 minutes. Keep it KISS and call 131065 when you hear it. You

0: How you doing? You're hanging out with Kiss, your number one in music station. You got Gordy. Hi. Hey, Smallsy. Now on Kiss, check it out. The Savo chit-chatting with Gavin Casalegno, the guy who plays Jeremiah on The Summer I Turned Pretty. That dude is hot. As in Jeremiah, not Smalls. Smallsy's like 8 out of 10, but Jeremiah, oof.
1: Did you pee in the filming swimming pool?
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0: 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You got to be there. 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

0: Sydney's number one music station, Kiss 106.5, day for it. Oh, my God, winter in our city. If you're going over the bridge right now, over the Harbour Bridge or the Anzac, just soak up our city. But right now, Sydney, soak up this.
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2: Hey, Gordy, how you going?
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0: Okay, Mark, stop. 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Just let me tell you something. 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
2: Beautiful, beautiful. I can feel that lounge seat comfy now. Just sit back and relax.
0: I feel like I've just met Smart Casual the person. Well done, buddy. Good luck.
2: Yep. Thanks for that, Gordy. I appreciate it.
0: Does he? 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You get all of it. And it boils down to one Kiss Key song, which is coming up before two. You can do this. 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
4: Looking over Sydney and a diesel spill on the M2 at Macquarie Park, slowing things down for eastbound as the left lane has been blocked near Lane Cove Road. Right on the

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0: Thursday, Arvo, pops the sunshine around our city with Kiss On. We are your number one hit music station and Rose Keane for Cash, Cars and Stars, huh?
1: I just want the car and the money. Yeah, maybe the flights.
0: Cash, Cars and Stars, we're going to play this very soon.
1: Why did you
0: answer my phone call then? Because I'm trying to do a radio show by myself.
1: Oh my goodness, I'm so excited.
0: We should get married. We'd have some great rows, me and you. I feel like I could make you the most unhappiest woman alive. What do you say?
1: I'm not interested, darling. I've been single for a decade, so not for me.
0: Still tears me down. You're desperate as anything, and you're like, not for me.
1: Not for me.
0: Not for me. What about Josh Faraz?
1: Not for me.
0: Oh, I know one you'll love coming up. This. Taylor, I knew it, I knew you. Your Kiss Keys song. 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Harry Styles, this is coming up within 15 minutes. You want in on this? Keep it Kiss.
2: 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Something's changing. 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

0: 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And check it out, star of The Summer I Turned Pretty, you know him as Jeremiah, but he's also Gavin Casalegno. I mean, the dude is hot. He looks like he's made from AI.
1: Did you pee in the filming swimming pool?
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0: 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Let's do new KISS music. The stunning Olivia Dean. This is Baby Steps. It's funny.

0: Sydney's number one in music station, Kiss 106.5. Hey, anyone up for the house tour? Do you want the house tour? Oh, man. Sydney. When I play this, do me a favour. Just turn this up. Thursday vibes, Friday tomorrow, around the best city in the world.
1: Kisses, cash, cars and stars.
0: Okay, Jess, straight on that Kiss Keys song, soon as it play, because what, your car's in tatters or something?
2: Oh, all right. Well, actually, my radio stopped working. Not my radio, sorry, my Bluetooth stopped working the other day, so I've had to go to JB and get, like, a clip-on speaker for the top of my car.
0: Oh, my God, those ones that clip onto your sun visor. I had one of those when I was, like, 20. Jesus. All right.
2: I feel sorry that you know what that is, too.
0: Oh, my God, we need to... No, no, put her in. Put her automatically in, yes, for cash, cars and stars.
2: Oh, let's hope I win, guys.
0: Dude, a brand new car. All the 2026 tech you're going to need. This thing is stunning. It's on Kiss socials if you want to have a look at it. Secondly, it's a car with $10,000 in it and a couple of United Airline tickets on flight KIIS, business class to New York to see Harry Styles.
2: Oh, my God. What more could I ask for?
0: Right? Good luck and get that radio fixed so you can keep listening to Kiss, man. Jesus.
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0: 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Now, Kiss Key song. Hear it play within 15 minutes. Call me. You can be the next Kiss winner. Wait there.
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4: In Currinsville, look out for a crash. Closing an eastbound lane on Relland Road at Mount Annan Drive. On the M4 at the Cumberland Highway in South Wentworthville, a truck breakdown eastbound. It's in the breakdown lane. The M2 motorway looking pretty good westbound through Lane Cove Tunnel. No delays northbound on the M1 on your run into the Central Coast. It's time to complete your census. 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The Kiss car, sunny, top of 17 today in the city and 17 in the west. First, with Kiss traffic and weather together.
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0: Oh, you're nearly there. Nearly there, like nearly Friday. Hang in there. Sydney's number one hit music station. You're hanging out with Kiss 106.5. You got Gordy coming up.
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0: Okay, Smallsy, now on Kiss. Home of the world's biggest stars. Check it out. You know this guy from The Summer I Turned Pretty is Jeremiah. He is Gavin Castellano. Hanging out with Smalls in a sec. I mean, the chat is big, right?
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3: 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I was in the gym a lot, like, probably 5 or 6 times a week. You're going to be half naked the entirety of filming, so I was trying my hardest.
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2: Mascot overheight vehicle causing outbound delays for General Holmes Drive. It's in the left-hand lane approaching the airport tunnel. Reeves, the M5 truck and car crash. Eastbound lane 1 blocked off with crews now at the River Road. In Blacktown, Bungarraby Road at Flushcombe Road, 2 car crash. 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The Kiss cast today, sunshine 17 in the city and west. That's Kiss traffic and weather together. 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
7: Oh, we do. And we're on Thursday afternoon. How is everybody going? Producer Zach good. Is here. Hello. G's in the phone room. Hello to you.
17: Hello.
7: Hey, are you excited for today? It's Team Conrad Day. No, Team Jeremiah Day. Team Jeremiah from The Summer I Turned Pretty is going to be here.
17: Yeah.
7: Sorry, and I just remembered you wanted Team Conrad.
17: Team Conrad personally.
7: Yeah, but you're not going to kick out of bed Jeremiah from The Summer I Turned Pretty, right?
17: No, he's beautiful.
7: Yes, yeah, Gavin Casaleño. He's going to be here on the show this afternoon.
18: I need you to look at me. Look me in the eyes. And tell me you don't still love him.
19: Jeremiah, I love you.
18: That's not what I asked.
7: Yeah, what was it? She had a problem with the men, didn't she?
17: Well, she loved dating brothers.
7: Also coming up this afternoon, hey, it's another chance for you to be coming to Vegas with us for the famous, world-famous KISS iHeartRadio Music Festival that's happening in Las Vegas at the end of, middle of September?
1: Yeah.
7: Middle of September. Huge lineup of superstars. You're listening out for the United Airlines boarding call when you do somewhere between now, let's say 3:30. You could be getting on standby. Coming with yours truly. Such a great travel partner. Unless, what? What do you love? I'm such a go.
17: If you have to say I'm such a great travel partner,
7: you're probably not.
1: You're a passenger.
7: Yeah.
1: I've traveled with you. You just, you know, you're not.
7: I don't organize.
1: You don't organize anything.
7: No, that's your job.
17: Passenger princess.
7: That's exact. Hey, you know what's not good for me when I'm traveling, though? I want to start the show off this afternoon with the tell me you're over 30 without telling me you're over 30. Guys, you know how I started the show on Monday because I did my neck on my phone.
1: Okay, you're going to have
7: to. I sound so old. I was looking down at my phone for too long on the weekend and I crinked my neck. Well, overnight, I've slept the wrong way on my pillow. You won't believe it. I've bloody done it again. I've hurt my neck like third day in a row. You hit 30 and suddenly you just don't bounce back the way one bad night and you're out for a week. 131065, tell me you're over 30 without telling me you're over 30. Let's do some tickets to that Spider-Man brand new day. Yeah. You're over 30, aren't you? Have you got one?
1: This is a harsh reality.
7: Oh, yeah.
1: And I'm in need of a shave today and I couldn't be bothered, to be quite honest. But there's a few grey hairs, so
7: there's grey hairs in your beard?
1: Yeah.
7: Oh, my God.
1: Don't look too
7: closely. Oh, my God. Tell me, you're not even that far over 30 and you've got the greys. I'm not going to ask you out there in the phone room because
17: I can't engage in this conversation. Sorry.
7: Sorry. How many years until you're 30?
17: I'm only in my mid-20s.
7: Oh, please.
17: Please.
7: Please. If that's what mid-20s looks like, you've got troubles, darling.
17: Hey!
7: 131065. Let's start with a fun game of tell me you're over 30 without telling me you're over 30. Martin Garrix, Ed Sheeran on the air now.

0: Billie Eilish and Birds of a Feather in the Smallsy Show now on Kiss. Thanks to Chemist Warehouse for a Thursday arvo. Coming up, Jeremiah from The Summer I Turned Pretty. Gavin Casaleño is our guest this afternoon. Right now, we're starting with a fun game. It is called Tell Me Without Telling Me. There seems to have been a little bit of confusion. Some people have called the show just ringing up and telling us their age. Not how
1: the opposite of what we're doing.
0: Yeah, the game is Tell Me Without Telling Me. Topic this afternoon is that you're over 30. I've woken up with a sore neck today.
1: Not just today.
0: Well, it's been ongoing all week, if you must know. But I've done it again on the pillow. You sleep on your pillow the wrong way, over 30. G in the phone room is in her mid-20s. You won't be walking straight for a week, Dals.
2: Well, lucky I've got several more years until that.
0: Okay, we got tickets to give away to the brand new Spider-Man movie with Tom Holland and Zendaya. It is out today. For the best, Tell Me You're Over 30 Without Telling Me You're Over 30. 131065. Hello, Brooke. Welcome to the show.
3: Thank you.
0: Okay, what do we got?
3: It's definitely got to be it's when all of your joints start making noises, no matter how big or small the movement is.
0: when everything starts clicking and you're like, it didn't click yesterday.
3: Yep.
0: Why does it? It just starts. What's the medical reason behind the click? I don't know, but you're absolutely right. Hold on for me. Hello, Andrew.
4: Hey, how's it going?
0: Tell me you're over 30 without telling me you're over 30.
4: When you need an afternoon siesta.
0: Oh, I'm partial to those. Some days on the weekend, right, if I have a big lunch, I just need rest. I need a rest.
4: Well-deserved.
0: Oh, just to digest. I need a minute to digest. You know what? I'm going to give you Spider-Man tickets. And, hey, Brooke with the clicky joints.
3: Yes.
0: I'm going to give you Spider-Man tickets as well. The movie's out in cinemas today.
3: You.
0: All right, enjoy that. I've also got another one for the team.
1: Yes.
0: Tell me you're over 30 without telling me you're over 30. Brooke, you'll agree. Sometimes you just walk into a room and you forget why you went in there. You're just like, why did I come here? why did I come in here now? And then you have to leave and then you remember. Okay, we'll do the Hot Minute next. Get you across the big celeb stories of the day. Alex Warren playing now. Smallsy Show here at Kiss.

0: If you want to be coming to the world-famous Kiss iHeartRadio Music Festival, I got the flights, the accommodation. 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It's on inside the next 10 minutes.
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0: All right, for a Thursday afternoon, though, let's power through your hot minute. Let me get you across the... It's a big day. For Gleeks. It's a big day for Gleeks. We'll get to that in a second. But first, we're going to start with... Oh, another one.
3: Please welcome Jared Leto, everybody.
4: Rescue me!
0: All right, Jared Leto has spoken out against accusations that have been made against him of assault from multiple women. Can someone check on Belle, who works here? She's a big fan of Jared.
5: Oh, yeah, no, she's very upset.
0: Is she upset?
5: Yeah.
0: Overnight, the BBC released a documentary called Jared Leto, Hollywood's Dark Secret, where 10 women spoke of their experiences with Jared and accused him of sexual misconduct. Didn't he kiss you back in the day, producer Zach?
6: He did give me a kiss once after an interview.
0: Was it on the lips?
6: It was lip adjacent. It was like cheek and then...
0: Because remember when,
6: into the lips a little bit.
0: Because remember when I got done by Russell Brand?
6: Yes, without
0: consent. Did you consent to Jared?
6: No, it just happened.
0: Okay. Jared's released a statement denying all accusations. He says the claims are absolutely and categorically false. Watch this space. I think the police are investigating now that these allegations have been made.
7: Hey, I'm Tom Holland. Please welcome Tom Holland.
0: All right, fresh Tom Holland, busiest man in Hollywood. He's got the Odyssey movie out at the moment.
6: Yeah.
0: He's got the new Spider-Man Brand New Day movie that came out today. He's all over your feed. Well, it turns out an interview that I did with him back in 2022 for his movie Uncharted with Mark Wahlberg has resurfaced and has been circulating on the socials. Now, you know that why this clip's going sort of semi-viral is because he had his nipples out in that movie back in 2022. And I've seen the new Spider-Man. His nipples are out in that too. And Spider-Man's in IMAX. Had you thought about what your nipple would look like in IMAX? Because that was the first thing I was like,
8: what
0: damn.
8: What my nipple would look like?
0: Well, there's a couple of shirtless scenes and 30-story tall screen and there you are.
8: How big's my nipple going to be?
0: I don't know. I think so, which was why I was...
8: I hope I shaved my nipples on those days because I have the most embarrassing chest hair.
0: Well, because you can hide from nothing in IMAX at all. Yes. You can hide from nothing. Can confirm, nipples shaved in the new Spider-Man movie. Just so everyone, if you needed to know that. Now, he also got jacked.
6: Real
0: He's jacked. Like, he must be on the peptides or something because like he's huge.
9: Gleeks.
10: So here's what you missed on Glee.
0: Okay. All right, Gleeks. If you haven't heard the news, I wasn't one. Does that surprise? That shouldn't surprise anyone who knows me. I was not a Gleek. However, the two people that I spend a majority of my time with, sadly, are Gleeks.
5: Sadly?
0: Yeah.
5: I'm the happiest version of myself talking about Glee.
0: Now, for people who don't know, Glee was a TV show that ran for 6 seasons. It was about a bunch of kids in high school, and they were in the...
5: In the Glee Club.
0: Which is the singing club.
5: Yes.
0: And then every week they'd do covers. Their most famous covers from the show included...
11: Don't stop believing. Hold on to the feeling.
0: Did you say the Teenage Dream? Zach loves the Teenage Dream one, don't you?
6: Oh, that's a great cover.
0: You bought this on iTunes, didn't you?
6: Don't know what you're talking about.
0: This sounds.
6: We love Darren Criss.
0: Is this Darren Criss?
6: Yeah.
0: I remember I met Corey Monteith before he died. That was sad. This is terrible. You bought this?
5: What? You are in the minority.
0: Okay. Well, lucky for everyone else who's a fan, they're Ryan.

0: Ryan Murphy's threatening to reboot Glee. He said the show's having a resurgence with a new younger generation. He is currently investigating revisiting the show. So do with that information as you will. Let's check your traffic.
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2: Mascot General Holmes Drive has been shut outbound at the airport tunnel with an overheight vehicle. Crews are trying to sort this one out. We've got delays too for Foreshore Road, very heavy approaching. M5 Reesby recovering at the River Road after an earlier truck and car crash in Blacktown. Two-car collision, Bungarabi Road at Flushcombe Road. 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The KISS cast for today. Sunshine with a high of 17 in the city and west. That's KISS traffic and weather together. 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

0: 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Hey, Jeremiah from The Summer I Turned Pretty. You ready, G? You ready?
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0: He's on the way, like 5 minutes from now. 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Right now, though, let me get you to Vegas.
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0: This is one hell of a prize. Somebody is going to be scoring themselves return flights with United Airlines on board flight KIIS to Vegas. Four nights accommodation at the luxurious Vidara Hotel and Spa. It's positioned in the heart of the Las Vegas Strip. Actually, it's right there, dead set, like next to the Bellagio. You can walk everywhere. It's super hot. You don't have to worry because you know how it gets really dry in Vegas if you've ever been. And so it's all air-conditioned. So you know.
8: Yeah, all the hotels are connected, aren't they?
0: They are, which is dangerous. Plus, you're going to get two tickets for you and your bestie to the world-famous iHeartRadio Music Festival happening at T-Mobile Arena. 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Nicola.
9: Oh, my gosh, hi.
0: Hello. The lineup.
9: Hello.
0: The lineup is wild.
9: Yes.
0: Who are you excited to see if you win this?
9: Oh, I'm dying to see Zara Larson. Midnight Sun live would be a dream.
0: Have you seen this this bit that she did on Call Her Daddy podcast where she did that whole a cappella thing when...
9: Yes. Oh my. Amazing. Out of this world.
0: if you haven't, listen to this. This is Zara Larson just unprompted singing, and then you can hear her sucking in air so she can keep this note going. This is wild.
10: An ever-ending midnight sun.
0: Here comes the sucking bit. That's
10: An
0: crazy.
10: Ending midnight
0: That would have set some dogs off in the suburbs. I apologise for that. Hey, you're on standby. Congratulations.
9: Thank you so much.
0: You could be coming with me, Nicola. We could be walking the strip together at 3 a.m. making bad life decisions.
9: Oh, I'm so ready. I'm so ready.
0: Hey, another shot tonight, 7 p.m. Keep it KISS for your chance to be joining us at the world-famous iHeartRadio Music Festival in Vegas. And remember what happens in Vegas. Stays in Vegas.
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15: Outbound delays for Southern Cross Drive onto General Holmes Drive in Mascot after an overhight vehicle temporarily blocked your run into the airport tunnel. All lanes back open now. Foreshore Road still stacked approaching. Blacktown two-car crash. Bungarabee Road at Flashcombe Road. French's Forester truck breakdown northbound Workers Parkway approaching Warringah Road. 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Oh, what a feeling, Toyota. KISS cast of the afternoon sunshine, 17 in Sydney. That's KISS traffic and weather together. 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

0: Olivia Rodrigo here on Kiss, the Smallsy Show. That is Stupid Song. Hey, it is time to get on one of the hottest stars in the world right now. It is Jeremiah from The Summer I Turned Pretty. The Devil's Mouth is the new movie he's in. It's on Prime Video. Well, we spoke to Lana Condor earlier this week on the show about it, right?
1: Yeah.
0: Just lots of hot people go swimming in Thailand, and then before you know it, there's a bloodthirsty shark. And it's not a creepy old man. It's actually a shark. Tries to start picking them off one by one. Gavin Castellano is Jeremiah from The Summer I Turned Pretty. He's now on Zoom with his co-stars Tommy Rose and Nico Hraga.
2: Ladies and gentlemen,
3: wow,
2: we've got the stars of the new movie.
4: This is Devil's Mouth.
2: The Devil's Mouth.
4: Shark.
5: I'm sorry. How is there a shark in a freshwater cave system?
6: Please welcome.
7: Hey, what's up? I'm Gavin Castellano.
8: Hi, this is Tommy Rose.
9: Hey, this is Nico Hraga.
10: This is our last adventure together.
0: Lovely to see you. Congratulations on the movie. Number one question to you, Gavin. Promise to be honest. Are you promising to be honest?
11: I can promise that I'll be mostly honest.
0: Okay, I'll take that. Did you pee in the filming swimming pool?
11: For sure. And you know what? You know what? If anyone says they didn't, they're lying. They're lying.
0: Hey, I appreciate the honesty.
11: But what I will say is it took me like 2 weeks to do so. Like I was like, I'm not going to do it. I'm holding off. I'm not going to do it. And then somewhere towards the last like 2 weeks, we were like, guys, listen, like we had people throwing up in the pool, you know, like it is what it is.
0: Tommy, how do you feel about swimming in his...
12: In that water?
0: Yeah.
12: No, not great. it was like, I think there was just a sense of like, there were so many bodies in the water.
0: Yeah.
12: And, like, it's not just us. So when you watch the movie, obviously it's all of us. But it's also like the whole crew is in there.
11: 40 crew members in there, not.
12: Yeah, like it was like a public pool times 10, and like not built like a public pool. So there's like cave rocks for it to all sink into. Like it's a gross.
0: It sounds terrible. I mean, I don't know why you'd want to be an actor. Really, it just sounds terrible. Nico, you're very quiet there. You didn't pipe in. Does that mean that you've also peed in the pool amongst your work colleagues?
13: First and, dude. I peed probably like 8 times.
12: Perfect deal for us.
13: Absolutely. No question.
0: Now, you guys are all so young and beautiful, so I don't know what the answer to this question is going to be, but someone like me, if I was going to be going on a beach holiday, I'd have to get like beach holiday ready. Like it would take me

0: months of prep. Like, I would be like counting the calories. I'd be in the gym. Did you just like all just look delicious as you took your clothes off and jumped in the water, or was there some prep involved, Gavin? You cheeky laughing over there.
1: I've never been described as delicious looking, so that was nice. That was a nice first. I was in the gym a lot. I was in the gym a lot. I was like probably 5 or 6 times a week, and then even on set, I would do like a push-up, sort of, like just different like kind of bodyweight exercises. Because you want to have like the summer, you know, you want to be in shape. You're gonna be half naked the entirety of filming, so like, you know, so I was trying my hardest to look my best.
0: I respect that. I think it's like when you take holiday photos. I don't know. This is just me. Like, you can at least, like, edit your own personal Instagram photos. Like, okay, I look terrible at that angle, but I look good on the abs are pop. When you're someone else who's shooting you, you're like, I just have to look. If I'm going to be ripped, I have to try as good as I possibly can to make sure that the rig is on, because this is forever. Like, everyone will watch this movie for eternity and go, wow, he didn't really get into shape for that one, did he?
1: Well, Toffee 13 was insane. So she's the most disciplined person I know.
0: Really?
2: I understand you. There, you know, there were some days that I was thinking that, where I was like, you know, I'm in like a tiny little bikini this entire movie. And there were some days that I was like, I should not have had that pad thai last night. Like, I should not have done it. That was a bad choice. Like, I should have practiced restraint yesterday, because I was so aware. But I do get 10,000 steps a day.
0: Okay.
2: And that's like, no excuses. Like, some days we were like filming for hours and hours and like all day long, and I would go back to the hotel and get on the treadmill and, and finish it all off.
0: I don't know how you do it, only because, like, I mean, as I said, I would edit the shit out of my Instagram photos, and let alone you being there on a big screen in a bikini with nowhere to hide.
2: Yeah.
0: So well done to you. Well done to you. Credit. Sorry, boys. She worked the hardest out of everybody.
2: Thanks.
0: Congratulations on the movie, guys. We'll see you in Australia, where, FYI, those sharks actually exist. So.
3: Oh, sketchy, dude.
0: Yeah. Just be careful on that, all right?
3: Oh, sketchy.
2: Thank you.
4: See you, guys. The movie is called The Devil's Mouth. If you're looking for a fun, dumb, full of young people just getting eaten up by a shark, this is your movie. It's called The Devil's Mouth. It's on Prime Video now. Watch it this weekend. Hey, let's do Dave and Tam's Rain Dance on now. 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
5: Let's get the party started. 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

0: Smallsley Show is on. Here at Kiss. That is Clint Bennett, Zara Larsson Symphony. Hey, I'm about to get out of here tonight, 7 o'clock back on, with your chance to be coming with me to the iHeartRadio Music Festival in Vegas. Will and Woody, hi.
1: Hey, Smallsley.
2: How are you, mate?
0: Good, you boys. But just say, Will, great to see you back in Australia. Lovely.
1: Good it's to great see- to be here, mate. It's great to be here. Yeah, I was with Kylie on Corsica.
0: Yeah, and no tan. It seems like you only went red, so...
1: I don't tan. Nice. I don't tan, unfortunately.
0: Waste of a trip, really, then, isn't it?
1: Yeah, I suppose so. I suppose so. Although skin cancer's bad, actually, Smallsley. Okay. Okay. Sunscreen's sexy, brother.
0: Hey, I just wanted to get you on here just quickly. I wanted to do a bit of a welfare check. Not so much on you, Will. That's why I wanted to rib you at the start, but Woody.
2: Yeah. Go on.
0: Woody.
2: You wanted a check-in on me when I'm going viral online for an amazing interview?
0: Yeah.
2: Is that what you're referring to, Smallsy?
0: When the hate is that strong, I just like to do a welfare check on colleagues to make sure they're not reading the comment section. Sometimes it's good to put the phone down.
2: No, I fully get it, but how many hits did your interview with Tom Holland get? For the new Spider-Man movie.
0: Good one.
2: Did you not get one?
0: I didn't get one. But you know what's funny, boys? That'll be your last that you get. So I'll take the next one.
1: Oh, no, mate. We've ruined the network's relationship with him. He's never coming back to anyone to do with us.
0: I saw this. Can you play this clip?
3: There's a part of me which is just like all these that are giving me shit online. What's your first question to Tom Holland?
2: That was me after the show last night, off mic.
1: That's real. Off mic. You can hear the venom in that.
2: Yeah.

0: So even though he's acting, there's a bit of a front here on air, Smallsy.
1: Yeah.
0: There's a burn. There is a burn.
2: No, which, you know, it's just that it's the hard exterior. It's the hard egg shell. But inside, you're a gooey mess. And that's why I wanted to check in on you. But I also have got a question you could have run with.
3: Okay, hit me. Hit me.
2: Just because, you know,
3: if Sony's listening, this will tell who gets the next interview. What would your first question to Tom Holland be?
2: Tom Holland, great to see you again. It's been a while.
3: Oh, look at you.
2: Zendaya, lovely to see you again. Hey, great to see the Spider-Man couple curse hasn't hit you guys. And then they'd say, what do you mean? And I would say, well, Tobey Maguire and Kirsten Dunst dated while they made Spider-Man.
0: Did they?
2: Then they broke up.
0: Good research.
2: And then Andrew Garfield.
0: There's a reason he gets the stars.
3: And at this stage, you'd get cut off because no personal questions. Sorry, mate. You'd be cut off. Interview over.
2: That's why you warm them up with, great to see you again.
3: Okay, I'm writing that down.
2: Yeah.
3: So have you actually spoken to them before? Or do you just say that so they think that they know you?
2: No, always. No, both of them, all three of them, multiple times. But it's a great trick if you've never met them to go, so great to see you again. Yeah, it's a big America PR thing. Like when when you meet clients or you meet PRs, and you like, I don't know if I've met you before. You're so great to see you.
3: Yeah, actually, we'll use that on you when we first saw you, Smallsy.
2: And that's why.
0: See you tomorrow, boys.
3: See ya.
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26: Glendenning, a police operation shutting an eastbound lane on Richmond Road passing Golding Drive. M7 motorway, northbound two car crash approaching Richmond Road in the breakdown lane. French's Forester trucks broken down northbound Wakehurst Parkway approaching Warringah Road. And from French's Forest up towards North Narrabeen on the parkway, we have continued roadworks today. It's the 40 Winks sleep event of the year. 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It kicks cast tomorrow, sunshine 18 in the city and west. That's Kiss Traffic and Weather together. 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
30: Hey, I'm Chandra Llewellyn. A family of three, including a 16-year-old boy, died in a house fire in Sydney southwest. Crews were called to Wiley Park just after 9:30 last night, with flames coming out of the property. They are yet to be formally identified. Optus is facing court over last year's 000 outage. The communication watchdog alleges the telco breached emergency call obligations more than 1,000 times during the September 2025. Outage. Federal Labor MP Luke Gosling is facing an alleged assault charge following his arrest in Darwin this morning. And in Kiss Celeb News, Katy Perry gets stuck in a giant inflatable water bottle. More details in a sec.
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30: The 41-year-old pop star was headlining a festival in Malta when a crowd surfing stunt went wrong. 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Concertgoers eventually got her safely back to continue the show. 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
30: Plenty more gold up for grabs on day 7 of the Commonwealth Games in Glasgow. 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
33: On the track, Jess Hull, Lyndon Hall and Commonwealth Games 10K champ Rose Davies will line up in a star-studded women's 5,000-metre final. Deslia Owusu will contest the women's triple jump final, while Lexi Brown takes to the track in the T47 100 metres final. And at the Velodrome, Jessica Gallagher will be looking to defend the Tandem B Sprint gold medal she won in 2022. Australia will also be out to claim gold in both the men's and women's 4,000 metres team pursuit.
0: Stock up and save at

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1: The Kids Cars, mostly sunny, heading for a top of 17 degrees, showers tomorrow 18, and win a brand new car, 10K in business class flights to New York City to see Harry Styles live. 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

0: Yes, I hope you're having a wonderful drive home. It is Will and Woody Woodrow.
1: The DJ Will, DJ National Tour kicks off in 5 days, Australia.
2: 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DJ Will.
1: First stop off is an under 14 girls training session. That's happening on Monday night.
0: Insane.
1: If you listen to this radio show, we'll take you behind the scenes there on our socials. I'd say go and follow us now at Will and Woody. That will be a gig of a lifetime.
0: At a soccer training, under 14 soccer.
1: Soccer training, yes. The Wednesday gig. Look, this.
0: Do they know what sort of music I play?
1: I haven't discussed that, funnily enough. In all my engagement with them,
0: yeah.
1: There's been no discussion as to what music you play, which I do find funny.
0: Same, because I don't play what we play on the radio station.
1: I have been meaning to talk to you about that.
0: I don't play hits. I
1: have been meaning to talk to you about that. Might be nice to put some poppy ones in there.
0: Absolutely not.
1: Bit of Bieber would be nice. But look, hey, I'm just the manager.
0: Absolutely not.
1: I'm just
0: what about my credibility?
3: You have none.
1: Hey, that's my client. How dare you? I don't find that funny at all. Now, your middle gig has been cancelled. The hump day
0: team lunch. I was DJing at a team lunch. Yeah.
1: Yeah. Apparently, the boss found out about it. Not keen at all to have a DJ in his team meeting. Fair enough. So we are still looking actually for a replacement. But
0: oh, we haven't sorted that.
1: The big news.
0: Yes.
1: Iron's in the fire there. The huge news is that I'm announcing to you the huge finale for the DJ National Tour. You don't know what this is, but there's a flight. It involves a flight. The flights have been booked. You know you're getting on a plane, but you don't know where we're going.
0: Yes, I do.
1: I'm announcing on this radio show.
0: I'm cancelling my other gig so that I can go to this.
1: And trust me, if your wife was giving birth next Saturday, I would say, mate, I think we should do the gig. That's just to say how big this gig is.
0: Is that right?
1: That's where I'm at, mate.
0: I don't believe you.
1: This is a career definer.
0: I don't believe you.
1: And speaking of career defining, I have also, as your manager, organised for you, I think, the best Australian live act that we currently have. It's these guys. Peking Duck. I reached out to them. They're good friends of mine. We talked about representation. They went a different direction, and I respect that. But they're coming on the show to give you some advice about how you can rock all of your gigs next week.
0: Cool.
1: Yeah, mate.
0: Love the boys. What? But Adam and Rubes?
1: Adam and Rubes.
0: Love that.
1: Coming on to talk about you, my friend. They love you.
0: To talk DJing. I love
1: talk
0: the
1: DJ.
0: Boys.
1: And, right. And also just talking about stage presence.
0: All right.
1: And you can bring a bit of X Factor. Because right now, you're in a Timberland hiking shirt.
0: Yeah.
1: And I don't know what's going on.
0: Needs a bit of work.
1: I don't know what's going on.
0: Oh, fair enough. Well, speaking of no credibility, you've also got none.
1: God, lots of shots fired early.
0: Well, I'm just stating the facts, brother. You're a meme on the internet.
1: I am.
0: And I'll tell everyone why up next, Will and Woody.

0: It's Will and Woody. Hope you're having a wonderful drive home. Woods, you're a meme. I love it. You're getting shit online. And it's my favourite thing, I think.
1: Thank you. And that comes that means a lot coming from my best mate.
0: Everyone's loving it, though.
1: Everyone's hating me on the line.
0: It's also good for business, though. Like, we're getting a lot of clicks for it. We got the biggest interview in the world, Tom Holland and Zendaya. And you completely ruined it. And it has become a sensation. If you haven't heard the audio, this is the question, the first and only question that Woody gets out in the interview.
2: Tom, I know you look very good in the Spider-Man suit, but I have heard a little rumor that you continue to wear the suit even when it's not required. Even when you go into the shops to get coffee, the suit is on. Is that true?
3: No.
0: Baseless. It's unfunny. It's accusatorial. Yeah. It's a whole bunch of things.
1: Totally.
0: It couldn't have been a worse question. I don't think if we spent an hour in a room coming up with something, which is not like obviously completely inappropriate, could we have come up with something as bad as that?
1: See, that's where you're wrong. I deliberately thought of the worst question I could ask, knowing that that would go viral. And Will, we've got millions of clicks online,
0: yes,
1: my friend. It's the genius behind what looks like a mistake.
0: And I'm loving this. I'm loving this false bravado. Is that it's a shell? It's a defense.
1: Me.
0: Text line's open here. 0429 13 1065, and you guys can call us on 13 1065, because this what you're seeing right now is a guy who's hurt and he's putting on a great show.
1: I love getting trolled. I'm fine with it.
0: But we caught you off mic last night. We had the mic still rolling. This is you talking about the trolls.
2: There's a part of me which is just like, all these that are giving me shit online, what's your first question to Tom Holland?
1: It's a good point past me.
0: So burnt. So beautifully burnt.
1: Why are these mics always
0: on? I like it. It's beautiful. You got more? All right, let's hear it one more time.
2: There's a part of me which is just like, all these that are giving me shit online, what's your first question to Tom Holland?
0: All right.
1: I stand by that, though. What is your first question?
0: I know you stand by it, and that's why we're opening the phone lines. 13 106.

0: 6'5". What would you have asked Tom Holland? First question, put yourself in the shoes of us. By the way, Spider-Man Brand New Day is out today. So 13-1-6-5. I'm sure we've all seen it. Let's justify Woody. Because I agree, mate. You can't. People in glass houses shouldn't throw stones.
1: Exactly. It's hard what we do, guys. It's bloody hard.
0: What would you have asked Tom Holland? 13-1-6-5.
1: And Zendaya or just Tom Holland?
0: Well, it was asked to him. It was asked to Tom.
1: Yeah, sure.
0: Okay. 0429-13-1-6-5. Throw it over to you guys right now. Let's answer him. It's Will and Woody. Hope you're having a great drive home. Kiss.

0: Will and Woody. Hope you're having a wonderful Thursday. Woody isn't. Not across it.
1: Had a shocking week.
0: You've had a bad week. You've had a bad week. It's not a good week when you become a meme. And I think anyone who has become a meme can attest to that.
1: I don't think I've ever been trolled before. I've always, you know, I've heard trolling's bad, but now that I am being trolled,
0: yeah,
1: really is a shocking experience.
0: So we got the biggest interview in the world, Zendaya and Tom Holland. No one else got it. Everyone was like, why have they got it? And turns out with good reason, because this is the only question that you ended up asking before they pulled the pin.
2: Tom, I know you look very good in the Spider-Man suit, but I have heard a little rumor that you continue to wear the suit even when it's not required. Even when you go into the shops to get coffee, the suit is on. Is that true?
1: No. I have done an explanation as to what I was going for, by the way, which doesn't save it at all. It's still idiotic. But if you want to see that, go to Will and Woody on Instagram or TikTok.
0: Yes, absolutely.
1: I feel like I had to do some sort of response because we were getting so many questions.

0: on. Well, what were you doing?
1: The company said, guys, you need to release a statement because this is looking bad.
0: Well, the company trolled me. ARN Media, which is our company, said, oh, God, .. on the post. Like, guys.
1: So
0: part of the stable.
1: The trolling's been going on. It's reached a critical mass. I think you've been doing really well outwardly facing publicly. You put in a great mask. We've had a bit of a laugh with it.
0: Haven't missed a show.
1: Yep. You've done a great job. The mics we're recording yesterday afternoon after the show. Your emotions got to you. And this is what you said.
2: There's a part of me which is just like, all these that are giving me shit online, what's your first question to Tom Holland?
0: It's a good question, though.
1: It's so real.
0: It's hard what we do, guys. It's hard
1: So you can text us 0429 131065 or you can call right now on 131065. Let's answer that very emotional question from my colleague Woody.
0: I'm probably compromised here as to deciding whether your question is better, so I think you have to be the judge.
1: What would you have asked Zendaya and Tom Holland first up, and what would you go for?
3: I would have asked Tom, hey, Tom, do you think there should be more music in Spider-Man? Do you think you should learn another song and dance number?
0: A song and dance. Because he is a professional. He's a dancer, Ange.
1: There you go.
3: Zendaya. Yep.
1: Zendaya. I love how Australians say Zendaya. We just broken it up right up, don't we? Zendaya. It's not bad, Ange. Not great.
0: I think it's a good area, though. Getting him talking about his dancing, I think, is strong.
1: So you want to go on to a Spider-Man interview and go like, hey, dude, 20 years ago, you played Billy Elliot on stage.
0: He's about to do a new dancing movie, actually, which he's nervous about. He's playing a
1: Sony are asking us to talk to him about Spider-Man.
0: And I love Spider-Man. It's out tonight. Can't wait to see
1: it. Brand new day.
0: I'll see it twice tonight.
1: Franklin, are you there?
4: Yes, I'm here.
1: Did you see Woody's question?
4: Yes.
1: What'd you think?
4: Strange question, but he's an odd man.
1: All right.
0: Thank you, Franklin. I'm here, by the way.
1: What would you have asked?
4: I want to ask him if he could reenact his famous lip sync battle dance with Zendaya.
1: Oh, yes. This is the umbrella. It's red hot. Yeah, that would have been. Yeah, again, good. I mean,
0: he wouldn't do that. If I had started the interview with, hey, mate, can you do a full dance for us right now? I know you're in a junket right now and you've probably been sitting there for 5 hours, but would you mind doing your whole routine?
1: I think context, this is more difficult than people. Like, we had 10 minutes with them and it's like very, very, very heavily guarded 10 minutes.
0: Yeah.
1: And there are a list of things that you can and can't ask, and we are trying to promote the movie, so you can't just pull things out of left field and be like, yo, can I talk to you about this? You can get there, kind of, but...
0: Making them do a dance is probably a stretch.
1: Well, they would just tell us to get lost.
0: Yeah.
1: So, currently, Woods...
0: Still in the lead.
1: I think you're still in the lead.
0: We might have to get your first
1: Largely
0: question...
1: Largely because I think that... Yeah, I think that your question is related to the movie, and currently no one is related to the movie.
0: Yeah, only just...
1: Spider-Man Brand New Day... which is out today, I should mention. I think we've got some texts that are coming in as well. I just have to reset my text line.
0: Natalie. You look at the text.
1: Talk amongst yourselves.
0: Natalie, what would you have asked
3: yes!
0: Tom Holland? What would your first question be?
3: Oh, my God, because I work with young children who quite often wear onesies, I'm like, my first thought is like, what happens if he has to go to the toilet in a hurry? Like, is this
1: in the Spider-Man suit?
3: Like a peekaboo hole?
0: Oh, that's actually a Have you got a peekaboo hole
1: on the Spider-Man suit? We actually did talk to him a lot about the suit, Nat. That's our whole chat was about the suit in the end.
0: Because they can't put the suit in a washing machine, Natalie. They've got to drench it with alcohol.
1: Yeah, he said
0: he went through 16 suits for the filming of the movie, Natalie. And I can only imagine he goes through 16 because he's doing...
3: Well, he must have wet himself a lot then.
1: He must have.
0: He probably would.
1: He's just like a wetsuit.
0: The next rumour I announce in front of him is, I've heard that you piss yourself in the suit.
1: Hey, so we got a text here. Jenna said, 0429 131065, if you had webs in real life, Tom, what is the most useless thing that you would use them for?
0: I like that. It's fun. I like that question. Quirky. It's quirky.
1: My question, if it was me...
0: Here we go. Because there's a world here. There's an alternate reality where I say to you, do you know what, mate? I've decided my first question isn't good.
1: Yeah.
0: What do you reckon we should go for? Okay, What's your first question?
1: My question to them would be, because I saw the trailer for Spider-Man Brand New Day, and in the trailer...
0: I saw the whole film.
1: There's a moment where Zendaya kisses another guy.
0: Yes.
1: And so my question, and Tom watches this as Spider-Man, Peter Parker watches it.
0: Yeah.
1: He looks very jealous. So my question would have been, which I think is a good question. Hey, Tom, yeah. Did you have to pretend to be jealous of that guy, or were you actually jealous of that guy when you were watching the bit?
0: We definitely
1: that would have been my question.
0: Definitely should have gone with that.
1: That would have been good, right?
0: Definitely should have gone with that.
1: Tied to the movie, but you know they're in a relationship. Was it hard to watch your wife making out with another guy?
0: Yeah, good. That's good.
1: Thanks, mate. I appreciate that.
0: That's really good.
1: Anyway, you can see the reel online.
5: 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Go see what the fuss is about on their Instagram at Will and Woody.
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9: Ludnam M12 motorway, the Northern Road truck breakdown westbound. A police operation through Glendenning, Richmond Road and eastbound lane shut at Golding Drive. The M7 northbound approaching Richmond Road. There's been a two-car crash in the breakdown lane now. Recovering southbound for the Eastern Distributor and General Homes Drive in Mascot following a couple of earlier incidents. 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T's and C's apply. KISS cast tomorrow, sunshine 18 in the city and west. That's KISS traffic and weather together. This is Will and Woody for the drive home.
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7: Yes, it is Will and Woody, and I hope you're having a brilliant drive home. Thanks to everyone who was trolling Woody online.
8: Keep him coming. Keep him coming.
7: Jason, Darren, Tom Holland. Hey, Peking Duck are going to join us very, very shortly.
8: Yes, to talk about the new national DJ tour of you, my friend.
7: Am I DJing with them?
8: No.
7: Funnily enough, I didn't even ask,
8: which just feels like a miss from me as your manager.
7: I've heard a few of them.
8: They're just coming on to give you some advice on how to rock a stage.
7: Great.
8: But performing at their new tour as a warm-up act, that would have been
7: great.
8: We'll bring that up with them later. We'll do that. It's not too late.
7: Because they're touring soon.
8: Yeah. End of the year, yeah.
7: So it would have been perfect.
8: Yeah, perfect. I don't know why I didn't think of that.
7: Yeah, it's real important.

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1: 131065. What else can you get a hangover from? We'll also take your texts 0429 131065. We love the text line, so text us. And now the reason we're talking about this is because everyone's going out to see Odyssey these days.
2: Yes.
1: Big new Nolan movie.
2: Mm-hmm.
1: It's a big one though. It's a big
2: long,
1: one.
2: Long. Very long.
1: Very long. So people go in, they get the popcorn, and you end up eating a lot of popcorn. And one of the pitfalls, Woods, of eating a lot of popcorn, according to our button pusher, button pusher Tommy, who is, apart from you, Woods, the biggest hypochondriac I know. If you have too much popcorn, you get a popcorn hangover.
3: Yeah, boy.
2: So, Tommy, so you genuinely wake up the next morning and you haven't had any alcohol. You've just had a lot of salty popcorn. Yep. And it feels just like the hangover you would get from alcohol.
3: I find it with pizza as well, actually.
1: Shut up.
2: So anything with high salt.
3: High salt. You just wake up and you feel so parched and you feel lethargic the next day. And it's all to do with the salt content. You know how much salt is in that popcorn?
2: I don't. I've never thought about it.
3: A lot of empty calories.
2: So,
1: what's an empty calorie?
3: Well, it's like a calorie that you're eating. It's like high caloric, but not much food, like not much substance.
1: Oh. Yeah.
3: You know what I mean? Like a Palmer, you're getting a lot of calories, but there's also a lot of food there.
1: Yeah, right.
3: But like the popcorn, you're eating a lot of calories, but you're not actually eating a lot.
2: But corn's a vegetable, though, so, you know. Yeah, the vegetable. Anyway, so how much popcorn?
1: Don't make this show.
2: Oh, it's corn, though. Anyway, how much popcorn do you need to have for you to receive a hangover?
3: I reckon I've done a little scientific study, and I ate like a half a small.
2: Yeah, only half a small.
3: Half a small did it to me.
2: Yeah, and you were hungover.
3: Yeah.
1: I should say he was so worried about the popcorn hangover that he actually went home for the Odyssey filming, made his own popcorn at home with olive oil and sea salt and brought it in his Snaplock bag.
3: Stunning. I've got some here. I'd
2: love some.
3: There you go.
2: Absolutely love some. Tommy makes
3: beautiful.
2: A great
3: smell
2: popcorn.
3: Smell it.
2: And so no hangover from this as well because less salt. No. Have you ever had a day off from work because of a popcorn hangover?
3: Nearly.
1: You brought it up. You brought it up a lot. Are you guys eating get a hangover from anything else?
4: Sometimes I get the meat sweats.
2: Meat, just
1: you're getting a meat hangover. Oh, actually, sorry. I think you can get a McDonald's hangover.
3: Oh, yeah.
2: I love Macca's. Macca's would not cause hangovers. We love Macca's on this show.
1: We do.
4: A couple of other fast food outlets as well. Maybe one that specializes in chicken.
1: Yeah, it's a thing.
2: I don't know if you guys ever hit a sauna hard at night. I feel like sometimes.
1: You get a sauna hangover?
2: Yeah.
4: It's just dehydration.
2: But that is a hangover, isn't it?
4: I guess.
1: The topic doesn't sound as good with when were you severely dehydrated?
2: What dehydrates you?
1: doesn't have the same ring to it, mate. Come on, we workshop this. Where'd you get your hangover from?
3: Didn't you guys get a hangover after you ate the mini mart here at work? The little mini supermarket?
2: 100%. Yes.
1: I just realized something that I get a hangover from.
2: What?
1: Sometimes I can get, this hasn't happened to me in a long time. But I remember when I was at uni and I was binge watching TV shows and I couldn't turn the TV show off because I was binging it. And I ended up watching it like on my laptop in bed until like 2 o'clock in the morning.
2: Oh, yeah. Great.
1: And then I had to get up in the morning to go to a lecture at like 9. I would have like a TV show hangover.
2: Yeah.
1: You know, like because you've been staring at the screen. You'd be in your bed and you're like, I'll just watch one more. And then all of a sudden you realize you've been staring at the laptop for 5.

0: Will and Woody, Peking Duck are up next. Huge announcement for the DJ Will DJ tour. Apparently. I obviously don't believe it's going to be big, given that the other two gigs are an under 14 soccer and a work meeting.
1: No, that got cancelled. We've only got one gig locked in. And this surprise, and trust me, because I've spent 95% of my time on the big one, that's why the others have kind of fallen by the wayside.
0: All right, well, we'll talk about that very, very shortly. Right now, though, 13-1-6-5. What else causes a hangover? Button pusher Tommy watched The Odyssey the other night and took his own popcorn in because he was so scared about getting a cinema popcorn hangover.
2: And my soda water in my Yeti, don't forget.
0: You took your soda water in your Yeti.
1: You also, sorry, worth mentioning.
0: We don't need a soda water hangover. That was just to save cash.
1: We will take calls on what gives you a hangover outside of alcohol, obviously, on 13-1-6-5. But I think it's worth mentioning as well that, Tommy, you looked up an app that said pee time?
2: Run pee.
1: Run pee, which is, so he looked up the moment of the movie where there was the least development of the script.
0: I actually think that's smart.
1: But then the other thing, what's the other thing? You went to the bathroom. What does it do?
2: So at 1 hour and 35 minutes out of a 2 hour and 53 minute film, I went to run pee. And then when you're in the bathroom, you can read the synopsis of what's happening on screen while you're in the bathroom.
0: Wow.
1: That's unbelievable. This is not a paid bit. That's unbelievable.
0: That is unbelievable.
1: Let's go to Alex here on 13-1-6-5. Alex, what gives you a hangover?
3: Yeah, I wear reading glasses, and sometimes if I haven't realised there's been a smudge, I guess at the end of the day, I kind of feel like I have a hangover.
1: Oh, just a smudge.

0: smudge on your lens?
1: Yeah, I don't know if it's the blurriness throughout the time of the day.
2: You get a hangover from reading glasses.
1: Yeah.
2: Mm. Alex, thanks, that's Alex. Great. Alex, you can have a $100 to go and spend at Red Rooster, $10 whole roast chickens Monday to Wednesday only at Red Rooster. One of the ones that just occurred to me was people that, there's a couple of hoops here, so stay with me. People that drink coffee.
0: Yes.
2: When they don't drink coffee.
0: Oh, yeah. Big headache.
2: They get a hangover.
0: Yeah. It hits me hard.
2: That's wild.
0: Yeah.
2: That's crazy. That's that's proper addict sort of stuff.
0: Well, it's a drug at the end of the day, isn't it?
2: Caffeine.
0: Yeah.
2: Yeah, for sure. Hey, got another one for you. I think there's a haircut hangover that occurs.
0: Just how annoyed you are and how sad you are. I reckon the
2: haircut hangover normally goes for 3 or 4 days after you get a fresh do.
0: I reckon 8 days. Eight or 9 days for mine.
2: Yeah, it's a haircut hangover, right?
0: And then 8 days in, you're like, I'm back. Let's go to Phil here.
2: Are you back?
0: Me?
2: Yeah.
0: I had a haircut 2 weeks ago. I came into work after my haircut and, Tommy said I look like Jimmy Neutron.
3: Boy genius.
0: It was just up. The guy at the hairdresser put it up. Anyway, let's go to Phil.
2: Sorry, there's a haircut hangover.
0: Yeah, for sure. Phil, 131065, things that give you hangovers. What is it for you, Phil?
4: So this was about 2 years ago. I still remember it clearly. We wanted to be fancy and went and got some Japanese Wagyu, like some A5 steaks.
0: Yeah, yum.
4: Never cooked them before. Just got like a 500-gram steak each.
0: Whoa.
4: Cooked it up, ate the whole thing. Like, we each ate it. Oh, my God. I woke up and felt like I'd been hit by a truck. And we looked it up. One steak was 3,000 calories.
0: Oh, my Lord.
2: Whoa.
0: So are we talking like the headache, bit of brain fog?
4: We're talking like I had to take the day off work.
2: Wow. That's cool.
5: Woody's got a viral reel. I don't know if I should call a doctor or a fisherman, but you should probably go look at it on TikTok at Will and Woody on the socials.
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9: French's Forest, a truck breakdown, Wakehurst Parkway approaching Warringah Road northbound. Ludnam M12 at the Northern Road, a truck's broken down westbound. There's a police operation in Glen Denning, Richmond Road and eastbound lane shut past Golding Drive. M7 northbound towards Richmond Road, a sideline two-car crash. Today only, get $1,000 off the Samsung 55-inch S90H OLED TV. 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The KISS cast, a sunny one tomorrow, 18 in the city and west. That's KISS traffic and weather together. This is Will and Woody for the drive home.
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19: 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In 7 News tonight, Pauline Hanson's plan to stop Australian terrorists returning home, could it hold up in court? 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
3: 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When I was 19, a doctor told me my kidneys were failing and that I'd eventually need dialysis or a kidney transplant. 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
11: It's Will and Woody. Hope you have a wonderful drive home. God, I'm not making any sense. The quiz is happening less than 15 minutes.
13: You're nervous,
11: just
13: man.
11: $1,000.
13: You're nervous. A little You're bit nervous nerdy. About little your nervy. Debut national DJ tour. It kicks off next week, guys. It's huge. I'll talk more about it later on. Actually, I'm going to talk a lot about it right up next because I've organized Peking Duck to come on this radio show and give you some advice on how to bring some X Factor on stage. But then after that, I am telling you the huge announcement, the biggest gig of the national tour, which you don't know about yet. So stay with us, Australia. And right up next, we do have Peking Duck's new song as well.
11: Yes, they've got a studio album. Like, they've got a brand. They've never had a studio album, the boys, Adam and Ruben. They've never released it. It's always just been singles.
13: Comes out mid-August, the new album.
11: It's coming out soon. They're touring it all over. It's called Paradise, and this is a brand new single off the record. It's called Let Go, featuring the one and only Matt Corby. Enjoy. We'll see you on the other side with the boys. It's Will and Woody.

0: Gear by Peking Duck off the forthcoming studio album Paradise Let Go, featuring the one and only Matt Corby. Incredible. This is their first studio album. Highly anticipated. And that's what the boys are on to talk about right now. It's Peking Duck on Will and Woody.
1: Well, actually, Will, if I can just jump in here, they're here to talk about your new DJ.
2: I
1: mean, sure, we can talk about their new album, which is very, very exciting. But Adam and Reuben from Peking Duck.
3: Yeah.
1: The bloody boys. I do want to mention.
0: You boys look cooked. Where are you?
3: We're cooked. We're eternally cooked. You should know this by now.
0: Where are you?
3: We're in an office. We're tech bros now.
1: Oh, so, love that. Love that.
3: You know, yeah. we're AI guys living in an office space.
0: What would you look shattered?
1: What would your
0: app
1: have
0: you been doing?
1: If you made an app, what would your app do?
3: Create music that's just hits. So that's we're getting in the game. That's what everyone's doing, man. So we're jumping on board.
2: Yeah, we're ready.
1: So the new album, Paradise, coming out on August 14th. AI did all the hard work.
3: No, so it's funny. We were late to the AI train, so to speak. No AI was harmed in the making of Paradise.
1: I should say tickets for their Paradise tour as well, also on sale right now. But also,
0: do they need a warm-up act for their tour? Have you asked that as my manager?
2: He hasn't asked that, actually.
3: We haven't heard a thing.
0: Great.
1: No time like the present. Fellas.
3: Yeah, we do.
2: Yeah, we definitely do.
1: Seriously?
2: Who are you thinking?
1: Oh, sorry. I thought that was quite obvious. My man right here, DJ Will.
2: Oh, that's a bit of a tall order. But, you know, we can...
3: DJ Will, I mean, I love Will. He knows how to spin tracks. Maybe we could do it for a show and see how it goes and then...
2: That's actually not a bad idea.
3: Yeah. Hang on. How do you feel about this, brother?
0: Yeah, I'd love to open a show for you boys. 100%. That'd be great. Of course.
3: Okay, well...
1: I don't know if you guys have heard his new mixes. I'm not sure how much you're on SoundCloud, but Will recently made a DJ Will SoundCloud.
2: So this is the audition tape right now.
1: Yeah.
0: No.
1: Yeah.
0: No.
4: As former Prime Minister John Howard once said to me late one night... I'm high as the guy.

0: I never heard enough.
1: That's terrible. I like the beat, but all that other shit you got going on, that's got to go.
2: I mean, there's some crazy stuff going on, but I think it's nice. In today's climate, it looks like an upview to the really pristine AI stuff going on, so I'm in.
3: And so based on that, are we more chance of getting that warm-up gig?
0: No, I know. Don't listen to him, boys. Woody made that.
1: That's not your gear.
0: That's not my gear.
2: We've been hoodwinked by your audition tape.
1: We've been hoodwinked by your manager. A proactive manager is a good manager.
2: I think proactive. Thank you.
0: Don't encourage him.
3: Thank you.
1: Well, no, we want to make sure you're happy as well here, DJ Will. So, you know.
2: Yeah. All so right. here's our on-air check-in. How you doing?
0: I'm struggling, bro. He's taking me for a ride.
3: I'm new to managing too. You know, I'm new to managing. I'm just figuring out as I go. All right.
0: The victim in this?
3: So how about
4: did you somehow turn yourself into the victim?
3: How about checking on the manager? How about how's the manager going? You know,
0: he's done no research and hasn't spoken to them at all about their album. But I think
3: mentioned the new album out August 14. It's called Paradise, first ever album. So why now? I mean, you've been in the biz for so long, boys. Why an album now?
2: It's a good question.
1: You know,
2: we got too comfortable in our world of just making smash singles. And in all realness, it was a lot bigger a challenge than we would have ever thought. We've spent the last 3 years absolutely spending all of our time
0: every
2: on this.
0: Second. Rubes, you kind of went down the country electro theme stuff with yoga, and then the Kelly Holiday gear adds, there's more guitar involved, I suppose. So, like, where does this sit? You bringing both your solo projects together, or are you just sitting in that sweet groove of Peking Duck?
1: It's us being able to explore the groove of Peking Duck more and go deeper down that wide open road. We did a weird thing where we kind of made our own samples and then messed them up ourselves.
2: Make a disco song, like record the bass, the drums, the guitars, and then resample that.
0: Why would you do that to yourselves?
2: I know, silly boys. Been
0: I know traditionally like Peking Duck recording sessions can be at the arse end of a bender. Yeah. What was this like? Are there any war stories from trying to put this together?
2: I'm going to pretend this was the cleanest recording experience of all time. However, in LA, Adam did go missing for a full day.
1: Yeah. Do these things happen?
3: And do
1: it's
3: we
1: a jungle out there?
3: Did we ever find out where Adam was for the day?
1: I can't remember.
2: I don't think anyone knew. I don't think Adam knew.
1: I don't think I knew.
0: 14th of August 2026, the first studio album from the boys, Peking Duck. You guys are legends. We love you.
3: Really quickly, just back on my client, DJ Will, though. First ever national tour for my boy, Will, next week. Any advice?
2: Yeah, just do you and don't listen to Woody and you'll kill it.
1: Have fun.
2: Thanks,
0: boys. I'll have some fun. I appreciate it. If you guys want to head along, search for the brand new Paradise album tour. If you want to go and see these guys, kicks off in September, but you're touring all the way through November. So good luck, guys.
1: Thanks for having us. Bye.
0: Okay, great to see you, boys.
3: Up next, Will, I reveal to you the big finale of the DJ National Tour. Do not go anywhere, Australia. It's Will and Woody.
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16: Sydney traffic. In Forestville, a three-vehicle accident westbound Warringah Road passing Maxwell Parade. Queues are getting quite heavy. Around the area in French's Forest on Wakehurst Parkway, a truck's broken down northbound at Warringah Road, Orchard Hills, the Northern Road at Glenmore Parkway, a two-car crash southbound, and Melrose Park, a three-car crash westbound Victoria Road at Wharf Road. Make your next Sydney day out unforgettable. 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Kiss cars tomorrow. Sunny, 18 across the city and west. That's KISS Traffic and Weather together. 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
1: Now.
0: Hey, I'm Chandra Llewellyn. Investigations are continuing after three people died in a house fire in Sydney's southwest. The granny flat in Wylie Park was fully engulfed when the fire broke out at 9:30 last night. Police say a 52-year-old man, a 43-year-old woman and a 16-year-old boy lived in the property. Fire Rescue Commissioner Jeremy Futrells told Nine crews did everything they could.
2: To lose three people in one fire like this is an absolute tragedy. It is devastating for the family of those people that have been lost last night. It has a severe impact on the surrounding neighbourhood and the community.
0: Messaging app Telegram is facing legal action by the eSafety Commissioner, the platform accused of failing to remove pro-terror material and could face fines of up to $55 million if found guilty. NAB has revealed a major plummet in home loan applications, slumping to 15% in the last quarter. In Kiss Celeb news, George Clooney is forced to evacuate his French home. More details next.
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0: George Clooney and his wife, Amal, have been forced to flee their home in the south of France due to wildfires. The couple, along with their 9-year-old twins, have evacuated as fires continue to rage across Europe. Your sport check in a sec.
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0: Updating sport, round 22 of the NRL kicks off tonight with a blockbuster clash between the Roosters and Cowboys. And it's day 7 at the Comm Games in Glasgow. There are 17 gold medals up for grabs tonight. The Kiss cast is next.
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0: The Kiss cast staying mostly clear, down to 9 degrees overnight in the city. Showers likely tomorrow, tops of 18, rain Saturday 18. 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
1: Alrighty, playing the quiz today, we have got Kylie.
2: Hello, how are you?
1: I'm outstanding, Kylie. I'm going to be honest, like, I'm very excited about you playing the quiz, but I am far more excited about revealing to you, the rest of Australia, and my client, DJ Will, about the huge finale to his national DJ tour. He doesn't know where he's playing. I know where he's playing. It's huge. Kylie, have you been following along with the national tour?
2: Oh, awesome. Oh, only bits and pieces. I've missed a few, though.
1: That's totally fine. Very easy to catch up on. He's DJing an under-14 soccer training on Monday, and then he's got a massive one at the end of the week, which I'm revealing. But, Kylie, you want to win $1,000. I can hear it in your voice.
2: Don't think yes, please.
1: Don't sound like a huge fan of DJ Will, and that's okay. But 30 seconds on the clock. You've got to get 10 questions right. Can pass. Have to take your first answer. Kylie, good luck.
2: Thank you.
3: Here we go, Kylie. Who sings Like a Prayer?
2: Madonna.
3: Who plays Spider-Man in the new movie out today?
2: Tom Holland.
3: What's the letter in the alphabet before C?
2: B.
3: What's a boy's name with that letter?
2: Bob.
3: How often do you change your sheets?
2: Once a week.
3: What's 15 times 3?
2: 45.
3: Name a Lady Gaga song.
2: What's it say?
3: Oh, Kylie. You did really well, Kylie. I'm going to be honest. I feel like that was very gettable, but not quite there.
2: Oh my goodness, I forgot.
3: Where'd you freeze? You froze on Lady Gaga. Well, a little bit of a pause on 15 times 3. A little bit of a pause there.
1: Oh. It's the pressure. It's the pressure of the time, Kylie. That is all good. Another man who is under a little bit of pressure right now is DJ Will. He is on the

0: precipice of a national DJ tour. And right up next, I am announcing the huge finale to that national tour. Will, I promise you, this is big, my friend. I've landed a big fish.
1: I don't believe you. I'm not getting my hopes up.
0: That hurts me. You know that hurts me.
1: Well, I'd rather hurt you than hurt myself. And so far, it's been painful.
2: It's a good rule for life.
1: It's up next. Will and Woody.

0: Will and Woody. Hope you're having a wonderful drive home. Guys, Bolay still makes sunglasses, in case you're wondering.
1: Your manager's currently wearing a pair, and I look good.
0: You are.
1: Because I am managing the pants off you, my friend. I have organised for you your first ever national DJ tour.
2: Oh, DJ Will.
1: And for those that have just joined the journey, like, you are actually an accomplished DJ. You're good. You're really good, kid. But you could be better. You could be the best.
0: Well, I've been out of the game for a while, and to be fair. I'm coming back for one more job.
3: DJ Will.
1: No, one more job.
0: One more job. Hopefully, there's a reignition of DJing for me, but it's something I used to do a lot.

0: hot and something we used to love, but had children, had a bit of a stop down.
1: Yes. And I stood by your side through the entire thing.
0: Have you?
1: Right. The radio job. It's a secondary job for us. The main goal is making you a world famous DJ and for me to get 20% of that. So I've organized this huge week of gigs. We've got an under 14 soccer training on Monday. The team meeting on Wednesday did get cancelled. Sorry about that. Don't worry about it, though. I've got some irons in the fire. But I've been saying from the start, though, that the tour finishes with
0: it's culminating in something.
1: Huge finale.
0: Yeah.
1: You don't believe me.
0: Nah.
1: Still don't believe me.
0: Nah.
1: I cannot tell you how much that hurts me because of how much work I've put into this.
0: Do you know how much it hurts me that I'm DJing in an under 14 soccer training?
1: Yeah. But it's all leading to something, Will. It's all part of the plan. And it's just a shame
0: I think it's fair that I have low expectations of what this gig is, given that the other gigs you've organized or tried to organize were a three-year-old's birthday party, a 70th birthday at an RSL,
1: and a
0: women's mindfulness evening.
1: Yeah, they canceled on us.
0: So I just want to point out for everyone, because I'm not a nasty guy. It's just that I feel slightly let down by what you've currently provided.
1: Yeah, well, egg is going to be on your face, my friend, when I announce to you what your huge finale next Saturday is.
2: Australia. You know what time it is. It's time for something big.
3: Big.
2: It's time for something bold. It's time for something sexy.
3: Sexy, sexy.
4: DJ Will.
2: We've already announced DJ Will's first ever national tour. We've already announced that his first stop is a training for an under-14s girls soccer team looking for their first win.
5: BYO Glow Stick.
6: Oh, we unfortunately had a cancellation for his second gig. So we'll just skip that part of the script, all right?
2: But now, we can finally announce the massive grand finale for DJ Will's first ever national tour.
6: Oh, wait, this is actually huge. Oh!

0: club in the northern part of the southern hemisphere.
1: I'm DJ Will.
0: With the help of DJ Delicious. In front of a huge crowd of future diehard fans. DJ Will and his first ever national tour is coming to Club 237.
1: DJ Will.
2: Yeah, baby! The biggest club in Townsville, my friend.
3: What club. Are we talking?
2: Club 237, Club 237, huge club. You are the headline act, my friend.
3: Wow.
2: At that club.
3: Wow.
2: Next Saturday.
3: Cool.
2: No, we're talking thousands of people. They say no to people because it is such a hot club
3: in Townsville.
2: Oh, yeah. Oh, yeah. If you're listening to this and you're in Townsville, clear the decks for next Saturday night because your boy DJ Will is going to be headlining. Listen, I'm going to let you settle. Let's go to a song.
3: Settle.
2: Let's go to a song. You seem shocked.
3: Did someone say it's
2: you're
3: after
2: rattled.
3: The races?
2: It's after the race.
1: Cup Day in Townsville.
2: Yeah! Let's go to a song.
3: Wow, okay.
2: I can answer any questions you've got all about right. The gig.
3: So many questions.
2: It's bloody exciting, mate.
3: People line up for 2 or 3 hours to get into the club.
2: Yep. Mate,
3: wow.
2: It goes off.
3: Shout out to Mark the Man Daniel, no one can put together the final countdown with Freestyler.
4: But we heard it.
3: Will and Woody.

0: Oh, yeah.
1: It's Will and Woody. Hope you're having a wonderful drive home. Woods is up and about. You're up and about.
0: The national tour for DJ Will kicks off next week. And if you just missed it, we announced the huge finale to that national tour.
1: Massive.
0: If you're listening, Townsville, we're coming. We are coming, Townsville. Get ready. If you're busy next Saturday, cancel it.
1: Oh, God, yes.
0: Because the whole town will stop for you, DJ Will. We are going to be DJing at Club 237. Honestly, it is the biggest club in Townsville.
1: Saturday the 8th. Is that right?
0: Saturday the 8th. So the races are on that day. Everyone's pretty excited about pairing their races experience with a huge night of beats and tunes at Club 237, my friend.
1: Awesome.
0: How are you feeling? Are you nervous? You look nervous.
1: Yeah, well, it looks like it's a serious venue. It's a three-story.
0: Oh, yeah.
1: Three-level tri-decker, as we call it in the DJ game.
0: Love that. Never heard that, but love that.
1: Am I DJing all tri-decks or...?
0: No, you're in the snake pit, baby.
1: The snake pit?
0: Yeah, they call it Sneaky Saturdays because it's a snake. You're in the snake pit.
1: Cool.
0: All right?
1: Great.
0: Here's the thing. Bad DJs, they get chewed up and spat out alive in the snake pit.
1: And you said that I'm playing back-to-back with someone. Is that right?
0: DJ Delicious.
2: I'm DJ Will.
1: Okay.
0: Yeah. DJ Delicious.
1: I can't tell if it's a joke.
0: I'm not joking.
1: Point.
0: And she's not a joke,
1: I'm DJing
0: by the way.
1: With DJ Delicious.
0: Yeah. I think cool. She's closing for you.
1: Oh, and that's nice.
0: Not that we're worried about your closing ability. Oh, you can close. But I'm saying, like, I think DJ Delicious usually does the snake pit.
1: Yeah.
0: All right? The snake's like her. So you're going to do you're the headline act.
1: Okay.
0: And then she's going to help you out. She'll be on the sidelines.
1: Awesome.
0: Okay. But she's huge. She's a huge DJ. Huge DJ. Got you an hour set. Have you got enough songs?
1: Yep. Hopefully.
0: Great. Good.
1: What sort of music are they into?
0: No idea, mate. That's your bag. I've got you the gig.
1: Okay,
0: I've managed to get myself two booths as well.
1: What are we getting paid? Booths.
0: The payment is the booths and I think drinks for the night.
1: Oh, right. Yeah, you got a table, you mean?
0: Yeah. Oh, yeah, mate. A booth.
1: Bottle of Grey Goose, a few mixers.
0: Don't condone any of that, but yeah. So.
1: Awesome. So, this is actually costing us.
0: I said not to tell him that. I said, guys.
2: It's an investment.
0: Yeah, but I said, I knew he'd laugh at that.
1: Are we paying to DJ it?

0: All right.
1: Yeah, yeah, yeah. Literally the whole budget of the tour is paying Club 237 for us to take over the stage for an hour.
0: Great.
1: But trust me, as soon as they see you, though, or I reckon next time, they'll be like, we'd love to pay you this time.
0: Hope so. So next Saturday, the 8th, in Townsville, for all our Townsville listeners.
1: Yeah, mate. But if you're in Townsville, listen to the station in Townsville, all right? Listen here. Keep it here. We're giving you your fast passes in to see DJ Will, because there's going to be huge queues.
0: To get through the queue.
1: There are queues.
0: Get to the front of the line.
1: 2 to 3 hour queues every single Saturday night to get into the snake pit. Everyone in Townsville wants to be in the snake pit, my friend.
0: Okay, great.
1: Okay? But if you want a fast pass, keep
0: listening
1: here.
0: Am I the snake then? Next Saturday?
1: We'll find out, mate. We'll find out.
0: All right.
1: I think you're more the snake charmer. You're the one playing the flute, my friend.
0: I'm playing a flute?
1: You know the snake charmers?
0: With
1: make the snakes dance?
0: Yeah, yeah, yeah.
1: That's the bit.
0: Wait, so I'm playing a flute?
1: No, no, you're taking the metaphor too far. You're a DJ. You're a DJ.
0: Okay.
1: But you're charming the snakes.
0: Who are the snakes?
1: People.
2: 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After this short break is a real pop. The choo-choo tune is on in just minutes on Will and Woody.
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5: A busy run around the CBD for the Sydney Harbour Bridge Tunnel Eastern Distributor, and we've got a breakdown northbound heading out of the Domain Tunnel up the Carl Expressway. Forestville, Warringah Road past Maxwell Parade, a three-vehicle crash westbound. French's Forest Wakehurst Parkway northbound at Warringah Road, a truck has broken down. KFC have just wrapped up a new Christmas in July daily deal. 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Kiss cast tomorrow. Sunshine 18 in the city and west. That's Kiss traffic and weather together. This is Will and Woody for the drive home.
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10: Will and Woody, one of the worst things in the world is embarrassing yourself in front of someone that you deeply respect. 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
10: I've done it.
11: Yes.
10: I've done it. Did on the weekend.
11: About time you did something bad.
10: You've got...
11: No.
10: A list as long as the Dead Sea Scrolls.
11: Not about
10: the
11: me.
10: Ones that you've done. And I think they'll have to come up next.
11: Not about me.
10: That's after the Choo Choo Tune and Pay. Great song at this time every day to get you through the worst of the traffic. Personal favourite of yours, Woods.
11: Oh, no, Dad. This is your girl. It's my girl. It's everyone's girl. It's Shakira. And her hips do not lie. It's Will and Woody. Shakira.

0: To be fair, you've got a few. I've done a lot. Miley Cyrus.
1: You've got a few.
0: Miley Cyrus.
1: Oh, Delta Goodrich.
0: Delta Goodrich. Really? Who?
1: Haven't you made a fool of?
0: I think it's impossible for me to meet someone that I look up to.
1: Agreed.
0: And not cook.
1: Totally agree with that.
0: Amy Shark actually filmed me the other day. It was in a video for Russell Crowe.
1: Yeah.
0: Because I've bought a prop from the actual movie Gladiator.
1: Yeah.
0: I wanted to share that with Russell.
1: Yeah.
0: I don't know what happens to me, but the performance that goes on.
1: It's crazy.
0: I think I finished it with Strength and Honor, which is a line.
1: You
0: from
1: said
0: the movie,
1: Strength and Honor to Russell Crowe.
0: Strength and Honor.
1: Like, Jesus. Oh, my wow. God. Okay.
0: What was I thinking?
1: Yeah, I don't know. but it's rare for me to have these moments in this industry.
0: Even if you look up to someone, generally speaking, you can hold it together. Outside of that one time in front of Kevin Parker. Oh, actually, you cried when Stephen Fry walked in here, which was a bit much. He's just a human being. Just a guy. I did. Yeah.
1: Anyway, guys, I had one the other day that I don't think could have gone much worse. There's a few things to note.
0: Was it Kylie Minogue in Corsica?
1: In Corsica. No, she was in Corsica. There's a band that I love, but I think they're just awesome. They're one of the coolest things that are coming out of Australia right now. They're called Parcels.
0: Parcels.
1: They're all from Byron Bay. Five guys, super loved up. Just awesome creators. Very chill, progressive. They lived in Berlin for a long time. They're down with everyone. They collaborated recently with Daft Punk.
0: Oh, yeah, nice.
1: Like, they're just very, very well respected. And I went and saw their show recently. Producer Leo was there as well. Unbelievable, right, Leo?
2: Absolutely amazing.
1: Yeah, they're incredible. And like, just before, I was talking to these guys off mic before about who's the hottest of them. And we all agreed that Joe, the bassist, Noah.
2: Yeah, he's gorgeous.
1: He's gorgeous.
0: Okay.
1: He's absolutely gorgeous. We're just talking about I'm 37. I'm only 36. Got that. But I'm 36. I'm washed up, right? But I
0: so
1: consider them cool.
0: Up.
1: They're cool guys, aren't they?
0: Up.
2: Yeah, you have to, like, once you see them on stage and, like, the way they dress, the synergy, they're all sexy.
1: They're about as hip as it gets, okay?
0: I'll definitely watch a music video later.
1: Check it out.
0: I can't wait.
1: So that's one thing you should know.
0: They're sexy.
1: Parcels. They're sexy. The sexiest is their bassist, Noah.
0: Okay, cool.
1: The other thing you should know is that on Sunday, I got back from Europe, so I had 30 hours in a plane with my two kids. Mm-hmm. And the idea of getting them out of the jet lag is you get them into the sunlight as quickly as you could. So the alarm went off at 7:30 a.m. on
0: Reset
1: Sunday.
0: Reset their circadian rhythm.
1: Get them back. Yeah, get them in the present. Get them in the present. That's what I said to my daughter when I woke her up. Trying to get in the present, darling.
0: Yeah. Sure, she responded well to that.
1: Loved it.
0: Yeah.
1: But so I took them both down to the cafe. If anyone's ever had jet-lagged kids before, they're just kind of like, they're in the sunlight, but they're so rattled because they're so asleep. As soon as we got there, I spotted out the front of the cafe an incredibly good-looking guy wearing triple denim with kind of like strawberry blonde hair.
0: Triple denim.
1: And I was like, wow, that guy's hip. And then I was like, holy shit, Sam, can you give me some more parcels, Tommy? That's Noah from Parcels.
0: Whoa. And as like... up close was as sexy as you imagined.
1: Gorgeous.
0: What did he smell like? Did he get close enough? Okay, wow.
1: He's just hot.
0: It is a Sunday morning.
1: And he was
0: there
1: with this gorgeous girl and, you know, one of his many, you know, girlfriends at the moment, I imagine. But anyway, look, he's just on.
0: Okay. Yeah, great.
1: With a dog and an infected paw and two kids with jet lag, I didn't want to be standing there. I want to make myself anonymous.
0: Yeah.
1: Sam goes inside to order the coffees.
0: Yeah.
1: We do a rock off because that's 5 minutes out. So she's like, great, I get to go in, order the coffee, have some peace and quiet inside. Yep. When she leaves, the dog panics that she leaves. The dog's tied to the pram, pulls the pram with my son in it down.
0: As in down, flipped over?
1: Nearly. I just catch it. He has had a full feed of milk and is also hysterical because he's jet lagged. So he then spews projectile onto my daughter.
0: Onto Max. Oh, no.
1: Who's standing there. At which point I scream out. Rather than running inside to go and get Sam, I'm just like, I'm trying to hold the pram up with one thing, hold the dog with the other, and comfort Max your hand. So I just screamed out to Sam. I was like, Sam.
0: Yeah.
1: Sam runs out.
0: Yeah.
1: He's like, what? And I've got nicknames for my kids, which are not cool. And I said, Juju spewed on the muffin, which is my daughter. My son and my daughter.
0: I get that. No, I got that, mate.
1: And then I looked up and I was like, oh, Noah from Parcels.
0: Did you say... Noah from Parcels, have you got a handkerchief or something?
1: No, I just, like, we just shared a look.
0: Oh, you just
1: and
0: exchanged
1: eyes. And I was like,
0: we'll never
1: have anything.
0: Did you think that before that, though, really? There was a chance.
1: There was a chance.
0: I love that you think
1: And
0: that.
1: I just ruined every chance of ever hanging out with that guy.
0: This was what ruined it. Not the fact that you're the wrong side of 35. Have two kids.
1: It actually really hurt. And then he got up and left.
0: No.
1: And I think he actually had to go. But
0: you never know though, really. He might have been wanting to

0: stayed there for the whole morning, but
1: ruined it.
0: Muffin smells like spew, and Juju might be about to spew again.
1: Will and Woody. No.
2: 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Why are they shouting? Why are their trousers so tight? Go see for yourself at Will and Woody.
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5: Hornsby Heights has been a crash. Goulston Road westbound at Montview Parade into Pyrmont. Congestion heading outbound over the Anzac Bridge. Also pretty busy around the CBD, Harbour Bridge and Tunnel both ways. Across southbound the Tom Ugly's Bridge on Princess Highway into Sylvania, and still slowing around Drummoyne Victoria Road each way. If a new Volkswagen's been sitting on your wish list for a while, now might be your time. Check out Volkswagen's finance and driveway offers available across Tiguan, Tyrone and Golf. The Kiss Cars tomorrow, sunny day, 18 in the city and west. That's Kiss Traffic and Weather together. This is Will and Woody for the drive home.
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6: Hi, I'm Sally Pearson. More medals for our female athletes at the Commonwealth Games. The Aussies swept the podium in the 50-metre freestyle with Meg Harris leading home Alex Perkins and Shayna Jack. Australia also clinched gold in the women's 4x100-metre medley relay. Eileen Chikamatana added to the haul in the weightlifting. Day 7 features Michelle Jenica in the 100-metre hurdles, while Jessica Hull is favourite in the mile. And the LPGA Women's Open tees off in England. Cassie Porter, Minji Lee and Grace Kim are among the Aussies in the field.
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0: Will and Woody. Hope you're having a wonderful drive home. Woodrow, it is the end of the show. Normally, this is the off-air meeting that we put on the air, the post-show notes, mm-hmm. bit of feedback from everyone on the team. Has anyone got a show note?
1: Anyone? Joe?
2: I just want to say congratulations, Will, on booking that gig, and congratulations, Woody, for booking it for your client.
0: Well,
2: it's incredible.
0: I didn't book it, to be fair. I have been asking for a club to DJ in these last couple of weeks, and you've been underperforming massively, but the last gig of the national tour is actually going to be in a club.
1: The biggest club in town, Zville. Club 237, baby. You and the Townsvillians, and like...

0: hundreds o'clock. You're on it like
1: jet lagged.
0: You're on at 10 p.m.
1: Oh, yeah, I'll be fine on the night.
0: You better be, man, because this is my reputation on the line now, okay?
1: You haven't got a reputation.
0: Yes, I do. Yes, I do, and it's bad. Really bad at the moment. And I need this. We need this.
1: Cool. I'm excited. That's going to be great.
0: Guys, the national tour, it kicks off next week, Monday.
1: You had a note button pusher, Tommy?
2: Yeah, it doesn't stop there. We've got another thing for you tonight.
1: Tonight?
0: Oh, yeah. Actually, are you busy?
1: Yeah.
0: Cancel.
1: No, I'm not. No, okay. But I want to go home.
0: We know I have to take you somewhere. This is all to do with the DJ tour. I'd say and show you. Do you have your decks with you?
1: For the last time, DJs don't take their decks. They just take USBs with them.
0: Do you have your USB with you?
1: Yeah.
0: Might be a little pop-up. And by the way, if you're listening, you might be there.
1: What do you mean?
0: I'm just saying, if you're driving your car right now, look out for a DJ.
1: Where?
0: Not going to say.
1: What do you mean?
0: Not going to say.
1: That's not help. That's not hate.
0: Surprise pop-up. DJ Will. Could be in your city. Who knows?
1: Just tell
0: tonight.
1: Am I doing a gig or not?
0: Maybe.
1: What do you mean, maybe?
0: It's cool if you don't confirm it.
1: No, but like if I'm DJing somewhere tonight, I would like people to know that.
0: Not sure.
3: I'm DJ Will.
1: You are sure though?
0: No. Who knows? Maybe. Maybe.
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1: DJ
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7: Sydney traffic.
8: Our majors have been doing well across most of our afternoon peak until now. Multi-car crash for the M4. That's westbound at the Northern Road, blocking two lanes, Orchard Hills. M5, another multi-citybound passing Heathcote Road. In Thornlie, a serious incident southbound on Pennant Hills Road at Duffy Avenue. It's a car and pedestrian involved. Today only, get $1,000 off the Samsung 55-inch S90H OLED TV. Smash to 1676. That's $1,000 off today only at JB Hi-Fi. The Kiss cast tomorrow, a sunny day, 18 across the city and west. That's Kiss Traffic and Weather together.
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12: Hey, I'm Chandra Llewellyn. Optus could face record penalties over last year's 000 outage. ACMA's launched federal court action alleging that telco breached emergency call obligations more than 1,000 times when hundreds of 000 calls failed to connect in September. Three people, including a 16-year-old boy, have died in a fire in Sydney's southwest. A fire tore through a granny flat in Wylie Park overnight. Lawyers for a Gold Coast man detained in Syria on murder charges hold grave concerns for his welfare and prospects of a fair trial. 20-year-old Patrick Stevenson is accused of the shooting death of another Australian man in Syria in December last year. The PM says the families involved are being assisted. In the latest on Celeb from Smallsy's Hot Minute, an awards show boycott. More details in a sec.
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12: K-pop superstars BTS have confirmed they're planning a boycott of the 2027 Grammy Awards. All seven members of the band shared a coordinated message saying they won't submit their music for consideration. 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Their management says it's not a company-wide decision. Your sport check next.
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12: Checking sport, round 22 of the NRL kicks off tonight with the Cowboys taking on the Roosters in Townsville. The Roosters aiming for 6 straight wins, and at the Com Games in Glasgow, day 7 gets underway with 17 medals up for grabs. 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
12: The Kiss cast staying mostly clear, down to 9 degrees overnight in the city. Showers likely tomorrow, tops of 18, rain Saturday 18. 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

0: direct from the Toy Story 5 soundtrack, I Knew It, I Knew You. We'll play this for you in moments. And by the way, tonight on the Smallsy Show, that's right, Smallsy's now on Kiss. He has Jeremiah from The Summer I Turned Pretty, you know, the really hot guy, taking over the show. You do not want to miss this. 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
3: M5 motorway through Moorbank, citybound delays with a four-vehicle accident passing Heathcote Road. A two-car crash, Hull Road for the M4, that's westbound, passing the Woodville Road on-ramp, expect delays. In Hornsby Heights, we had a crash, Goulston Road at Montview Parade westbound, M1 Brooklyn, a bus breakdown southbound near the Pacific Highway overpass. KFC have just wrapped up a new Christmas in July daily deal. 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Kiss Cars tomorrow, sunny day, 18 in the city and west. That's Kiss, traffic and weather together.
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0: Wrecked from Kistry right here on Kiss. And we go from that to this. Haven's I Run, we play this for you next. And tonight from 7, the Smallsy Show going live. That's right, Smallsy's now on Kiss with your shot of flying to Las Vegas for our iHeartRadio Music Festival. BTS, Benson Boone, Zara Larsson, Snoop Dogg, all performing live, plus more on our iconic iHeart stage. You want to be a part of this? Then keep it Kiss from 7, yeah?
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2: On the M4 in Holroyd, a two-car crash has bumper-to-bumper delays westbound approaching the Woodfield Road on-ramp in lane 4. On the M5 in Moorbank, we have a four-car crash eastbound just past New Warra Road. In Brooklyn, a bus breakdown that's got a southbound lane taken out on the M1 just past the Pacific Highway overpass. 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The Kiss Car, sunny, top of 17 tomorrow in the city and 17 in the west. That's Kiss. Traffic and weather together.
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0: And Smallsy is taking over next. That's right. Smallsy's now on Kiss. Hey, two things you need to know about tonight's show, right? Jeremiah from The Summer I Turned Pretty. You know the hot guy. Yes, you do. He's taking over. Plus, win your way to Las Vegas for our iHeartRadio Music Festival. Over two incredible nights, you'll see the world's biggest stars. I'm talking Benson Boone, BTS, Snoop Dogg, Zara Larsson. It is one of the biggest festivals in the world, and you can be there. 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
7: Now.
19: Hey, I'm Chandra Llewellyn. A family of three, including a 16-year-old boy, died in a house fire in Sydney Southwest. Crews were called to Wiley Park just after 9:30 last night, with flames coming out of the property. They are yet to be formally identified. Optus is facing court over last year's 000 outage. The communication watchdog alleges the telco breached emergency call obligations more than 1,000 times during the September 2025 outage. Federal Labor MP Luke Gosling is facing an alleged assault charge following his arrest in Darwin this morning. And in Kiss Celeb news, Katy Perry gets stuck in a giant inflatable water bottle. More details in a sec.
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19: The 41-year-old pop star was headlining a festival in Malta when a crowd surfing stunt went wrong. Perry climbed inside the giant inflatable water bottle, but fans accidentally carried her away from the stage and she became briefly stuck. Your sport check next.
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19: Plenty more gold up for grabs on day 7 of the Commonwealth Games in Glasgow. Sally Pearson has the preview of tonight's action.
20: On the track, Jess Hull, Lyndon Hall and Commonwealth Games 10K champ Rose Davies will line up in a star-studded women's 5,000-metre final. Desley Owusu will contest the women's triple jump final, while Lexi Brown takes to the track in the T47 100 metres final. And at the Velodrome, Jessica Gallagher will be looking to defend the Tandem B sprint gold medal she won in 2022. Australia will also be out to claim gold in both the men's and women's 4,000 metres team pursuit.
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19: The Kiss car staying mostly clear, down to 9 degrees overnight in the city. 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
4: Yes, it does. We're live. We're on. Welcome to Thursday night. How is everybody going? Are we ready to go?
5: Ready.
4: Are you ready to have what people on the internet describe as a delicious human being here on the show tonight? And it's not just me. Tonight, Jeremiah from The Summer I Turned Pretty is going to be here. Gavin Castellano, he's got a new movie coming out today. It's on Prime Video. It is called The Devil's Mouth. He's going to be here on the show before 8 o'clock. Okay, you ready, excited?
5: I'm super excited.
4: Keeping it together?
5: I'm holding it together, barely.
4: Okay. Anything? What would you like me to ask him, actually? If you had a moment alone with Jeremiah from The Summer I Turned Pretty...
5: I'd ask, is he Team Jeremiah or Team Conrad?
4: Oh, great.
5: And how he answers would...
4: decide.
5: Paint a picture.
4: Okay, all right. Well, stand by. He's going to be here on the show very soon. Meantime, can we give away tickets to right now? It is the number one movie in the world.
5: Oh, yeah.
4: The new Spider-Man movie. It's out everywhere today. Brand new day with Tom Holland, Zendaya. It could almost be the best Spider-Man movie of all time. Big call, I know. It's out today. You want to go check it out. 131065. Call now.
38: Hi. My name is Peter Parker. You don't remember me, but we used to know each other. And sometimes Spider-Man has to do the hard thing, even if it breaks Peter Parker's heart.
4: Yeah.
39: And for those spiders who make it through, it amounts to a kind of rebirth.
4: How jacked is he? We saw it last night. The movie is so good. Tom Holland is super jacked. Would you kick him out of bed?
5: Absolutely not.
4: No.
5: He is scrumptious.
4: Okay, scrumptious Tom Holland, delicious Gavin Castellano. If you want to go see Spider-Man 131065. Hey, if you also want to come to Vegas, stand by. Details coming up for the iHeartRadio Music Festival. You could be joining me. 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Let Me Be In Your Arms, now playing at Kiss.

0: The Smallsy Show now on Kiss, Thursday night. You're on, tapped in. We have got tickets to go check out the new Spider-Man Brand New Day movie. I'm going to have 5 popcorns out of 5 popcorns. If you want to go check it out this weekend, 13 10 65, call right now. Ellie, hello.
1: Hello, hi Smallsy.
0: Hi, what are you doing tonight? Thursday, almost the end of the week.
1: Oh, I'm about to go and pick up some printing from Officeworks. I just got my daughter to ballet.
0: That is the printing at Officeworks. I mean, you really know we've got nothing to look forward to when that's the highlight of a Thursday night, right?
1: That

0: You know what? Let's send you to go check out Tom Holland, Zendaya, and Spider-Man Brand New Day. It's in cinemas now. Okay. Thank you, Ellie.
1: Thank you so much.
0: By the way, is it like an A3 print jobby or is it like
1: it's an A3. Oh, no, because it doesn't print A4. I got to come to office for it. Actually, it's A2, sorry. A2.
0: Even bigger. Even bigger. Hey, hold on 1 second. The tickets are yours. If you want to go check out Spider-Man, 31065. Coming up tonight on the show, 7:40 from The Summer I Turned Pretty, Jeremiah. AKA real name Gavin Casaleño is going to be here. His new movie is The Devil's Mouth. It's out on Prime Video. He's going to be on the show now.
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0: Are you ready to power through the big celeb stories of the day?
4: Yeah.
0: Hey, Gleek in the phone room. Talking to you.
4: Yes.
0: Yeah.
4: Be nice. It's, what are you going to say?
0: Your Christmases have come early.
4: Yeah, they have.
0: They're rebooting Glee. Details in a second.
5: Please welcome Jared Leto, everybody. Rescue
0: me. All right, 30 seconds to Mars frontman Jared Leto. Not a great day for him. He has spoken out following accusations multiple women have made against him of sexual assault. So overnight in the UK, the BBC released a documentary called Jared Leto, Hollywood's Dark Secret. This is where 10 separate women spoke on their experiences with Jared and accused him of sexual misconduct. This is crazy, right? They're always...
6: Yeah.
0: Everyone you think is a good guy turns out to be a bad guy, allegedly. Jared's released a statement, says he denies all accusations. He says the claims are absolutely and categorically false. Watch this space. Do we know what the allegations were? Because...
4: Yeah, we do. There's just nothing that I could really
0: you can't say,
4: say
0: is it,
4: on
0: is
4: air.
0: Is it a bit?
4: They're all very young as well. Like it's recounts from when they were 17, 18 years old.
0: Oh.
4: Allegedly.
0: Allegedly, according to the girls. Yes. Okay. Are they suggesting the underage girls, are they suggesting that Jared knew that they were underage?
4: I'm not sure on that.
0: Yeah, okay. I don't know. Again, let's make it, if it has to go to court and it's going to go to court, let the judges and the jury decide. Jared Leto says it didn't happen.
7: Hey, I'm Tom Holland. Please welcome Tom Holland.
0: I am saying Tom Holland and an interview that I did a couple of years ago has resurfaced.
6: Yeah.
0: He's currently living his best life. I mean, he's fresh married, beautiful wife in Zendaya. He's got a role in the Odyssey movie. He's obviously Spider-Man. I did an interview with him back in 2022 for a movie called Uncharted. Now, that's going sort of semi-viral again and has resurfaced because I asked him a question about his nipples because that's what I do. The movie back in the day was in IMAX and then the Odyssey is in IMAX. Spider-Man's in IMAX and everyone's like, oh, my God, we get big Tom Holland nipples. This is what they're like. Had you thought about what your nipple would look like in IMAX? Because that was the first thing I was like,
8: what
0: damn.
8: What my nipple would look like?
0: Well, there's a couple of shirtless scenes and 30-story tall screen and there you are.
8: How big's my nipple going to be?
0: I don't know. Size? I think so, which was why I was...
8: I hope I shaved my nipples on those days because I have the most embarrassing chest hair.
0: Well, because you can hide from nothing in IMAX at all. Yes. You can hide from nothing. Waxed in the new Spider-Man, just so you know, because there are nipples down there. He's almost semi-nude in one scene in the pool. In a pool.
6: No spoilers.
0: No spoilers. But, you know.
6: He's face covered, though. Mask on.
0: Just the mask, nothing else.
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9: So here's what you missed on Glee.
0: Okay. Huge day for annoying people. You Gleeks are going to get excited. Glee. Ryan Murphy's threatening to reboot the whole show. Someone's going to have to help me through here because I was not a big Gleek, surprise, surprise, back in the day. 6 seasons of the show?
6: Yeah.
0: You were a Gleek, right?
6: Big time.
0: Were you a big Gleek head? What did you call yourselves?
6: Just a Gleek, thank you very much.
0: You're a Gleek head?
6: It's just a Gleek.
0: Okay.
4: Stop saying it like it's a bad thing, too.
0: Yeah.
4: You're in the minority. Everyone's a Gleek.
0: Did you know? Well, you probably know this.
4: Mm-hmm.
0: For those that don't, who weren't Gleek heads,
4: Gleeks.
0: 700 different performances and covers of hit songs across the 6 seasons.
6: Huge.
0: 207 of those charted on the Billboard.

0: Pop 100. Did this chart? This charted. I remember playing this on the radio. Don't stop. Is that Lea Michele singing there?
1: No,
0: yeah. Is the rumour she can't read? Lea Michele can't read? And someone had to speak the scripts to her in Glee every week?
1: Yeah, it's a conspiracy theory.
0: It is, okay. Now, Zach, producer Zach here, integral part of the show, yes. He desperately wanted me to play this next cover. He says this is his favourite cover of the whole Glee experience.
1: What?
0: This was your favourite cover.
1: I don't even know what you're about to play.
0: He says, this is the greatest song from the show. Did you really
1: Sorry,
0: watch this?
1: No, stop. It was an honour to be covered on Glee.
0: Was
2: also,
0: it?
2: Also, Zach's not wrong. That's like the best cover of all time. Also, get this.
0: Yeah, oh God, please.
2: That cover.
0: Stop me.
2: Peaked at number 8 on the Hot 100, Billboard Hot 100.
0: Yeah.
2: Don't Stop Believing, number 4.
0: Okay.
2: It's a big deal.
0: Lucky for you guys, word is they're rebooting that baby. And you can all have your little Gleek. What do you call yourself? Your little Gleek parties? Your little watch parties?
1: Gleek parties. Sounds like
0: Gleek losers is what you two are. Gleek losers. Hot minute done. Brand new music. Dutch DJ is another. This is called Talk to You. Turn it up. 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

in the Smallsy Show tonight right here at Kiss. Hey, coming up, Olivia Rodrigo. Plus, I'm going to do you that lefty chick from the US. Her song is called Boston. I'm going to play that for you. And tonight.

0: guest.
1: Stella Lefty, just to clarify.
0: What did I say?
1: Sounded like you said that lefty chick.
0: Oh, that lefty chick. No, that Stella Lefty. Stella Lefty. She could be a mad lefty. I said this, though. She would be funny if she was a conservative. Plus, Gavin Castellano, Jeremiah from the Summer Turn I Turn Pretty is going to be here on the show. Coming through your radio, it's Marzi. Hey, not before I ask tonight's sizzling, burning question of the night, and I want you to be part of the show, 131065. So, you're dating, you're on the apps, you're seeing someone, you think it's just you dating that person. How did you find out you were one of many? This is a chance to tell your story. I don't know if you've seen this. AFL footy star Bailey Smith got called out online. So he's been called out online by two separate women who shared a very similar dating experience with him. They posted a TikTok video that's done more than like a million views now, that showed photos of Bailey posing in the same clothes in front of the same mirror of the same, I guess it's like a bathroom.
1: Looks like a foyer. Like,
0: is it a
1: foyer?
0: Is it an apartment? Oh, has he taken them to his home? Is, if that's his apartment and that's it, and he bought, and they've, okay, there's two separate photos of Bailey wearing the exact same clothes, two different girls posing with him, and the two girls have found each other on social media, and now they're comparing notes. They've realized one of the girls took the photo with him in front of that mirror at 7:30 in the morning, and then the other girl was like, oh my God, it's the same day, and mine was at 7 p.m. Bailey hasn't changed clothes, but he has taken another girl out on a date, hasn't he? How did you find out you were one of many? 131065, that's the story, and that's the question I'm asking tonight. I have no idea where this is going to go, by the way.
1: No.
0: I don't know what sort of calls we're going to get. See, the problem with me is like, I haven't been out on a date in years. And G, our resident single one on the show, you should be the one with the story. But it is a desert out there for you, right? Like, it
2: all
0: is.
2: Right.
0: You ever been? Have you ever been double dated, two timed?
2: No, I haven't.
0: Mm.
2: But that's just my bar's so high.
0: Yeah. You know? I mean, I've seen your Hinge profile. I would argue your bar's a little low. 131065. You can be anonymous, but I want to find out how you found out you were dating someone. Maybe you thought you were exclusive. Maybe you thought you were, it was the one. And then you found out they were also dating other people. How did you find out you were one of many? 131065, call now. Olivia Rodrigo, Stupid Song on Smallsy Show tonight at Kiss.

0: Sabrina, house tour, Smallsy show now on Kiss. Hey, Sabrina, Spider-Man, brand new day movie tickets up for grabs right now if you want to go check it out. It's the biggest movie in the world. It is out today. I can hook you up. 13-1065, call now. Tonight's guest is Gavin Casaleño. Jeremiah from The Summer I Turned Pretty. He's going to be here in a couple of minutes. Tonight's question is, how did you find out the person you were dating was also dating other people? AFL star Bailey Smith got caught out earlier this week. Don't know if you saw this, but two girls had posted that they were on dates with the AFL star Bailey Smith. And then they kind of got sent each other's pictures saying, hey, that he's wearing the same thing in each other's... Are you two aware of each other? And then they found out that he was literally dating them both at the same time. Hello, Jess. How did you find out you were one of many? Jess.
1: Hi. So I work at like a hardware store and we were really short on people. So we got some people in from like another store close by.
0: Okay.
1: Me and this girl were on the register together and I looked down at her phone.
0: No.
1: And there's a picture of her and this guy that I had been on a few dates with.

0: It's from a dating app. And I was like, oh my God, do you know this guy? And she goes, oh my God, yeah. Do you? Like, that's my boyfriend. And I was like, no way. I've actually been on a few dates with him.
1: That's my boyfriend. Oh my God. How long?
0: So I pulled up.
1: Yeah.
0: Yeah.
1: Keep going. Oh, there's more.
0: I pulled up like his dating, like the dating profile and showed her. And she was like, you're kidding. And she like left the floor. I don't really know what happened, but I think she went and gave him a pretty nasty phone call.
1: Did you ever hear from him again or no?
0: No, I blocked him.
1: Yeah, wow. That is wild. I feel so sorry for that poor girl. Like, you look over at her phone and then that's your man. And she thinks that's her man.
0: The shift was really awkward.
1: I can imagine it would have been, had you made love to the man?
0: No, it was just
1: pretty
0: chill.
1: Okay, cool. Hello, Anonymous.
2: Hey, how you going?
1: How did you find out you were one of many?
2: I was engaged at the time to this dropkick.
1: Yes.
2: And he was supposed to look after our little one on a Friday night. And his dad had just passed away and he kept saying to me, you know, oh, my mum's upset. I need to go and console her. Okay. And, you know, the good fiance, I said, yeah, no worries. Off you go. Didn't matter what time it was. Your mum needs you. Off you go.
1: Yes.
2: And then I kind of sort of thought, I think something's wrong here. So I got him some wacky tobacco and I got him greened out and I attacked his phone and wrote down 16 numbers I had in total. I went to work and I...
1: Okay, so you drugged the man. Okay, so you then you hacked his phone. You wrote down 16 numbers.
2: 16 numbers,
1: of girls that you didn't... Of numbers you didn't know.
2: Yep.
1: And then did you proceed to ring those numbers?
2: Yep, I went to work and I... This is back when you used to be able to write... I think it was like you typed in 1831 or something or #1831.
1: Sure.
2: And and it used to like block the phone number.
1: Yeah.
2: So I did that and I called four of them and one of them said, and yeah, your point is.
1: Oh, wow.
2: And I said, okay. Like I confirmed, I said, do you know this person? Blah, blah, blah.
1: Yeah.
2: And she said that one and the other one broke into tears and said, yes, actually we were supposed to, this is what he is on the app. He says that he's separated. I said,
1: no.
2: I've got a baby that's 7 weeks old to him.
1: Oh.
2: And she said, we were supposed to meet on Friday night. And I said, okay.
1: That was the night that you were supposed to have the babysitter, but his mum died. Okay. Holy shit. She drugged the man to get the detail. And Hannah, quickly, can you top that?
3: I mean, there were 18 girls, so...
1: Oh, you can top that. You can top that.
3: Yeah, I mean, I'm terrified of needles. I'm scared of hospitals. And he came home one day and asked me, how my medical prac went and how the inserting the cannula in one of our clients was and asking me how my, medical... Whatever it's called. My nursing was called.
1: Are you a
3: kid together. And
1: are you a nurse? What's the nursing? Why did he ask you about that?
3: Because one of the girls he was dating was a nursing
1: student.
3: Wait.
1: He confused you for the wrong girl.
3: Yeah. Yeah, I don't do hospitals or needles.
1: He literally thought you were the nurse girlfriend.
3: Yeah. And retold me a story that she'd told him.
1: No. What an idiot. What a dickhead. Oh. Well, you know what? Fair play. When there's 18, there's a lot of stories to keep up with, you know, and I can barely remember the truth half the time, let alone if I was telling 18 lies. Hey, let's give you...
3: Yeah, and there were a few girls on the same netball team, so it's all confusing.
1: Oh, wow. This man was busy. Hey, let's give you $150 to spend at Level Up Sups Everyday Hydration Variety. 10 packs out now with all your favourite flavours available at Chemist Warehouse for $14.99.
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0: Potato John, turn the lights off. All right, Smallsy Show live for a Thursday night. We got tickets to go see the new Spider-Man Brand New Day movie tonight. You want to get your hands on those? Can we do a couple winners?
1: Can do, yeah.
0: Yes, there's a big thumbs up. Big thumbs up in the phone room.
2: Sure thing.
0: 131065, that's the phone number. You want to go see Spider-Man this weekend, call now. Hey, if you're looking for a scary type of movie, it's time to get on. One of the hottest stars in the world right now on the show, Gavin Castellano, a.k.a. Jeremiah from The Summer I Turned Pretty. He's got a new movie out on Prime Video today called The Devil's Mouth. It's about a group of friends, hot friends. They're always hot. There's never an ugly in the group. They go to Thailand. Before they know it, they're swimming. And then there's a bloodthirsty shark starts to attack them one by one. Starring opposite Lana Condor, Gavin Castellano's on Zoom. His co-stars are here, Tommy Rose and Nico Hiranga as well. Let's get them on.
3: Ladies and gentlemen,
2: wow,
3: we've got the stars of the new movie.
4: This is Devil's Mouth.
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5: I'm sorry. How is there a shark in a freshwater cave system?
6: Please welcome.
7: Hey, what's up? I'm Gavin Castellano.
6: Hi, this is Tommy Rose.
8: Hey, this is Nico Hiranga.
9: This is our last adventure together.
0: Lovely to see you. Congratulations on the movie. Number one question to you, Gavin. Promise to be honest. Are you promising to be honest?
10: I can

0: promise that I'll be mostly honest.
1: Okay, I'll take that. Did you pee in the filming swimming pool?
0: For sure. And you know what? You know what? If anyone says they didn't, they're lying. They're lying.
1: Hey, I appreciate the honesty. I appreciate the honesty.
0: But what I will say is it took me like 2 weeks to do so. Like I was like, I'm not gonna do it. I'm holding off. I'm not gonna do it. And then somewhere towards the last like 2 weeks, we were like, guys, listen. Like we had people throwing up in the pool, you know, like it is what it is.
1: Tommy, how do you feel about swimming in his
2: in that water?
1: Yeah.
2: No, not great. It was like, I think there was just a sense of like, there were so many bodies in that
1: in
2: water.
1: The water. Yeah.
2: And, like, it's not just us. So when you watch the movie, obviously it's all of us, but it's also like the whole crew is in there.
0: 40 crew members in there. Not.
2: Yeah. Like it was like a public pool times 10 and like not built like a public pool. So there's like cave rocks for it to all sink into. Like it's a gross.
1: It sounds terrible. I mean, I don't know why you'd want to be an actor. Really? It just sounds terrible. Nico, you're very quiet there. You didn't pipe in. Does that mean that you've also peed in the pool amongst your work colleagues?
3: First and, dude. I peed probably like 8 times.
2: Perfect feel for it.
3: Absolutely. No question.
1: Now you guys are all so young and beautiful. So I don't think I don't know what the answer to this question is going to be, but someone like me, if I was going to be going on a beach holiday, I'd have to get like beach holiday ready. Like it would take me months of prep. Like I would be like counting the calories. I'd be in the gym. Did you just like all just look delicious as you took your clothes off and jumped in the water, or was there some prep involved, Gavin? You cheeky laughing over there.
0: I've never been described as delicious looking, so that was nice. That was a nice first. I was in the gym a lot. I was in the gym a lot. I was like probably 5 or 6 times a week, and then even on set, I would do like a push-up, sort of, like just different like kind of bodyweight exercises. Because you want to have like the summer, you know, you want to be in shape. You're gonna be half naked the entirety of filming. So like, you know, so I was trying my hardest to look my best.
1: I respect that. I think it's like when you take holiday photos, I don't know, this is just me. Like you can at least like edit your own personal Instagram photos. Like, okay, I look terrible at that angle, but I look good on the abs are pop. When you're someone else is shooting you, you're like, I just have to look, if I'm going to be ripped, I have to try as good as I possibly can to make sure that the rig is on because this is forever. Like everyone will watch this movie for eternity and go, wow, he didn't really get into shape for that one, did he?
0: Well, Tommy's routine was insane. So she's the most disciplined person I know.
1: Really?
2: Oh my gosh, thank you. There were some days that I was thinking that where I was like, you know, I'm in like a tiny little bikini this entire movie. And there were some days that I was like, I should not have had that pad thai last night. Like I should not have done it. That was a bad choice. Like I should have practiced restraint yesterday because I was so aware, but I do get 10,000 steps a day.
1: Okay.
2: And that's like, no excuses. Like some days we were like filming for hours and hours and like all day long. And I would go back to the hotel and get on the treadmill and, and finish it all up.
1: I don't know how you do it only because like, I mean, as I said, I would edit the shit out of my Instagram photos and let alone you being there on a big screen in a bikini with nowhere to hide.
2: Yeah.
1: Yeah. So well done to you. Well done to you. Sorry, boys. She worked the hardest out of everybody.
2: Thanks.
1: Congratulations on the movie, guys. We'll see you in Australia where, FYI, those sharks actually exist. So...
3: Oh, sketchy, dude.
1: Yeah. Just be careful on that, all right?
3: Oh, sketchy.
2: Thank you.
1: Thanks, guys. The Devil's Mouth. It's out today on Prime Video. Okay. You want to be coming to Vegas with us with the iHeartRadio Music Festival? 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Let's play some new music. Stella Lefty. Boston, the song Kiss New Music is on.

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0: And more.
3: Yeah.

0: Gaga, Beyonce. Telephone, Smallsy Show. Oh, where's the end of it? The number you were trying to call has been disconnected. It's a crime against Gaga. Hey, were they supposed to do, didn't the video clip to that song say part two to follow?
1: It said to be continued, and funny you should bring that up.
0: Why?
1: Because, as we know, Beyonce is potentially releasing her B-Day album.
0: Yeah.
1: Re-releasing it.
0: Yeah.
1: And there's rumors that's going to feature a collaboration with Gaga, which is the part two we've been waiting for.
0: Of the telephone. There you go. We didn't even plan that. There you go. Are we ready to do the iHeartRadio Music Festival?
1: Yes.
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0: This is going to be one hell of a trip. Oh, I love traveling. I love checking out some of the biggest music festivals in the world. And there ain't none bigger than the KISS iHeartRadio Music Festival. One big weekend, two nights, one stage. Some of the biggest artists in the world are going to be playing. And this year, we're going to take the show there. We're going to be broadcasting from Vegas. We're also going to be seeing Zara Larsson, Benson Boone, BTS, Cardi B, Goo Goo Dolls, Snoop Dogg, Major Lazer, more to be announced. Prize includes return airfares, four nights accommodation, and, of course, two tickets to check out the iHeartRadio Music Festival. And you get a weekend with Smalls.
1: That's a bonus.
0: We should lead with that. 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Hey, Georgia.
8: Hello.
0: Hello, you're on standby. Tell me, who is on the lineup that you can't wait to see if you win this?
8: Zara Larsson for sure, but also the Goo Goo Dolls. Hello.
0: I said this earlier today. I only need them to sing one song. This is the only song I need the Goo Goo Dolls to sing. No, not the deep, not that version. Not that version. I'm sure they had other songs.
8: Epic live.
0: They would be so great to see. We'd all have our cigarette lighters in the air.
1: Huh?
0: But no, yeah. You know, it's like a big
1: your iPhone flash.
0: Yeah, we'll do our iPhone because no one has cigarette lighters anymore. They all vape. Hey, Georgia, best of luck. You're on standby. You'll be coming to Vegas with us, all right?
8: Thank you so much. Looking forward to hanging out with you.
0: Oh, how good would it be? I'm such a party animal.
8: Yes.
0: Do the outlet shoppings during the day, grab a bargain. Party till the sun comes up that night.
8: Louis Vuitton, all of it.
0: Okay, all right, if you're paying, I'm coming. another shot at it tomorrow afternoon, 3 o'clock. Your chance to be coming to Vegas, party of the year, iHeartRadio Music Festival. 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

0: Milky, more grab, just the way you are. Smallsy show tonight here at Kiss. Hey, are we going to do the WhatsApp call back in a second?
1: We are.
0: All right, if you want to score yourself the ultimate home theater upgrade, you need to get to my Instagram right now. 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Smallsy is the username. Copies of A Scary Movie Express from cinemas you can buy or rent it at home. Now we're going to do it after Amy Shark. It's kind of hot tonight here at Kiss.
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0: Joshua Zalaka Prayer. Tonight, here at Kiss, Smallsy Show on Ariana Grande in a second. I'll do Hate That I Made You Love Me. Also, last calls for the Spider-Man tickets. Can we do a couple more doubles, please?
1: Last one, this is it.
0: This is it, no, because, like, honestly, there's no tickets tomorrow night. These are the last Spider-Man tickets. Brand new day with Tom and Zendaya. It's out in cinemas today, 13-1065, if you want to see that. Right now, though, let's do... Are you ready, G? You ready to give it to me? What do you have to say?
2: What's up?
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0: 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Soundbar to hear it good. Beanbag to sit on it good. We are going to call someone right now, yes? And yes. All they need to do to register for this and win it is answer the phone with...
1: Oh.
0: I wanted you to do it.
1: Oh, sorry. So you're going to play the one from Scary Movie.
2: What's up?
0: Okay, here we go. Number coming. Who are we ringing? What's their name?
5: Hayden.
6: What's up?
0: Okay, that's a little low energy, Hayden. That is a little...
6: What's up?
0: Is that better? That's better. Congratulations, homie. You are officially on the standby list to win this sick prize. I am going to give a copy of Scary Movie right now. It's express from cinemas. You can buy it or rent it at home. You're sorted, though. You can check it. You can watch that this weekend. It's very inappropriate. I hope you're not too woke that the jokes will offend you.
6: Hey, let's go for the ride.
0: Let's go for, yeah, you know what? Let's try. Hey, tomorrow night we're calling the winner. Why are you so quiet, by the way? What's happening tonight? Where are you? What are you doing?
6: Look, I'm a father of two kids, so they've gone to bed.
0: Okay, they're on bed.
6: I had to go to another room, so keep it sort of low key, but even though it's Scary Movie stuff going on.
0: No, I appreciate some fathers would give a shit.
6: Yep.
0: I remember my dad growing up as a kid, he just used to yell no matter what time of the night it was. That's my trauma, though. You, though, good dad. You know, if you win this prize, the kids are going to love you. They're going to love you.
6: I want it. I'm keen.
0: Tomorrow night, major winner. Could be you. Hayden, thanks for listening to the show.
6: Thanks, mate. Appreciate it.
1: Thank you.
0: Now, what is it with my childhood trauma making you laugh over there about my dad yelling at all hours of the night?
5: That's so unfortunate.

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6: 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Tonight on the show, Brad Pitt's kids dropped his last name, and now Tom Cruise's kid has also dropped his last name. 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

0: Sam Bender, Olivia Dean, Smallsy Show, tonight right here at KISS. All right, not much left for us to do tonight. Hey, we had a fun show. If you missed Gavin Casaleño, a.k.a. Jeremiah from The Summer I Turned Pretty, he was here on the show. The videos are up on the socials. Before we get out of here, Loie's going live for us at 9. What was your highlight of the show, producer Zach? Did you have a highlight of the show?
1: I mean, mine probably was Gavin.
0: Gavin, yeah.
1: Yeah, seen him on the big screen on Zoom.
0: Oh, yeah. What was your highlight there in the phone room?
2: I really liked talking about Glee.
0: That was the worst part of the show. That was the worst part of the show.
2: It was so good.
0: I'm going to say, you know what my highlight? My highlight was the girl who called up and admitted to drugging her boyfriend to search his phone because she found out she was on a roster. Was it of 18 different girls?
1: 16
0: different girls. You know what?
1: Well, actually, no, she was the 17th.
0: You got to do what you got to do. And, you know, not that I condone it, but that was my highlight. Have a great rest of your Thursday, everybody. Hey, we're back tomorrow. Last show of the week. Last chance of getting in to the iHeartRadio Music Festival. Plus, someone is going to win that home entertainment upgrade as well. Harry Styles now. Dance no more. Kiss.

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1: Hey, this is Lowy right now, live around Australia. On iHeart and Kiss. This is my show, Lowy Live. I'm gonna be straight up with you. We were just goofing around off air. Forgot to turn the desk on. That's why we gotta focus a little more. I got Damo the tech hanging out with me in the studio right now. Look at your heart rate, dog. This is why you have to be in the live stream to watch all this unfold in real time. We are right now on Facebook, TikTok, Instagram, YouTube, and Twitch at Lowy Live, or any of the KISS pages. You can win a double pass to Jason Derulo. Oh, it's going to be a loosey-goosey evening. Big news is coming out of Americanas. Now, we all know Brad Pitt. He had a whole bunch of his kids remove his last name.
2: Brad Pitt's daughter Vivienne just filed docs to legally drop Pitt from her last name.
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1: Tonight on Lowy Live, I have exclusive audio from you. 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It is called the F My Famous Father Law Firm. And I have their exclusive commercial coming up in 5 hits time. Actually, going to play a little Libby Dean, brand new stuff by Alex Warren. Little Jonas Brothers. And then I'm going to hit you with the hoot nanny. And of course, I got a double pass to Jason Derulo. When we play Jason Derulo's Jason Derulo to win those tickets. You just simply have to sing to me your full legal name the same way that Jason Derulo loves singing. Jason Derulo. The number is 131065. Going to be doing that before the end of the hour. And, of course, it's Thursday. My favorite night of the week here at Lowy Live because we get to do one of my favorite segments, Throw Hands Thursdays. Here's how it works. I invite you to call in and tell me someone in your life. Could be someone from your past, an ex, could be a co-worker, could be a historical figure, politician, a celebrity. Someone who you believe deserves to catch these hands. You tell me why, you get that rage off your chest, then I beat the shit out of this boxing bag you can see here on the live stream. And you can win prizes for doing that. That is going to be happening later on in the show. You don't want to miss one of our favorite segments. Right now, let's do this. The Daily Breaking down the biggest pop culture stories of the day with just a couple of cheeky hees and a couple of what, Damien? A couple of lols?
4: Yeah, a couple of lols.
1: Get off your phone. Get off your phone.
4: It's a story.
1: Get off your phone. Christopher Nolan doesn't allow phones on his set. I don't allow phones in the studio.
4: Okay, the phones are waiting.
1: Listen to these okay jokes. It's been announced at Comic-Con that Ryan Gosling will star in the reboot of Ghost Rider. Did you hear about this, Damien? Did you know about this?
4: I didn't.
1: A character whose face turns to fire when he rides a bike. Not sure if Ryan plans on method acting, but I think it would be pretty fire if he rode my face like a bike. Not bad.
4: Good one.
1: First one out the gates. All right, let's move on. Damien's a station tech. He's in here because checks notes. I F everything up. It is what it is. NBA legend LeBron James has signed.

with the Philadelphia 76ers. I know they call him the King, but at this point, I think his nickname should be Colonic Irrigation, because he just kind of sucks, he's looking for rings, and he's surrounded by washed-up pieces of crap. And finally, Toy Story 5 has officially crossed the billion-dollar mark. Ironically, this news immediately gave Disney shareholders a Woody. Guys, this show is off to a hell of a start. Ah, it can only get worse. Maybe better if you're positive, but I'm not. Blink 182, all them small things on KS.

0: Alex Warren, Fever Dream, and Lobby Live around Australia on Kiss and iHeart. Having a lot of fun being on air. We're also live streaming Facebook, TikTok, Instagram, YouTube, and Twitch at Lobby Live. Any of the Kiss pages, jump in. You can kick it with us behind the scenes in real time and get one of these.
1: Live stream shout
0: out. Shout out to Bridge Stav, aka Bridge Stavaraf, who I knew from back in the Big Brother days. What's up, Queen? Shanks Isabel, Lee McDonald, Hales85, and Jan Kelly. Just jumped into the Lowy live stream on Instagram. Fun news. I used to go to high school and grade school with her daughters, Lauren and Jess. And we all thought you, Jan Kelly, were the hottest of the mothers.
2: Keep your liver spotted hands off my beautiful mother. She's a saint.
0: Yes, you are, Jan Kelly. Hey, this is coming up in two hits time.
3: Brad Pitt's daughter, Vivienne, just filed docs to legally drop Pitt from her last name.
0: Yeah, so apparently all these Nepo babies are dropping their famous father's last names. In 2 hits time, I have exclusively for you the audio from the law firm behind all these celebrity kids just getting rid of the famous last name. You don't want to miss it when we do a little segment around here that we like to call
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0: Jonas Brothers, Sucker, Lovey Live. Thank you so much for kicking it with us across Australia. Okay, sorry. I didn't realize you guys were still singing. I'm so sorry. We are live streaming right now. Facebook, TikTok, Instagram, YouTube, Twitch, Hinge, Tinder, Ashley Madison, MySpace, Vine, at Lowy Live or any of the KISS pages. 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
0: Shout out to Mr. Overly Average, Boston, Bella, Ella, Rose, and Haley Todorovic for kicking it with us in the TikTok stream right now. We're up to 25,000 likes. We've only got one trolley bullshit hater right now called Simple697W. Why are you obsessed with me, bitch?
2: No.
0: That's you every time I see you in my live stream. Right now, it's time to do the Hoot Nanny. Thank you so much for kicking it with us. I am Craig Lowe. This is Lowy Live. The Hoot Nanny is when I bring you exclusives you will not hear anywhere else. I promise you that. Now, a lot of controversy around Brad Pitt. He is estranged from his kids. They never talk at all. They take pot shots at each other in the media when they're doing interviews. So much so, one of them, well, pretty much all of them have decided to do this.
3: Brad Pitt's daughter, Vivienne, just filed docs to legally drop Pitt from her last name.
0: Ooh, it's got a sting. And then news came out this week. Tommy Cruise. Daughter did the exact same thing.
4: Katie Holmes' 20-year-old daughter, Suri, officially dropping estranged dad Tom Cruise's surname to be Suri Noel.
0: So we here at Lowy Live, we had a team meeting. It was between me, my phone girl, my producer, my director of digital content, our executive producer, and then my assistant. So pretty much just me. And we got to thinking, wow, this is crazy that there's a law firm out there that is helping all these Nepo babies drop their famous father's last name. So I rung them up and I was like, hey, can we get a copy of your guys' commercial? I don't think people are going to believe that you exist. And they were like, Low Train Express, all stops to Ratingsville. Here it is, an exclusive for you. They are called the F My Famous Father Law Firm. This is their commercial. So if you're out there and you're a famous child, you're a Nepo baby, and you need to get rid of your father's famous last name, these are the people to ring. Enjoy right now. The Hoot Nanny, Lowy Live on KISS.
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4: 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All the good stuff from tonight's show, we throw on there. You guys download it. My company gives me those figures. Then they think I'm talented, and then they extend my contract. I go buy more shit. Everyone stays happy. And that's how capitalism works. Hey, can you sing your full legal name like Jason Derulo sings his? If so, you could be winning tickets to the man himself in 3 hits time. Tell you how in just a tickety-boo right now. This is G Flip, Bed on Fire on Kiss.

Peking Duck and Fanta. Song's called Forever. Ooh! It's got one of those haunting sounds that makes you feel nostalgic and a little hungry. My name's Craig Lowe. This is Michelle Lowe. We're live on Kiss and iHeart. We are the first show to live stream everything. Because we know radio is kind of boring as shit, so we added in live streams. You guys can kick it with us behind the scenes.

0: Someone just sent me something that is not PG to do on the radio, and that's the fun part about live streaming. 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
0: Shout-out to Jared, Maddie, Amy K, Bart, and Mustang Spankers kicking it with us, where we're up to 39,000 likes in TikTok already. And Sean, Sean's a regular here on our live stream. He's in hospital right now with pneumonia. Shawnee, we hope you are feeling better and you, don't die me, man. I need all the viewers I can get. Don't you do this to me, Sean. Don't you do this to me. Nah, but for real, get well, dog.
2: Jason Derulo's Jason Derulo's. Jason Derulo.
0: Ah, now that's an opener. Thank you, Mikey Pritchard, our audio engineer. Not just a fantastic lover, a hell of a sound designer. Guys, right now I've got a double pass for you to be checking out Jason Derulo as we play Jason Derulo's Jason Derulo'd. Here's how it works. You just got to call me up and sing your full legal name the way that Jason Derulo loves to sing.
3: Jason Derulo.
0: If you think you can do it, the number to call right now, 131065. Three of you go head-to-head. Person who sings it the funniest, the weirdest, the besticity, wins a double pass to see Jason Derulo. That number again, 131065. If I was to enter, I would be like, Craig Michael Lowe. Oof. God, that's good. Again, 131065 right now. If you think you can sing.
3: Jason Derulo.
0: But your own name. The phone lines are open as we play.
1: Jason Derulo's Jason Derulo.
0: It's coming up next. Let's do it.
4: 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And when it does, everything gets bigger. 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

0: Olivia Rodrigo, The Cure, brackets, radio edit. So I guess we edited the shit out of that. Nice work. Nice work, music department. My name is Craig Lowe. But for how long? It's my show, Lowey Live. We're on Kiss, we're on iHeart, and we are also on the live stream, Facebook, TikTok, Instagram, YouTube, or Twitch. Any of the apps you use with one tickety-boo, little bit of a clicky, you can be kicking it with us in the studio, right, meow. You can also get one of these.
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0: Shout-out to Rachel Morris, shout-out to Amber, shout-out to Lucy Minchin, and shout-out to Big Bad Maxie Irwin, Tamara, Jenny Wilson. I see you up in there, and also Mel Mate, Todd Cook, Rosemary Umali. Oh, guys, we are up to 49,000 likes on TikTok already. You guys are the best around. No matter what, you ever get me down, you're the best. Let's do this.
2: Jason Derulo's Jason Derulo. Jason Derulo.
0: Right now, I've got a double pass to Jason Derulo with your name on it. Whoever you are, I love what you've done with your eyebrows, by the way. I don't care what everyone's saying about you behind your back. I don't think they're too thin. You can win tickets right now. 131065 is the number. All you got to do is legally sing your name like Jason Derulo sings his. That's it. That's the game. You just got to sing your name like Jason Derulo sings Jason Derulo. Couldn't be any easier. 131065 is the number if you want to have a crack right now on the phone. Is Rebecca Hajanai back?
3: I am now. I finished work.
0: What do you work as?
3: Oh, I'm a supervisor at a school.
0: You're a supervisor at a school? Are those kids shit?
3: Yes.
0: You're damn straight they are. All right, here's how it's going to work. I need you to sing your full legal name the same way Jason Derulo loves singing Jason Derulo. It's between you, and then you're going to be up against Emily and Bella Ella. If you do the best version, those tickets are yours. Are you down?
3: Yeah, I'm down.
0: All right, let's go, Rebecca. Here we go. You have the supervising voice of a young Delta Goodrum.
3: I wouldn't go there.
0: I didn't. Okay, I was lying. I was lying and you caught me out. You stay right there for me, Beck. Up next is Emily. Hi, Emily.
4: Hello, how are you?
0: So excited to be talking to you, sweet young lady. Now, you're going to hear a drum roll, then you need to sing your full legal name the same way Jason Derulo sings Jason Derulo. Are you good to go?
4: I'm so ready.
0: Let's go.
4: Emily Clark.
0: Oh!
4: Did I get it?
0: Look, you started confidently, and then I felt like maybe you got bad news halfway through singing that, and then it just sort of, it didn't die, but I just sort of felt the spirit leave you. Do you know what I mean?
4: No, the spirit was there.
0: Are you sure, Emily?
4: I promise. I can do it again.
0: No, no, no. Look, I promise you, you did a great job. You stay right there for me, okay?
4: Woohoo! Thank you.
0: And finally, it's Bella Ella. Bella, how are you this evening?
5: I'm good. How are you?
0: Ah, Bella Ella, now that you've called, girl, I wasn't even going to do this show, but now you're on my show, sis. It's going to be a good night, okay?
5: Okay.
0: Okay, you're going to hear this drum roll, Bella Ella, then you need to sing your full legal name the same way Jason Derulo sings Jason Derulo. Are you good to go?
5: Yeah.
0: Let's go, girlfriend. You did. You're gonna sing.
5: Bella.
0: Okay, look, Bella, that timing, atrocious. The singing, beautiful.
5: Thank you.
0: You stay right there for me.

0: Ah, there they were. It was Rebecca. It was Emily. It was Bella Ella. But there can be only one. Only one person can win these Jason Derulo tickets. And tonight, that winner, I believe it has to go to... Rebecca, you have won those Jason Derulo tickets!
1: Yay, thank you!
0: Oh, congratulations. Are you ready to be there in concert and see Jason Derulo sing his own name 15 to 144 times?
1: 115 to whatever you said times, yes.
0: Stay there for me, doll. Jason Derulo is bringing the Last Dance World Tour to arenas across Australia this September. Tickets on sale now through Ticketek. Tomorrow is your last chance to win them. As we play Jason Derulo's Jason Derulo back again tomorrow night. Thanks to everyone who rang up. Sorry I couldn't get everyone's calls. It's a very popular game. It's a very popular radio show. One of those things is a lie. Guys, don't be going anywhere. We're going to be doing one of our favorite segments up next. Up next. Come on, button. Come on, you mother...
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0: That's right, here at Lovey Live every Thursday night, we give you the opportunity to throw hands live on this show. If there's someone in your life that's pissing you off, doesn't matter if it's an ex, co-worker, historical figure, famous person, you just get ready to call me up, explain to me why I beat the shit out of a punching bag on the live stream, and you could be winning prizes just for doing it. Yeah, get him. Kick his ass, sea bass. One of my favorite things to do. Oh, I can't wait to start it. Right now, the Kid Laroi pieces Lowy live on Kiss.

0: Break it down. Yeah, nice and slow. Chapter on Good Luck Babe, Aloe live around Australia on Kiss and iHeart. Thank you so much for kicking it with us. Love and appreciate every single one of you. We are live streaming right now on Facebook, TikTok, Instagram, YouTube, and Twitch at Lowy Live or any of the Kiss pages. Just a click of a button. You are hanging out with us in the studio where things get on hinge.
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0: Shout out to my old radio mentor who's up in here, Mr. Andrew Edge. Love you, brother man. Neil Harvey, Bannon, Mel Mate, Brooke Boyd, Annelle Dolby, and Latino Hawkeye. Currently, we are up to 61,000 likes on TikTok. Holy shit, do people listen to my show? That's wild. You guys are crazy. Hey, up next, we're doing our favorite segment here at Lowy Live.
1: Throw Hands Thursday.
0: That's right. Every Thursday, I invite you, our loyal listeners, to call in and let me know who do you believe deserves to catch these hands. Someone who's pissing you off right now in life. Could be an ex, could be a co-worker, could be a public figure, a celebrity, a historical figure even. The number is going to be 131065 as we get ready to throw hands. That's right. Because then I beat the shit out of this boxing bag we got inflated behind me right now on the live stream that y'all are watching, and then I just beat it so hard, dog. Okay, that didn't sound right. I don't beat it like it's just... It's called Throw Hands Thursday. Oh! And it's coming up next on Lowy Live, and I'm going to be doing a shout-out to someone I absolutely hate, and I cannot wait to tell you about them on the radio and find out who I'm talking about next. Is it you? Maybe.
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0: Styles, American Girls on Lowy Live. Thank you for kicking it with us across the country. Appreciate you, dog. We are live streaming Facebook, TikTok, Instagram, YouTube, and Twitch at Lowy Live. Any of the KISS pages, you can come and hang out with us. 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
0: Shout out to Ianos. Shout out to Life of Shana. Shout out to Ronald McDonald, 95, kicking it with us. Not the Ronald. I believe it's his cousin. Unless it's the Ronald McDonald, in which case, brother, what are you doing? Get back to work. Stupid. And also Corduroy Kate, thanks for hanging out with us tonight. Guys, we are currently up to 77,000 likes. Okay, this entire break is shit so far. I hit the button. It didn't go off. It didn't go off again.
2: Damn, Daniel.
0: No, it doesn't count now. Doesn't count now.
2: Damn, Daniel.
0: No, I don't want it. Damn, nah, Daniel. Nah, you ruined the break.
3: It what?
0: I hit the button. Damien the tech's in here as well, but... It's the worst break I've ever had in radio.
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0: Hello, my name is Craig Lowe, in which you just heard that last break. Then my name is Kent Smalls. This is the Smallsy Show. Right now we're doing Throw Hands Thursday on Lowy Live, one of my favorite things to do. 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
0: That's right, Throw Hands Thursdays. I invite you to come on to the show and let me know who you believe deserves to catch these hands. And then I beat the shit out of the inflatable punching bag back here that you can hear on... You can hear and you can also watch on the live stream. Yeah, take that, sucker. Oh, now I tripped up. Can be anyone. Could be a someone from your past. Could be an ex. Could be a co-worker, a barista, a parking enforcer. Could be a politician, celebrity, historical figure. It don't mind me none. You just got to call me up, 131065. Let me know who you think deserves to catch these hands. Call of the evening tonight is winning a double pass to be checking out the kick-ass new horror movie by Eli Roth. It is called Ice Cream Man, and you do not want to miss it. And I'm going to kick it off by letting you know who I right now believe deserves to catch these hands. Now, you all just heard me at the start of this break, right? Lowy Live streams every single night. But if there's one thing I've had to deal with since I've started working here at KISS over the past 7 months, I deal with trolls. I deal with every sort of troll. Now, when I originally signed on to KISS FM, they were going to do me in breakfast, right? And then I got announced as breakfast, and man, I got trolled on industry podcasts. I got trolled by ex-girlfriends. I got trolled by people who have been investigated for things that are absolutely atrocious, for pulling pranks. I've never done anything that bad, but these people were allowed to troll me. And then these articles got put up, and then in all those comment sections was troll after troll after troll, right? And then they took me off breakfast. So now everyone who comes into this live stream and thinks this show sucks just immediately is like, oh, they took you off breakfast. And it's like, yeah, congrats. You have Google. You know what everyone else has. But here's the thing. I still get paid great money just to write jokes, just to interview famous people and then just play songs. That's my entire job. I love what I do, dog. I love my life. Like, I figured out the cheat code to be happy and get paid. You can come onto my live stream and you can troll me. But everyone just says the same shit to me on the live stream. They either say, you suck. This is why you're not on breakfast. This is why you're on late nights. Or I get people in our random live streams, right? Like, I'll be 100% honest with you right now. So we live

0: stream on our Instagram at Lowy Live, but we also live stream on all the Kiss pages. Now, everyone in Australia goes to bed at 7:30 because everyone in this country gets up at 5 a.m. and they all work in construction and tradies. That's just Australia. But no one really jumps on the live stream. So occasionally on the Kiss page, on the Kiss 101, on the Kiss Brisbane, on the Kiss Adelaide page, there'll be like a couple of people in there, like one or two. The numbers aren't fantastic, right? So people will get onto those live streams and they'll be like, oh, there's only two people in here. This live stream sucks. And it's like, yeah, I know that. I work insanely hard on this show. You don't think it bums me out when I look over and there's only like five people watching on one of these live streams? Do you know what I mean? But here's the thing. I'm at least trying something different. I'm trying something bold that's never been done in radio before. I'm the man in the arena. Do you know what I mean? It's not the critic who counts. It's not the man who points out how the strong man stumbled. It's the guy who is in the arena giving it 110%. And I know that this show is original. This show's bold. The show's never been done before. I can leave this industry knowing that I can't be replicated with what I do. And I'm happy with that. The only other thing I get on the live stream, and this happens all the time, and I thought we were past this after a while, but people will jump on and just be like, you're gay. What? That's not the rip that you think it is, man. Some of the greatest musicians, some of the greatest actors, athletes, people you idolize are gay. That doesn't affect me when you say that. I used to live in West Hollywood. Might be the gayest community in California, except for maybe San Fran. My neighbors were gay. I love those dudes. Guys I did comedy with, my best friends were gay. They all had six packs and better personalities than you will ever have. That is not the rip that you think it is, you moron. So to the trolls online, I just want to say, you will never have the fermented ball bag to say any of this to my face. You are a coward. You are weak. And that's why right now, you can catch his hands on this live stream. Come here back. Come here back. You like that, Damo? Feel that rage, baby. 131065 is the number to hit us up right now. Let me know who you believe deserves to catch these hands. The phone lines are open as we do.
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0: You can win prizes just for getting that rage out like I just did right now. Gracie Abrams. That's so true on Kiss.

0: Smith and Niall Horan drive safe on Lowy Live. We had Niall on the show last night. We're going to drop part two of our interview with the man himself tomorrow on our socials. That's also where you can be kicking it with us on the live stream, Facebook, TikTok, Instagram, YouTube and Twitch at Lowy Live or any of the KISS pages. 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
0: Shout out to Ethan Sofranos, Taylor Korak, Poonam013 and Caroline Tonga. I see y'all in there. You are the best thing to happen to me since I went to Puerto Rico.
2: First time
0: I say what? Mexico, capital of Puerto Rico. I love that goddamn song. Right now, tell me to this, though.
3: What you looking at, sissy? What you looking at? Get on, man.
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5: Throw hands Thursday. Throw hands Thursday. Throw hands Thursday.
0: That's right. My name is Craig Lowe, and every Thursday here on my show, we do Throw Hands Thursday. If there's someone you believe deserves to catch these hands, you just call me up, let me know who, and you could be winning prizes for doing it. Could be someone from your past, an ex, co-worker, a barista, parking enforcer, politician, celebrity, historical figure. Daddy don't care. You just call me up. 131065 right now. You could be winning a double pass to check out Eli Ross Ice Cream Man just for letting me know who you believe deserves to catch these hands.
6: I only came here to do two things, man. Kick some ass and drink some beer.
0: On the phone right now, we got Lucy. Hi, Lucy.
7: Hi.
0: Lucy, thank you so much for calling in to Lowy Live right now doing Throw Hands Thursday. Do tell me, girl, who do you believe deserves to catch these hands?
7: This dumbass pee plater in a Ford Ranger that cut me off today and just left. Didn't say nothing, left me there.
0: What? You didn't even get one of those atrocious little shitty waves either, like, just like...
7: No, not even a sorry.
0: Not even a shitty wave. Are you kidding me?
7: Just cut me off and left.
0: Lucy, I am so sorry that happened to your girlfriend. Are you ready for me to beat the shit out of this punching bag in the studio for everyone on the live stream to get this rage out your chest?
7: I am so ready.
0: Okay, strap in, Lucy. Here we go. Here we go. Here we go. Here you go, Red Ranger that just cut off. Sweet, sweet Lucy. Lucy, I hope that helps you out, sis.
7: That helped me out. Plenty.
0: Beautiful. Stay there for me. Guys, I could be beating the shit out of this punching bag in the studio just for you. If you're watching on the live stream, I'm sorry. These punches are terrible. I've got to work on my right, left, uppercut, right, left, left, down, uppercut. Again, 131065 is the number. If you want to win prizes and throw these hands, let me know who you believe deserves to catch them as we do.
1: Throw Hands Thursday.
0: Taking more of your calls right now as we get back into the music. Marty Garrix, Big Bad Ed Sheeran. This is Repeat It. Lowy Live on KISS.

0: Ricardo featuring Timbaland, Promiscuous on Lowy Life. Thank you so much for checking out my show. I know you could listen to any other radio show, but they are terrible. So are we, but we're just a little bit less terrible. We're also live streaming Facebook, TikTok, Instagram, YouTube, and Twitch at Lowy Live or any of the KISS accounts. 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
0: Shout out to Ellie Bree, Naked Chefs. Shout out to DJ Neil Barbarina. And shout out to Blakey Random. Currently, we are up to 101,000 likes on TikTok. You guys leave me just without words.
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0: That's right, my name is Craig Lowe, and every Thursday here on my show, Lowy Live, we do Throw Hands Thursday, where you get the chance to call on in and let me know who you believe deserves to catch these hands. And you can win prizes for doing it tonight, a double pass to Eli Ross Ice Cream Man. Can be anyone, by the way, someone from your past, an ex-coworker, a parking officer, barista, a speeding, a parking fire, I don't know, a politician, celebrity, man, I don't care. You just call me, 131065, you let me know who that is. And then I rage out in the studio on the live stream. I beat up this inflatable punching bag back here. This is why you've got to be on the live.

0: screen, because you get to see me be the absolute psychopath that I truly am. Joining me on the phone right now is Tammy. Hi, Tammy.
1: How you doing?
0: Oh, girlfriend, now that you've called up, my night is so much better. Do tell me, it's Throw Hands Thursday. Who do you believe deserves to catch these hands?
1: Right. Don't get me wrong when I say this. I love all of you on KISS.
0: Okay.
1: But I'm an Uber driver. So I deliver food to everybody, and every single time I want to join in the winning of prizes or the all that stuff that goes on, or I want to get through and say hello, I never, ever get a chance, because the moment I do, I've got an order to drop off.
0: So you believe everyone at KISS FM deserves to catch these hands because
1: but
0: you're...
1: Please, they deserve to catch your hands, but they also deserve a big kissing cuddle because I love you all.
0: You know what? I'm going to go beat the shit out of myself real quickly just for you. Can you stay right there for me?
1: I will, just for you.
0: Okay, first, this is for everyone who works at KISS. Ah, take that breakfast show! Take that, everyone in the afternoon! Take that, Will and Woody! Take that, small thing! And right now, I'm going to send you away to see Eli Roth's Ice Cream Man. How's that sound?
1: Oh, my God. Thank you so much. I appreciate it.
0: You are very welcome, Tammy. Sweet treats with horrifying results. Ice Cream Man in cinemas August 6th. Going to take more of your calls. Last of them, actually, 131065. If there's someone you believe deserves to catch these hands. But up next, we are going to read the top three comments in the live stream comment section who these people believe deserves to catch hands. I'm going to read them out. One of these, I actually agree, definitely deserves to catch these hands. I absolutely hate this person as well. Find out who we're talking about. 131065 is the number. Facebook, TikTok, Instagram, YouTube, and Twitch at Lowy Live is the socials, as we do
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0: Guten Tag. Welcome to Lowy Live. My name is Craig Lowy. This is my show, Lowy Live. I just said that. Thank you for joining in to me repeating the same shit twice. Right now, we are doing Throw Hands Thursday, because every Thursday, we like to throw it over to you, the people, and allow you to win prizes. Up for grabs tonight, a double pass to check out Eli Ross Ice Cream Man, just for letting me know who you believe deserves to catch these hands in your life. Could be someone from your past, could be an ex-coworker, barista, parking officer, a politician, a celebrity, a historical figure, for God's sakes. Then all you had to do was call me up, 13-1065. Let me know who you believe deserves to catch these hands. Get it off your chest, then I beat the shit out of this inflatable punch bag back here in the studio. And then I'm also going to, right now, throw it over to the live stream in the comments section. You guys are also in a chance to win. Top three comments are about to get read.

0: out on Lobby Live from the live stream, Facebook, TikTok, Instagram, YouTube, and Twitch. Just for getting a little bit angry. Break your breaking face tonight. Give me something to break. On the phone right now is Rachel. Hi, Rachel.
1: Hi.
0: Rachel, it's Thursday night. You know what we do around here. We throw hands on Lowy Live. Who do you believe deserves to catch these hands and why?
1: Yeah, honestly, like this new squishy trend and my kids are sending me broke. So whoever's designing it in the squishy factory and the all the like squishy bananas and strawberries and things like that.
0: Girl, do you mean the $145 squishy dumplings we all have to run out and buy our nieces and nephews right now?
1: Like, exactly. All the dumplings, anyone, you know, all, like the whole shots when you go in there. I've got three kids. They're all on the trend. And, like, the cheese and everything like that. It's like I want one of everything, and it's sending me broke right now.
0: I'm so sorry that's happening to you. Are you ready for me to beat the shit out of everyone who works in the squishy factories on this inflatable punching bag?
1: Like, 100%.
0: Okay, here we go. Here we go. That's what you get for making squishy dumplings and squishy toast and squishy cheese and squishy unicorns and squishy tadpoles. Okay, I think I popped a nut, and I need a squishy one of those now. Hope that helps.
1: Thanks so much. Let's hope we just popped all those dumplings and we don't see them and the trend ends soon.
0: Hell yeah, right. Stay there for me, doll. Live stream. Now it's your turn. Facebook, TikTok, Instagram, YouTube and Twitch. You hit me up in the comments section and let me know who you believe deserves to catch these hands. Teddy Boy says, the guy who invented pop-up ads on websites. I just want to watch porn in peace. Those guys can absolutely catch hands. Get it, get it, get it for Teddy Boy. Very nice. The Snake Bite wrote football shows on the weekend. Man, I couldn't agree anymore. It's just panels of brain-dead idiots dribbling through sentences. Dude, vicious. And this is the one I'm personally going to take care of myself. This goes to Kira B 180. This is rogue as hell. She wrote, I want to throw hands with my mum for sleeping with my best friend. Wow, Kira B 180. Here you go, personally, just by me. Let's get it. Don't sleep with your daughter's friends, you psychopath. Well, I think we can all agree that felt wonderful. I'm Craig Lowe, and that was
2: Throw Hands Thursday.
0: It's going to be back next week with more prizes and more chances of you to get this rage out your chest. Don't you be going anywhere. One of our favorite segments is coming up.

0: famous last names, and they are coming onto Lowy Live in less than 10 minutes. And oh, what they have to play for you is controversial. You don't want to miss it right now as we get back into the jams. Jack Gray, Look At You, Lowy Live on Kiss.
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0: Real time, Facebook, TikTok, Instagram, YouTube, Twitch, at Lowy Live or any of the KISS pages. 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
1: Live stream shout
0: out. Shout out to Mike Gambaro. He is a Courier Mail journalist up in Queensland. Oh, no. Is he going to write some shit about me?
2: No.
0: Yeah, you don't want to do that, dog. You want to catch these hands, Mike Gambaro? Don't mind me. I'm just threatening journalists on my radio show. Hey, up next, we're doing this.
3: Brad Pitt's daughter Vivienne just filed docs to legally drop Pitt from her last name.
0: Yeah, up next we have the exclusive audio from that. We know the law firm. It's called F My Famous Father Law Firm. 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You don't want to miss it up next as we do.
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Nikki Yore, Daisy Sunroof, Aloe Life. 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Had a lot of fun making this bad boy for you all. So much so you can actually watch it all unfold in real

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0: Josh Fawaz, Like a Prayer on Lowy Live. Thank you so much for kicking it with us across the country. Oh, having a lot of fun for a big old Thursday night. We are also live streaming the first Australian radio show to ever do it. Facebook, TikTok, Instagram, YouTube, and Twitch at Lowy Live at any of the KISS pages.
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0: Shout out to Andy Farrig. He's my old entertainment manager from Hollywood. I love this guy. We used to have sleepovers and we'd get trashed together. Hi, buddy.
2: Surprise, surprise.
0: He now lives in Nashville.
2: Surprise, surprise.
0: He also knows Joe Rogan. That's pretty cool.
3: Yeah, holy
2: hootenanny.
0: If you're into that kind of thing. Again, my name's Craig Lowe. Right now it's time we do the hootenanny. It's where we break down some huge exclusive things no other show could even come close to getting. Now, a lot of very, very famous Hollywood male actors are having their Nepo baby children, who they are estranged from, dropping their last names. Up first, we had Brad Pitt.
4: Brad Pitt's daughter, Vivienne, just filed docs to legally drop Pitt from her last name.
0: Okay, so first it was big bad Brad Pitt, and then, of course, Tommy Cruise ran in to have his children do the same thing, because we all know Tom Cruise loves to run.
5: Katie Holmes' 20-year-old daughter, Suri, officially dropping estranged dad Tom Cruise's surname to be Suri Noel.
0: Now, as you guys know, I lived over in LA for like 15 years. I was a comedian, writer, producer, director, exotic dancer, you name it. Daddy did it for a couple of dollars. And I'm so well connected over there. I was actually talking to a friend of mine. I was like, yo, who's the law firm behind this? And Andy Farrig is who I was talking to. He was like, Lowy, I can actually get you a copy of their commercial. And I was like, you can do that, Andy Farrig? He's like, dog, come on. You know we're connected out here in the streets. And I was like, what's the name of this law firm? And Andy was like, it's called the F My Famous Father Law Firm. And I was like, that sounds pretty insane. He's like, dog, you're not going to believe their commercial. So I'm about to play that for you exclusively right now. Lowy Live, the Hootenanny on KISS.
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0: My favorite country ladies has dropped a brand new song, but the guy who features in her very saucy music video used to be my boxing coach. 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Again, you can jump in the live streams, TikTok. We are up to 140,000 likes on that stream right now. Hallelujah. Be seeing you guys soon.
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0: Jazz Rule, don't say that on Lowy Live. Thank you for kicking it with us across Australia. Facebook, TikTok, Instagram, YouTube, and Twitch at Lowy Live. 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
0: Shout out to Millie Fisk. Love you, Queen. Amity Evans, Joshie Kelly, or Kirsty. Still up in here. Corduroy K. Jared. Faye Swal. Ellie Bry. Guys, thank you so much for joining us tonight at Lowy Live. And to all of you that didn't, I'm going to come at you like a spider monkey.
2: Jeff, I'm going to come at you like a spider monkey.
0: Like a spider monkey. Run out of somebody, this. Hello, my name is Craig Lowe. This is my show, Lowy Live. Having a lot of fun being back on air. But one thing I noticed about KISS and many stations, I think that country music is one of, might be, I think, one of the biggest genres right now when it comes to touring live. Everything from like Luke Combs, Lainey Wilson, these guys come to Australia. Everything sells out so fast. But then we never play any of the hits on the radio, right? So I've got this segment here called the Honky Tonk Hoedown Hits, where I get to play one country song a week. Tonight, it's one of my favorite musical ladies. Her name's Kacey Musgraves. She is not only incredible looking, but she sounds like unlike anyone you've heard before in the country genre. But she dropped a brand new song called Mexico Honey. And I started watching it and I realized that the guy who starred in it is a friend of mine, my old boxing coach Ryan, who is one of the hottest men alive.
3: Did you ever think that maybe there's more to life than being really, really, really ridiculously good looking?
0: Nuh-uh, not if you're Ryan.

0: That's Casey Musgrave's Mexico Honey, and that was
1: the hoedown honky-tonk hit.
0: And shout out to my old boxing coach, my old boy. I used to hang out with this man, grab coffee, Ryan Dean Porter. He's an Australian model, and he features in that music video, so go check it out. That's Mexico Honey. Right now, it's time to get out of here.
1: Lola.
0: This has been Lowy Live. Thank you so much for checking out my show tonight live around Australia. Had a lot of fun kicking it with you guys. We are up to 154,000 likes tonight on the live stream on TikTok. Damn, y'all are crazy.
2: Damn, Daniel.
0: I appreciate you all for doing that and getting in there, giving it a double tap. You can also listen to Lowy Live. 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It's called the Lowdown Daily Download. Thanks for checking out all the stuff on the socials, Facebook, TikTok, Instagram, YouTube, and Twitch. Tomorrow we are dropping part two of our Niall Horan interview. And we got our last chance to win those Jason Derulo tickets. And, of course, tomorrow's Friday night live stream request line. You request a song, you could be winning big. Other than that, I will see you tomorrow. Thanks for kicking it with us tonight. Love you guys. Good night. Bye.
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0: Hey, it's Will and Woody. You're either up early or up late. And welcome to the show. I mean, this is probably the best of the worst bits from the week. I keep saying that. It's not the best of the worst. It's the best of the best. I mean, we consider this stuff to be good, surely.
1: It's just incredible. It's absolutely incredible.
0: I don't think
1: stuff.
0: It's incredible.
1: No, it's amazing.
0: No, I wouldn't have thought it's incredible, but this is
1: the best stuff you will have ever heard.
0: I think this is the best cut of Will and Woody that you're going to hear.
1: Nah, it's better than that. Raise the bar. So I would say power nap now. Pull over, power nap.
0: Why nap?
1: Just a quick power nap because you want to be up and about for when our best bits start.
0: They're starting now.
1: Well, you got a song. You get a 3-minute power nap and then game on, baby.
0: All right. Well, yeah.
1: Will and Woody.

0: knew it.
1: Nothing good happens after midnight, except these two. It's Will and Woody keeping you up.
2: Woods, you're a meme. I love it. You're getting shit online, and it's my favourite thing, I think.
3: Thank you. And that comes that means a lot coming from my best mate.
2: Everyone's loving it, though.
3: Everyone's hating me online.
2: It's also good for business, though. Like, we're getting a lot of clicks for it. We got the biggest interview in the world, Tom Holland and Zendaya, and you completely ruined it. And it has become a sensation. If you haven't heard the audio, this is the question.

0: the first and only question that Woody gets out in the interview.
1: Tom, I know you look very good in the Spider-Man suit, but I have heard a little rumor that you continue to wear the suit even when it's not required. Even when you go into the shops to get coffee, the suit is on. Is that true?
2: No.
0: It's baseless. It's unfunny. It's accusatorial. Yeah. It's a whole bunch of things.
3: Totally.
0: It's just, it couldn't have been a worse question. I don't think if we spent an hour in a room coming up with something, which is not like obviously completely inappropriate, could we have come up with something as bad as that?
3: See, that's where you're wrong. I deliberately thought of the worst question I could ask, knowing that that would go viral and will. We've got millions of clicks online, yes, my friend. It's the genius behind what looks like a mistake.
0: And I'm loving this. I'm loving this false bravado. Is that it's a shell? It's a defense.
3: Me.
0: Text line's open here, 0429 13 1065, and you guys can call us on 13 1065, because this what you're seeing right now is a guy who's hurt and he's putting on a great show.
3: I love getting trolled. I'm fine with it.
0: But we caught you off mic last night. We had the mic still rolling. This is you talking about the trolls.
1: There's a part of me which is just like, all these that are giving me shit online, what's your first question to Tom Holland?
3: It's a good point past me.
0: So burned. So beautifully burned.
3: Why are these mics always on?
0: Vulnerable.
3: Why are these mics always on?
0: I like it. It's beautiful. You got more? All right, let's hear it one more time.
1: There's a part of me which is just like, all these that are giving me shit online, what's your first question to Tom Holland?
0: All right.
3: I stand by that, though. What is your first question?
0: I know
3: question?
0: You stand by it, and that's why we're opening the phone lines. 13 1065. What would you have asked Tom Holland? First question, put yourself in the shoes of us. By the way, Spider-Man Brand New Day is out today. So 13 1065. I'm sure we've all seen it. Let's justify Woody. Because I agree, mate. People in glass houses shouldn't throw stones.
3: Exactly. It's hard what we do, guys. It's bloody hard.
0: What would you have asked Tom Holland? 13 1065.
3: And Zendaya or just Tom Holland?
0: Well, it was asked to him. It was asked to Tom.
3: Yeah, sure.
0: Okay. 0429 13 1065. Throw it over to you guys right now. Let's answer him. It's Will and Woody. Shady.

0: Replay. The best kick-ons you've ever been to. Will and Woody keeping you up.
1: Woody isn't. Not across it.
2: Had a shocking week.
1: You've had a bad week. You've had a bad week. It's not a good week when you become a meme. And I think anyone who has become a meme can attest to that.
2: I don't think I've ever been trolled before. I've always, you know, I've heard trolling's bad, but now that I am being trolled,
1: yeah,
2: really is a shocking experience.
1: So we got the biggest interview in the world, Zendaya and Tom Holland. No one else got it. Everyone was like, why have they got it? And turns out with good reason, because this is the only question that you ended up asking before they pulled the pin.
3: Tom, I know you look very good in the Spider-Man suit, but I have heard a little rumor that you continue to wear the suit even when it's not required. Even when you go into the shops to get coffee, the suit is on. Is that true?
2: No. I have done an explanation as to what I was going for, by the way, which doesn't save it at all. It's still idiotic. But if you want to see that, go to Will and Woody on Instagram or TikTok.
1: Yes, absolutely.
2: I feel like I had to do some sort of response because we were getting so many questions on, what were you doing?
1: The company said, guys, you need to release a statement because this is looking bad.
2: Well, the company trolled me. ARN Media, which is our company, said, oh, God, .. on the post. Like, guys.
1: So
2: part of the stable.
1: The trolling's been going on. It's reached a critical mass. I think you've been doing really well outwardly facing publicly. You put in a great mask. We've had a bit of a laugh with it.
2: Haven't missed a show.
1: Yep. You've done a great job.
2: Keep backing up here.
1: The mics were recording yesterday afternoon after the show. Your emotions have got to you. Your emotions got to you.
3: There's a part of me which is just like all these that are giving me shit online. What's your first question to Tom Holland?
2: It's a good question, though.
1: It's so real.
2: It's hard what we do, guys. It's hard
1: So you can text us 0429 131065 or you can call right now on 131065. Let's answer that very emotional question from my colleague Woody.
2: I'm probably compromised here as to deciding whether your question is better, so I think you have to be the judge.
1: What would you have asked Zendaya and Tom Holland first up, and what would you go for?
4: I would have asked Tom, hey, Tom, do you think there should be more music in Spider-Man? Do you think you should learn another song and dance number?
2: A song and dance. He's a professional. He's a dancer, Ange.
1: There you go,
4: Zendaya.
1: Ange.
4: Yep.
1: Nice Zendaya. I love how Australians say Zendaya. We just broken it up right up, don't we? Zendaya. It's not bad, Ange. Not great.
2: I think it's a good area, though. Getting him talking about his dancing, I think, is strong.
1: So you want to go on to a Spider-Man interview and go like, hey, dude, 20 years ago, you played Billy Elliot on stage.
2: He's about to do a new dancing movie, actually, which he's nervous about. He's playing a
1: professional dancer. Sony are asking us to talk to them about Spider-Man.
2: And I love Spider-Man. It's out tonight. Can't wait to see
1: it. Brand new day.
2: I'll see it twice tonight.
1: Franklin, are you there?
5: Yes, I'm here.
1: Did you see Woody's question?
5: Yes.
1: What'd you think?
5: Strange question, but he's an odd man.
1: All right.
2: Thank you, Franklin. I'm here, by the way.
1: What would you have asked?
5: I want to ask him if he could reenact his famous lip sync battle dance with Zendaya.
1: Oh, yes. This is the umbrella. It's red hot. Yeah, that would have been. Yeah, again, good. I mean,
2: he wouldn't do that. If I had started the interview with, hey, mate, can you do a full dance for us right now? I know you're in a junket right now and you've probably been sitting there for 5 hours, but hey, would you mind doing whole routine?
1: I think context, this is more difficult than people. Like, we had 10 minutes with them and it's like very, very, very heavily guarded 10 minutes.
2: Yeah.
1: And there are a list of things that you can and can't ask, and we are trying to promote the movie, so you can't just pull things out of left field and be like, yo, can I talk to you about this? You can get there, kind of, but...
2: Making them do a whole dance,
1: making them do
2: I think
1: a dance.
2: Probably
1: well,
2: a
1: they would just tell us to get lost.
2: Yeah.
1: So, currently, Woods...
2: Still in the lead.
1: I think you're still in the lead.
2: We might have to get what your first
1: Largely
2: question...
1: Largely because I think that... Yeah, I think that your question is related to the movie, and currently no one is related to the movie.
2: Yeah, only just...
1: Spider-Man Brand New Day, which is out today, I should mention. I think we've got some texts that are coming in as well. I just have to... reset my text line, which
2: I'll go to Natalie. You look at the text.
1: Talk amongst yourselves.
2: Natalie, what would you have asked
6: yes!
2: Tom Holland? What would your first question be?
6: Oh, my God, because I work with young children who quite often wear onesies, I'm like, my first thought is,
7: What happens if he has to go to the toilet in a hurry? Like, is this
1: in all the Spider-Man suit? Actually,
7: like a peekaboo hole, or like
1: yeah,
7: I
1: peek-a-boo
7: don't know.
1: Hole.
2: That's actually a
1: have you got
2: great
1: a peekaboo
2: question.
1: Hole on the Spider-Man suit? We actually did talk to him a lot about the suit, Nat. That's our whole chat was
2: hot
1: about
2: suit
1: the suit in the end
2: because they can't put the suit in a washing machine, Natalie. They've got to drench it with alcohol.
1: Yeah, he just so you know, I think he wears was it five suits for the whole
2: he
1: the duration?
2: He said he went through 16 suits for the filming of the movie, Natalie, and I can only imagine he goes through 16. Because he's doing
7: well, he must have wet himself a lot then.
1: He must have.
2: I'm willing to
1: well, he probably
2: that.
1: Would. He's just like a wetsuit.
2: The next rumor I announce in front of him is I've heard that you
1: no
2: kissed
1: more
2: yourself
1: rumors.
2: In
1: no more
2: the
1: rumors.
2: Suit.
1: Hey, so we got a text here. Jenna said 0429131065. If you had webs in real life, Tom, what is the most useless thing that you would use them for?
2: I like that. It's fun.
1: I like that
2: it's
1: question.
2: Quirky. It's quirky.
1: My question, if it was me.
2: Here we go. Because there's a world here, there's an alternate reality. Yep. Where I say to you, do you know what, mate? I've decided my first question isn't good.
1: Yeah.
2: What do you reckon we should go for?
1: Okay,
2: what's your first question?
1: My question to them would be, because I saw the trailer for Spider-Man Brand New Day, and in the trailer,
2: I saw the whole film.
1: There's a moment where Zendaya kisses another guy.
2: Yes.
1: And so my question, and Tom watches this as Spider-Man, Peter Parker watches it,
2: yeah.
1: And he looks very jealous. So my question would have been, which I think is a good question, hey, Tom, yeah. Did you have to pretend to be jealous of that guy, or were you actually jealous of that guy when you were watching the bit?
2: We definitely
1: that would have been my
2: we
1: question.
2: Definitely should have gone with that.
1: That would have been good, right? We
2: definitely should have gone
1: yeah,
2: with that.
1: Tied yeah. to the movie, but you know they're in a relationship. Was it
2: yes.
1: hard to watch your wife making out with another guy?
2: Yeah, yeah, good. That's good.
1: Thanks, mate. I appreciate that.
2: That's really good.
1: Yeah, anyway, you can see the reel online.
0: When life gets big on you. It's Will and Woody.
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9: 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Kiss.

0: that just want to keep going. It's Will and Woody keeping you up.
1: What else can you get a hangover from? We'll also take your texts 0429 13 1065. We love the text line, so text us. And now the reason we're talking about this is because everyone's going out to see Odyssey these days.
2: Yes.
1: Big new Nolan movie.
2: Mm-hmm.
1: It's a big one, though. It's a big
2: long,
1: one.
2: Long. Very long.
1: Very long. So people go in, they get the popcorn, and you end up eating a lot of popcorn. And one of the pitfalls, Woods, of eating a lot of popcorn, according to our button pusher Tommy, who is, apart from you, Woods, the biggest hypochondriac I know. If you have too much popcorn, you get a popcorn hangover.
3: Yeah, boy.
2: So, Tommy,

0: So you genuinely wake up the next morning and you haven't had any alcohol. You've just had a lot of salty popcorn. Yep. And it feels just like the hangover you would get from alcohol.
1: I find it with pizza as well, actually.
2: Shut up.
0: So anything with high salt.
1: High salt. You just wake up and you feel so parched and you feel lethargic the next day. And it's all to do with the salt content. You know how much salt is in that popcorn?
0: I don't. I've never thought
1: about
0: it.
1: Empty calories.
0: So,
2: what's an empty calorie?
1: Well, it's like a calorie that you're eating. It's like high caloric, but not much food, like not much substance.
2: Oh, yeah.
1: Do you know what I mean? Like a Palmer, you're getting a lot of calories, but there's also a lot of food there.
2: Yeah, right.
1: But like the popcorn, you're eating a lot of calories, but you're not actually eating a lot.
0: But corn's a vegetable, though. You know. Yeah, the vegetable. Anyway, so how much how much popcorn do you need to have for you to receive a hangover?
1: I reckon I've done a little scientific study, and I ate like a half a small.
0: Yeah, only half a small.
1: Half a small did it to me.
0: Yeah, and you were hungover.
1: Yeah.
0: Have you ever, I should say,
2: he was so worried about the popcorn hangover that he actually went home for the Odyssey filming, made his own popcorn at home with olive oil and sea salt and brought it in his Snaplock bag.
1: Stunning. I've got some here. I'd love some.
0: There you go. Absolutely love some. Tommy makes
1: beautiful.
0: A great
1: smell
0: popcorn.
1: Smell it.
0: And so no hangover from this as well because less salt. No. Have you ever had a day off from work because of a popcorn hangover?
1: Nearly.
2: You brought it up. You brought it up a lot. Are you guys eating get a hangover from anything else?
3: Sometimes I get the meat sweats.
2: You're getting a meat hangover. Oh, actually, sorry. I think you can get a McDonald's hangover.
1: Oh, yeah.
0: I love Macca's. Macca's would not cause hangovers. We love Macca's on this show.
2: We do.
3: A couple of other fast food outlets as well. Maybe one that specializes in chicken.
2: Yeah, it's a thing.
0: I don't know if you guys ever hit a sauna hard at night. I feel like sometimes.
2: You get a sauna hangover?
0: Yeah.
3: It's just dehydration.
0: But that is a hangover, isn't it?
3: I guess.
2: The topic doesn't sound as good with when were you severely dehydrated?
0: What dehydrates you?
2: doesn't have the same ring to it, mate. Come on, we workshop this. Where'd you get your hangover from?
1: Didn't you guys get a hangover after you ate the mini mart here at work? The little mini supermarket?
0: 100%. Yes.
2: I just realized something that I get a hangover from.
0: What?
2: Sometimes I can get, this hasn't happened to me in a long time. But I remember when I was at uni and I was binge watching TV shows and I couldn't turn the TV show off because I was binging it. And I ended up watching it like on my laptop in bed until like 2 o'clock in the morning.
0: Oh, yeah.
2: And then I had to get up in the morning to go to a lecture at like 9. I would have like a TV show hangover.
0: Yeah.
2: You know, like because you've been staring at the screen. You'd be in your bed and you're like, I'll just watch one more, And then all of a sudden you realize you've been staring at the laptop for 5 hours.
0: Yes.
2: You'd wake up like bug-eyed.
0: Yeah, no. Yeah.
2: Do you remember that?
0: Definitely. Definitely. Can't do it now with kids. But when I used to binge TV.
2: Right.
0: Yeah,
2: did you have one more? Who cares?
0: Sore in the morning. What about?
2: Someone's written Sherbert in the chat.
0: Sherbert?
3: Have you ever tackled that as an adult?
2: Sherbert hangover.
3: Yeah. Whispies.
0: Whispies hangover.
3: Yes,
2: Whispies hangover. Okay, let's take calls. 131065. What else causes a hangover?
0: Sometimes, I don't want to sound weird here. If you open new tennis balls and you play tennis the night before, I think I can get hungover from the smell of balls. Sorry.
1: Frat.
0: You know that's not what I meant.
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0: the dead of night comes alive. It's Will and Woody keeping you up.
1: Huge announcement for the DJ Will DJ tour. Apparently. I obviously don't believe it's going to be big, given that the other two gigs are an under-14 soccer and a work meeting.
2: No, that got cancelled. We've only got one gig locked in. And this surprise, and trust me, because I've spent 95% of my time on the big one, that's why the others have kind of fallen by the wayside.
1: All right, well, we'll talk about that very, very shortly. Right now, though, 13-1-6-5. What else causes a hangover? Button pusher Tommy watched The Odyssey the other night and took his own popcorn in because he was so scared about getting a cinema popcorn hangover.
3: And my soda water in my Yeti. You don't.
1: You took your soda water in your Yeti.
2: You also, sorry, worth mentioning.
1: We don't need a soda water hangover. That was just to save cash.
2: We will take calls on what gives you a hangover outside of alcohol, obviously, on 13-1-0-6-5. But I think it's worth mentioning as well that, Tommy, you looked up an app that said pee time?
3: Run pee.
2: Run pee, which is, so he looked up the moment of the movie where there was the least development of the script.
1: I actually think that's smart.
2: But then the other thing, what's the other thing? You went to the bathroom. What does it do?
3: So at 1 hour and 35 minutes out of a 2 hour and 53 minute film, I went to run pee. And then when you're in the bathroom, you can read the synopsis of what's happening on screen while you're in the bathroom.
1: Wow.
2: Unbelievable. That's unbelievable. This is not a paid bit. That's unbelievable.
1: That is unbelievable.
2: Let's go to Alex here on 13-1-0-6-5. Alex, what gives you a hangover?
4: Yeah, I wear reading glasses, and sometimes if I haven't realised there's been a smudge, I get to the end of the day, I kind of feel like I have a hangover.
2: Oh, just a smudge on your lens?
4: Yeah, I don't know if it's the blurriness throughout the time of the day.
1: Oh, you get a hangover from reading glasses.
4: Yeah.
1: Mm. Alex. Alex, you can have $100 to go and spend at Red Rooster, $10 whole roast chickens Monday to Wednesday, only at Red Rooster. One of the ones that just occurred to me was people that, there's a couple of hoops here, so stay with me. People that drink coffee.
2: Yes.
1: When they don't drink coffee.
2: Oh, yeah. Big headache.
1: They get a hangover.
2: Yeah. It hits me hard.
1: That's
2: early.
1: Wild.
2: Yeah.
1: That's crazy. That's proper addict sort of stuff.
2: Well, it's a drug at the end of the day, isn't it?
1: Caffeine.
2: Yeah.
1: Yeah, for sure.

0: Things that give you hangovers. What is it for you, Phil?
1: So this was about 2 years ago. I still remember it clearly. We wanted to be fancy and went and got some Japanese Wagyu, like some A5 steaks.
0: Oh, yeah, yum.
1: Never cooked them before. Just got like a 500-gram steak each.
0: Whoa.
1: Cooked it up, ate the whole thing. Like, we each ate it. Oh, my God. I woke up and felt like I'd been hit by a truck. And we looked it up. One steak was 3,000 calories.
0: Oh, my Lord.
2: Whoa.
0: So are we talking like the headache, bit of brain fog?
1: We're talking like I had to take the day off work.
2: Wow. That's cool.
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0: to the Woody. You're either up early, up late, or maybe you're still out.
1: Bloody oath. Maybe you're heading to kick-ons right now. You're in the cab, you're in a car share, or maybe you've got a Dezo driver, heading towards kick-ons, and you're probably thinking to yourself, ooh, it's a cute boy that I'm interested in, but I just don't know how to talk to that cute boy. Well, listen to us right now, because we're going to have some sparkling banter and conversation, and just bring it up with those cute boys like you thought of it yourself.
0: Yep.
1: That's our gift to you.
0: Yep. I don't want to be involved in that.
1: Okay. That's just advice from Uncle Woody here.
0: Oh, don't go yourself. Really, really, really, really sick. All right.

0: Will and Woody keeping you up.
1: Will, the Woody. National DJ Tour kicks off next week. It's super exciting.
2: Yeah, I'm a bit deflated about it.
1: But I get that. I can feel that on you because you're nervous. So I fully appreciate that right now you think I haven't been the best manager
2: in the
1: world.
2: You've been an awful manager. You've done nothing for me.
1: What I have done as your DJ.
2: You booked no club.
1: I get it.
2: There's no party. Nothing.
1: I get all of these concerns, and I'd prefer them in writing if you could to keep this relationship business. But one thing I have worked on is getting my very good friends, Peking Duck, Adam and Ruben, to come on the show. But the boys are here right now. Adam and Ruben from Peking Duck.
3: Yeah.
1: The bloody boys. I do want to mention.
2: You boys look cooked. Where are you?
3: We're cooked. We're eternally cooked. Where you should know this by now.
2: Where are you?
3: We're in an office. We're tech bros now.
1: Oh, so, love that. Love that.
3: You know, yeah. we're AI guys living in an office space.
2: What would you guys look shattered?
1: What would your app have you been doing? If you made an app, what would your app do?
3: Create music that's just hits. So that's we're getting into the game. That's what everyone's doing, man. So we're jumping on board.
4: Yeah, we're ready.
1: So the new album, Paradise, coming out on August 14th. AI did all the hard work.
3: No, so it's funny. We relate to the AI train, so to speak. No AI was harmed in the making of Paradise.
1: I should say Paradise. Tickets for their Paradise tour as well, also on sale right now. But also,
2: do they need a warm-up act for their tour? Have you asked that as my manager?
4: Do you he hasn't asked that, actually.
3: Well, we haven't heard a thing.
2: Great.
1: No time like the present. Fellas.
3: Yeah, we do.
4: Yeah, we definitely do.
1: Seriously?
4: Who are you thinking?
1: Oh, sorry. I thought that was quite obvious. My man right here, DJ Will.
4: Oh, that's a bit of a tall order. But, you know, we can...
3: DJ Will, I mean, I love Will. Like, he knows how to spin tracks. Maybe we could do it for a show and see how it goes and then...
4: That's actually not a bad idea.
3: Yeah. Hang on. How do you feel about this, brother?
2: Yeah, I'd love to open a show for you boys. 100%. That'd be great. Of course.
3: Okay, well...
1: I don't know if you guys have heard his new mixes. I'm not sure how much you're on SoundCloud, but Will recently made a DJ Will SoundCloud.
4: So this is the audition tape right now.
1: Yeah.
2: No.
1: Yeah.
2: No.
5: As former Prime Minister John Howard once said to me late one night... I'm high as a guy.

0: done on Knicks.
1: I never heard enough.
2: That's terrible. I like the beat, but all that other shit you got going on, that's got to go.
3: I mean, there's some crazy stuff going on, but I think it's nice. In today's climate, it looks like an up-you to the really pristine AI stuff going on, so I'm in.
4: And so based on that, are we more chance of getting that warm-up gig?
1: No, I know. Don't listen to him, boys. Woody made that.
2: That's not your gear.
1: That's not my gear.
3: We've been hoodwinked
1: We've
2: been hoodwinked by your manager. A proactive manager is a good manager.
3: I think proactive.
1: Don't encourage him.
4: Thank you.
2: Well, no, we want to make sure you're happy as well here, DJ Will. So, you know.
3: Yeah. All so right. here's our on-air check-in. How you doing?
1: I'm struggling, bro. He's taking me for a ride.
4: I'm new to managing too. You know, I'm new to managing. I'm just figuring out as I go.
1: Why are you the victim in this?
5: Did you somehow turn yourself into the victim?
4: How about checking on the manager? How about how's the manager going? You know,
1: he's done no research and hasn't spoken to them at all about their album. But
4: I mentioned the new album out August 14. It's called Para. First ever album. So why now? You've been in the biz for so long, boys. Why an album now?
3: It's a good question.
2: You know,
3: we got too comfortable in our world of just making smash singles. And in all realness, it was a lot bigger a challenge than we would have ever thought. We've spent the last 3 years absolutely spending all of our time
1: every
3: on this.
1: Second. Rubes, you kind of went down the country electro theme stuff with yoga and then the Kelly Holiday gear adds, there's more guitar involved, I suppose. So, like, where does this sit? You bringing both your solo projects together or are you just sitting in that sweet groove of Peking Duck?
2: It's us being able to explore the groove of Peking Duck more and go deeper down that wide open road. We did a weird thing where we kind of made our own samples and then messed them up ourselves.
3: Make a disco song, like record the bass, the drums, the guitars, and then resample that.
1: Why would you do that to yourselves?
3: I know, silly boys.
1: I know traditionally, like Peking Duck recording sessions can be at the arse end of a bender. Yeah. What was this like? Are there any war stories from trying to put this together?
3: I'm going to pretend this was the cleanest recording experience of all time. However, in LA, Adam did go missing for a full day.
2: Yeah. Do these things happen?
4: And do
2: it's
4: we
2: a jungle out there?
4: Did we ever find out where Adam was for the day?
2: I don't think
3: anyone knew. I don't think Adam knew.
2: I don't think I knew.
1: 14th of August 2026, the first studio album from the boys, Peking Duck. You guys are legends. We love you.
4: Really quickly, just back on my client, DJ Will, though. First ever national tour for my boy, Will, next week. Any advice?
3: Yeah, just do you and don't listen to Woody.

0: Go.
1: Nothing good happens after midnight, except these two. It's Will and Woody keeping you up.
2: Guys, Bollé still makes sunglasses, in case you're wondering.
3: Your manager's currently wearing a pair, and I look good.
2: You are.
3: Because I am managing the pants off you, my friend. I have organised for you your first ever national DJ tour.
4: I'm DJ Will.
3: And for those that have just joined the journey, like, you are actually an accomplished DJ. You're good. You're really good, kid. But you could be better. You could be the best.
2: Well, I've been out of the game for a while, and to be fair. I'm coming back for one more job.
5: DJ Will.
3: One more job.
2: Hopefully it's a reignition of DJing for me, but it's something I used to do a lot. It's something I used to love, but had children, had a bit of a stop down.
3: Yes. And I stood by your side through the entire thing.
2: Have you?
3: Right. The radio job. It's a secondary job for us. The main goal is making you a world famous DJ and for me to get 20% of that. So I've organised this huge week of gigs. We've got an under-14 soccer training on Monday. The team meeting on Wednesday did get cancelled. Sorry about that. Don't worry about that. I've got some irons in the fire. But I've been saying from the start, though, that the tour finishes with
2: culminating in something.
3: Huge finale.
2: Yeah.
3: You don't believe me.
2: Nah.
3: Still don't believe me.
2: Nah.
3: I cannot tell you how much that hurts me because of how much work I've put into this.
2: Do you know how much it hurts me that I'm DJing in an under-14 soccer training?
3: Yeah, but it's all leading to something, Will. It's all part of the plan. And it's just a shame
2: I think it's fair that I have low expectations of what this gig is, given that the other gigs you've organised or tried to organise were a 3-year-old's birthday party, a 70th birthday at an RSL,
3: and a
2: women's
3: gig,
2: mindfulness evening.
3: Yeah, they cancelled on us.
2: So I just want to point out for everyone, because I'm not a nasty guy. It's just that I feel slightly let down by what you've currently provided.
3: Yeah, well, egg is going to be on your face, my friend, when I announce to you what your huge finale next Saturday is.
6: Australia. You know what time it is. It's time for something big.
7: Big.
6: It's time for something bold. It's time for something sexy.
4: Sexy.
7: Sexy. DJ Will.
6: We've already announced DJ Will's first ever national tour. We've already announced that his first stop is a training for an under-14s girls soccer team looking for their first win.
8: BYO Glow Stick.
9: Oh, we unfortunately had a cancellation for his second gig. So we'll just skip that part of the script, all right?
6: But now, we can finally announce the massive grand finale for DJ Will's first ever national tour.
9: Oh, wait, this is actually huge.
6: Oh, things are going to get a little sweaty in Townsville. As DJ Will cranks up that thermostat and gets the party started at the biggest club in the northern part of the southern hemisphere.
4: I'm DJ Will.
6: With the help of DJ Delicious.
9: Delicious.
6: In front of a huge crowd of future diehard fans. DJ Will and his first ever national tour is coming to Club 237.
4: DJ Will.
3: Yeah, baby! The biggest club in Townsville, my friend.
2: What are we talking?
3: Club 237. Club 237. Huge club. You are the headline act, my friend.
2: Wow.
3: At that club.
2: Wow.
3: Next Saturday.
2: Cool.
3: No, we're talking thousands of people. They say no to people because it is such a hot club in Townsville.
2: Townsville.
3: Oh, yeah. If you're listening to this and you're in Townsville,

0: Bill, clear the decks for next Saturday night because your boy DJ Will is going to be headlining. Listen, I'm going to let you settle. Let's go to a song.
1: Settle.
0: Let's go to a song. You seem shocked.
1: Did someone say it's rattled. After the races?
0: It's after the race.
2: Cup Day in Townsville.
0: Yeah! Let's go to a song. Let's go to a song.
1: Wow, okay.
0: I can answer any questions you've got about the gig.
1: So many questions.
0: It's bloody exciting, mate.
1: People line up for 2 or 3 hours to get into the club.
3: Yep.
0: Mate, wow. It goes off.
1: Shout out to Mark the Man Daniel. No one can put together the final countdown with Freestyler. But we heard it. Will and Woody.
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8: 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This is their best bits from yesterday's show. Kiss.

0: The best kick-ons you've ever been to. Will and Woody keeping you up.
1: Yeah. Woody's up and about. You're up and about.
2: The national tour for D. We're coming. We are coming, Townsville. Get ready. If you're busy next Saturday, cancel it.
1: Oh, God, yes.
2: Because the whole town will stop for you, DJ Will. We are going to be DJing at Club 237. Honestly, it is the biggest club in Townsville.
1: Saturday the 8th. Is that right?
2: Saturday the 8th. So the races are on that day. Everyone's pretty excited about pairing their races experience with a huge night of beats and tunes
3: at
2: DJ Club 237, my friend.
1: Awesome.
2: How are you feeling? Are you nervous? You look nervous.
1: Yeah, well, it looks like it's a serious venue. It's a three-story.
2: Oh, yeah.
1: Three-level tri-decker, as we call it in the DJ game.
2: Love that. Never heard that, but love that.
1: Am I DJing all tri-decks or?
2: No, you're in the snake pit, baby.
1: The snake pit?
2: Yeah, they call it Sneaky Saturdays because it's a snake. You're in the snake pit.
1: Cool. All right? Great.
2: Here's the thing. Bad DJs, they get chewed up and spat out alive in the snake pit.
1: And you said that I'm playing back-to-back with someone. Is that right?
2: DJ Delicious.
3: Oh, DJ Will.
1: Okay.
2: Yeah. DJ Delicious.
1: I can't tell if it's a joke.
2: I'm not joking.
1: Point.
2: And she's not a joke,
1: I'm DJing
2: by the way.
1: With DJ Delicious.
2: Yeah, yeah, yeah. I think she's closing for you.
1: Oh, and that's nice.
2: Not that we're worried about your closing ability. Oh, you can close. But I'm saying, like, I think DJ Delicious usually does the snake pit.
1: Yeah.
2: All right? The snakes like her. So you're going to do you're the headline act.
1: Okay.
2: And then she's going to help you out. She'll be on the sidelines.
1: Awesome.
2: Okay? But she's huge. She's a huge DJ. Huge DJ. Got you an hour set. Have you got enough songs?
1: Yep. Hopefully.
2: Right, good.
1: What sort of music are they into?
2: No idea, mate. That's your bag. I've got you the gig.
1: Okay,
2: I've managed to get myself two booths as well.
1: What are we getting paid? Booths?
2: The payment is the booths and I think drinks for the night.
1: Oh, right. Yeah, you got a table, you mean?
2: Yeah. Oh, yeah, mate. A booth.
1: Bottle of Grey Goose, a few mixers.
2: Don't condone any of that, but yeah. So.
1: Awesome. So, this is actually costing us.
2: I said not to tell him that. I said, guys.
3: It's an investment.
2: Yeah, yeah. But I said, I knew he'd laugh at that.
1: Are we paying to DJ it? All right.
2: Yeah, yeah, yeah. The whole budget of the tour is paying Club 237 for us to take over the stage for an hour.
1: Great.
2: But trust me, as soon as they see you, though, or I reckon next time, they'll be like, we'd love to pay you this time.
1: Hope so. So next Saturday the 8th in Townsville for all our Townsville listeners.
2: Yeah, mate. But if you're in Townsville, listen to the station in Townsville. All right? Listen here. Keep it here. We're giving you your fast passes in to see DJ Will because there's going to be huge queues.
1: To get through the queue.
2: There are queues.
1: Get to the front of the line.
2: 2 to 3 hour queues every single Saturday night to get into the snake pit. Everyone in Townsville wants to be in the snake pit, my friend.
1: Okay, great.
2: Okay? But if you want a fast pass, keep
1: listening
2: here.
1: Am I the snake then next Saturday?
2: We'll find out, mate. We'll find out.
1: All right.
2: I think you're more the snake charmer. You're the one playing the flute, my friend.
1: I'm playing a flute?
2: You know the snake charmers?
1: Yeah,
2: the snakes dance?
1: Yeah, yeah, yeah.
2: That's the bit.
1: Wait, so I'm playing a flute?
2: No, you're taking the metaphor too far. You're a DJ. You're a DJ.
1: Okay.
2: But you're charming the snakes.
1: Who are the snakes?
2: People.
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0: mates that just want to keep going. It's Will and Woody keeping you up.
1: One of the worst things that can happen to you in life is making a fool out of yourself in front of someone that you most respect.
2: Can't relate.
1: Shane Warne.
2: Can't. Yep.
1: American Pie premiere, red carpet.
2: I've said, oh, yeah, no, I remember. Yeah. I remember the moment.
1: Right. Well, I knew you'd deny it, so I just thought I'd remind you.
2: R.I.P. Shane Warne.
1: Now.
2: Tom Holland. I mean, let's just do a fresh one. To be fair, I've done a lot. Miley Cyrus.
1: You've got a few.
2: Miley Cyrus.
1: Oh, Delta Goodrich.
2: Delta Goodrich. Really? Who?
1: Haven't you made a fool of?
2: I think it's impossible for me to meet someone that I look up to.
1: Agreed.
2: And not cook.
1: Totally agree with that.
2: Amy Shark actually filmed me the other day. It was in a video for Russell Crowe.
1: Yeah.
2: Because I've bought a prop from the actual movie Gladiator.
1: Yeah.
2: I wanted to share that with Russell.
1: Yeah.
2: I don't know what happens to me, but the performance that goes on.
1: It's crazy.
2: I think I finished it with Strength and Honor, which is a line.
1: You
2: from
1: said
2: the
1: Strength
2: movie,
1: and Honor to Russell Crowe.
2: Strength and Honor.
1: Jesus.
2: Like, oh, my
1: wow.
2: God.
1: Okay.
2: What was I thinking?
1: Yeah, I don't know. But it's rare for me to have these moments in this industry.
2: Even if you look up to someone, generally speaking, you can hold it together. Outside of that one time in front of Kevin Parker. Oh, actually, you cried when Stephen Fry walked in here, which was a bit much. Just a human being. Just a guy.
1: I did.
2: Yeah, yeah.
1: Anyway, guys, I had one the other day that I don't think could have gone much worse. There's a few things to note.
2: Was it Kylie Minogue in Corsica?
1: In Corsica. No, she was in Corsica. There's a band that I love, but I think they're just awesome. They're one of the coolest things that are coming out of Australia right now. They're called Parcels.
2: Parcels.
1: They're all from Byron Bay. Five guys, super loved up. Just awesome creators. Very chill, progressive. They lived in Berlin for a long time. They're down with everyone. They collaborated recently with Daft Punk.
2: Oh, yeah, nice.
1: Like, they're just very, very well respected. And I went and saw their show recently. Producer Leo was there as well. Unbelievable, right, Leo?
3: Absolutely amazing.
1: Yeah, they're incredible. And like, just before, I was talking to these guys off mic before about who's the hottest of them, and we all agreed that Joe, the bassist, Noah...
3: Yeah, he's gorgeous.
1: He's gorgeous.
2: Okay.
1: He's absolutely gorgeous. We're just talking about how, I'm 37. I'm only 36, cop that. But I'm 36. I'm washed up, right? But I
2: so
1: consider them cool.
2: Up.
1: They're cool guys, so aren't they?
2: Up.
3: Yeah, you have to, like, once you see them on stage and, like, the way they dress, the synergy, they're all sexy.
1: They're about as hip as it gets, okay?
2: I'll definitely watch a music video later.
1: Check it out.
2: I can't wait.
1: So that's one thing you should know.
2: They're sexy.
1: The sexiest is their bassist, Noah.
2: Okay, cool.
1: The other thing you should know is that on Sunday, I got back from Europe, so I had 30 hours in a plane with my two kids. Mm. And the idea of getting them out of the jet lag is you get them into the sunlight as quickly as you could. So the alarm went off at 7:30 a.m. on
2: Reset
1: Sunday.
2: Reset their circadian rhythm,
1: Get them back in the present. Get them in the present. That's what I said to my daughter when I woke her up. Trying to get in the present, darling.
2: Yeah. Sure, she responded well to that.
1: Loved it.
2: Yeah.
1: But so I took them both down to the cafe. If anyone's ever had jet-lagged kids before, they're just kind of like, they're in the sunlight, but they're so rattled because they're so asleep. As soon as we got there, I spotted out the front of the cafe an incredibly good-looking guy wearing triple denim with kind of like strawberry blonde hair.
2: Triple denim.
1: And I was like, wow, that guy's hip. And then I was like, holy shit, Sam, can you give me some more parcels, Tommy? That's Noah from Parcels.
2: Whoa. And as like... up close was as sexy as you imagined.
1: Gorgeous.
2: What did he smell like? Did he get close enough?
1: He's just hot.
2: It is a Sunday morning.
1: And he was
2: morning.
1: There with this gorgeous girl and, you know, one of his many, you know, girlfriends at the moment, I imagine. But anyway, look, he's just on.
2: Okay. Yeah, great.
1: With a dog with an infected paw and two kids with jet lag, I didn't want to be standing there. Okay, I want to make myself anonymous.
2: Yeah, yeah, yeah.
1: Sam goes inside to order the coffees.
2: Yeah.
1: We do a rock off because that's 5 minutes out. So she's like, great, I get to go in, order the coffee, have some peace and quiet inside.
2: Yeah.
1: When she leaves... the dog panics that she leaves. The dog's tied to the pram, pulls the pram with my son in it down.
2: As in down, flipped over.
1: Nearly.
2: Oh.
1: I just...

0: Hatchet. He has had a full feed of milk and is also hysterical because he's jet lagged. Oh. So he then spews projectile onto my daughter.
1: Onto Max. Oh, no.
0: Who's standing there. At which point I scream out. Rather than running inside to go and get Sam, I'm just like, I'm trying to hold the pram up with one thing, hold the dog with the other, and comfort Max with the other. So I just screamed out to Sam. I was like, Sam.
1: Yeah, yeah.
0: Sam runs out.
1: Yeah.
0: He's like, what? And I've got nicknames for my kids, which are not cool. And I said, Juju spewed on the muffin, which is my daughter. Yeah, my son and my daughter.
1: I get that. No, I got that, mate.
0: And then I looked up and I was like, oh, Noah from Parcels.
1: Did you say... Noah from Parcels, have you got a handkerchief or something?
0: No, I just like we just shared a look.
1: Oh, you just exchanged eyes.
0: And I was like, we'll never have anything.
1: Did you think that before that though, really? There was a chance.
0: There was a chance.
1: I love that you think
0: and
1: that.
0: And I just ruined every chance. I love that you think of ever hanging out with that guy.
1: This was what ruined it. Not the fact that you're the wrong side of 35. Have two kids.
0: It actually really hurt. And then he got up and left. No. And I think he actually had to go. But yeah.
1: You never know though, really. He might have wanted to stay there for the whole morning, but
0: I ruined it.
1: Muffin smells like spew and Juju might be about to spew again.
0: Will and Woody. Kiss.
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23: Morning, I'm Brooklyn Ross. The number of new homes being built across Australia has surged to its highest level in 5 years. More than 205,000 homes were given the green light last financial year. Industry groups say it's still not enough to solve the housing shortage, especially with high construction costs. The US says it has completed new strikes against Iran overnight in response to attempted missile attacks on American forces. Iranian state media is reporting 3 deaths, including a young girl. Optus is facing a fine of $500 million over last year's network outage. The communications watchdog has launched court action claiming Optus breached 000 rules more than 2,000 times. And the ADF is launching a study to track the effects of blasts on soldiers' brains. Monash researchers will track up to 400 personnel during training. It comes after the Royal Commission into Defence Suicide. Your sport check in a sec.
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23: Our Aussies have added even more medals to their haul at the Commonwealth Games. We've picked up a few in cycling overnight, including gold. At last check, Australia on the tally had 50 gold. Next best was England and Canada with 14 each. And in NRL, the Roosters have absolutely thrashed the Cowboys, 82 points to 12. The Kiss Cast is next.
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23: Sunny today with a top of 18 in our west, 18 degrees in the city. Tomorrow, partly cloudy and 18. On Sunday, partly cloudy and 21. Right now in Campbelltown, it's 2. On the northern beaches, it's 8. And wind thousands in front.

0: Harry Cash this morning at 7 and then again at 8 with the pop quiz only on Kiss.
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2: 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Yeah.

Waking up is just that little bit easier on a Friday, right? Kiss 106.5 is loud. Sydney's number one hit music station. Good morning. This is Alec on air, and I have in my hands here the answers to Kiss's pop quiz. We play twice a day at 7 a.m. and 8 a.m. And if you get all 10 questions right, you win $1,000 like that. Do you want to know what one of the answers is? All right, I'll tell you. But not now, at 5:40, okay? That is when I'll give you the answer to one of the questions in Kiss's pop quiz. 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

0: go to Coldplay. I don't trust people who say they don't like Coldplay. I think they're liars. Kiss is your number one hit music station. Good morning. My loneliness left the room the second that you walked. Fever Dream coming up from Alex Warren. The man is a musical genius, I'm sorry. His songs are so good. Gonna play that and oh, hello. It's not even Mardi Gras, what's this? Lady Gaga, Born This Way coming up. Plus, in the news with Brooklyn, more medals for our Aussie athletes at the Comm Games.
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9: Morning, I'm Brooklyn Ross. Optus could pay a massive price for last year's network outage that blocked calls to 000. The communications watchdog is taking the telco to court, claiming it breached call access obligations. It's seeking a fine of $500 million. A federal Labor MP has been granted bail after being charged with assault. Luke Gosling was arrested at his home in Darwin yesterday. He's accused of assaulting the Northern Territory administrator at an event earlier this month. The death toll from the massive earthquake in Japan has now risen to 34. Rescuers are still trying to find survivors. And up to 50 workers have been sacked after a freight train derailed in the Southern Highlands. Five carriages came off, leaving Boral's cement works at Berrima earlier this month. Boral's axed its contractor, leading to dozens of redundancies. Your sport check in a sec.
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9: Our Aussies have added even more medals to their haul at the Commonwealth Games. We've picked up a few in cycling overnight, including gold. At last check, Australia on the tally had 50 gold. Next best was England and Canada with 14 each. And in NRL, the Roosters have absolutely thrashed the Cowboys, 82 points to 12. The Kiss Cast is next.
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9: Sunny today with a top of 18 in our west, 18 degrees in the city. Tomorrow, partly cloudy and 18. On Sunday, partly cloudy and 21. Right now in Campbelltown, it's 2. On the northern beaches, it's 8. And win thousands in free cash this morning at 7 and then again at 8 with the pop quiz only on Kiss.
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0: Sydney's number one hit music station. Good morning, this is Alec on air. Sunny today, highs of 18, going to be cloudy over the weekend as well.
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0: 7am, 8am, we play Kisses Pop Quiz, where you can win $1,000, instant cash heading into the weekend. Just for getting 10 questions right, it's so easy. And I have the answers and the questions to today's quizzes right here in my hand. I'm going to tell you the answer to question one at 7am. Okay, you ready? The answer to question one is going to be no. I can't give you any more context than that. Just if it's a yes or no question, the answer is going to be no. Easy. Sienna Spyro playing next. New Kiss music is Material Lover. Proper winter warmer is coming up.
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0: 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We get you in to the biggest gigs in this city for free. Like Louis Tomlinson coming to Sydney in October, going to be at the Afterpay Arena at the Olympic Park. You could be there with a mate, or more likely, with your bird. Because if she was a big One Direction fan back in the day, you will be the best boyfriend in history if you win her these tickets, all right? 131065, call now. If you win Tradey vs Lady, the tickets are yours. I need one Tradey, I need one Lady. 131065, last chance to win Louis Tomlinson tickets at Kiss.
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12: Sydney traffic. In Bexley, Stony Creek Road has been shut eastbound with a car fire between Staples Street and Laylock Street. DY Warringah Road at Victor Road, two-car collision, congestion each direction. We've got a breakdown reported in Horsley Park on Walgrove Road northbound at Elizabeth Drive and the M4's building quickly eastbound through the Light Horse. 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Oh, what a feeling, Toyota. The Kiss cast today, mostly sunny, 18 across the city and west. That's Kiss, traffic and weather together.
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16: Sydney's latest info.
17: Now.
16: Morning, I'm Brooklyn Ross. A driver is still on the run this morning after a wild police chase that ended in a backyard in Glendenning. The car ploughed through a fence yesterday afternoon. Two passengers were caught, but the man behind the wheel got away. This bloke telling Nine his kids usually would have been playing outside.
18: 3 p.m. straight outside every single day. I was actually quite lucky there was no one home at the time. No one was injured, so that's the main thing.
16: Australia's communications watchdog is suing Optus over last year's 000 outage. ACMA claims the telco breached its fundamental legal obligations more than 1,000 times. And the number of new homes being built across Australia has surged to its highest level in 5 years. More than 205,000 homes were given the green light last financial year. Industry groups say it's still not enough to solve the housing shortage, especially with such high construction costs. Your sport check is coming up in a sec.
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16: Australia has now racked up 50 gold medals at the Commonwealth Games in Glasgow. Our cyclists have added two more to the tally this morning. We've got three times more gold than any other country. And the Cowboys coach has apologised to fans after being smashed 82-12 by the Roosters last night. The Kiss cast is next.
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1: Another sunny one today, a top of 18 degrees in our west, 18 in the city. Tomorrow, partly cloudy and 18 degrees for Sunday, partly cloudy and 21. Right now in Penrith, it's 4 degrees in Bankstown at 6. 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
7: 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Kiss breakfast.
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10: Hey, I'm Tom Holland.
9: Very stoked to be here. Thank you for having me.
10: I'm very excited. I'm a huge fan of the show. What's up, guys? This is Benson Boone.
11: Let's go!
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7: Kiss Breakfast is live now.
10: Yeah.
13: Hello, it's Friday. Good morning.
14: Good morning.
1: Hello, good morning, guys.
14: Hello. Happy Friday.
13: Oh, mate. By the way, Mikey Brooklyn, Amy Gerard here with Chemist Warehouse. Yeah. No, Friday's good. What's your favourite day, bud? Friday?
14: I weirdly really love Fridays. Fridays or Saturdays, obviously.
13: Yeah, Sundays suck because the whole week is in front of you.
14: I try and really make sure Sunday's like a rest day for me. Mm. Last Sunday, I don't think I got out of my pajamas till 4 p.m.
13: It's what you want. Just do nothing.
14: Just rotting away in bed.
13: And can we not do things on Friday night, by the way? I'm just going to watch the footy.
15: Don't you ever get just sick of watching football games? Like, how can they?
13: What a gay man you are!
15: How can they be exciting every Friday?
13: Like, they're not all. So look, if I'm watching two teams I don't care about and someone's getting smashed, I'll turn it off.
15: Yeah,
13: but I try and watch. No, it's like you zone out.
14: It's so funny you say that, Brooklyn, because like my husband actually doesn't know what to do with himself once the footy season's over. He's like, what do I do every Friday night? Like, he's like a lost puppy.
15: Yeah.
14: Friday, Saturday, Thursday night even, he just locks into the footy.
13: Well, no, absolutely.
15: Speaking of boring games, last night the Roosters won 82-12 in the NRL.
13: Is that what it was?
14: Is that over the Cowboys?
15: Yes.
14: Yes, I did hear it. That's
15: which is
14: shocking.
15: An unheard of score in the NRL.
13: Because I'm in a WhatsApp group with my mates. I woke up and they were all leaving messages laughing, but I didn't see the score. Sorry,
15: 82-12.
14: Oh.
13: At least they got 12.
15: Yeah. I wonder, do you reckon any NRL games got up to 100?
13: Look it up. I think back in the day, me and my mates have looked that up before. Yeah, yeah. Wow. You wouldn't be feeling good in North Queensland.
15: No.
13: Hey, further south, bud, Brooklyn, I believe the seal has caused a bit more trouble. What's his name? Neil.
15: Neil, this seal from Tasmania, right? He just gets out and roams around on the streets, knocks down street signs.
14: I love him.
13: He's pissed off. He's gone away again.
15: Back in the ocean. But they've worked out how much damage he actually causes each year.
14: Mm-hmm.
15: I reckon it's $45,000. And local council staff spend over 500 hours dealing with his bullshit, it says here.
14: It's pretty random that he just like pops out from the sea, like from the sea, and goes like
13: there,
14: slugging around the town.
13: Yeah, I love it, but 45k.
14: Cool,
15: yeah.
13: Croat Nat doesn't like him for some reason. You got some problem with Neil the seal, Nat?
16: No, I just think we all think he's cute. Why? He's this big fat seal that just comes and causes damage, but you can't even go near him because he's aggressive. He's a friendly seal you can pat
14: maybe
16: and
14: he
16: just means
14: is,
16: well.
14: Wait, maybe he is trying to be friendly.
16: No, they say if you see him, run. Like, he will attack.
13: I love
16: he's
13: him.
16: This big, angry seal.
13: I love his attitude. He's just smashing up Tasmania and you can't even go near him.
14: He wouldn't be that quick.
15: Most seals are like seem pretty friendly. If you see him, like, you know, off the side
13: you can
15: on
13: give
15: the
13: him
15: coast.
13: A pat.
15: Yeah, I reckon.
14: When I get my full body wax, I feel like a bit of a seal. In the shower.
13: Yeah, full body.
14: Yeah, I get.
13: Where
14: I
13: does
14: did
13: it
14: last
13: start?
14: Time.
13: Like neck down.
14: Oh, my beard, obviously.
15: Yeah. What else needs waxing on
14: my
15: you?
14: My armpits, my legs.
13: Breast hair.
14: Yeah, the nipple hair.
15: Nipple hair.
14: All the fun stuff that's happening with perimenopause.
15: Oh, yeah, I got a Uber into work today.
13: Why?
15: Well,
13: why don't you drive like a normal person?
15: Well, Damien and I did have two cars for a while. It was very unnecessary.

0: we moved back to the city and it's like, yeah. You don't need two cars. Don't even need one car. I'd rather get rid of it. But yeah, we have one now, so we share. No, people have two cars for a family.
1: Yeah, but no, it's unrelatable that you want to get rid of your cars, mate.
0: Yeah, I guess. But so I was in the Uber and the guy was playing some music.
2: Yeah.
0: And he's like, oh, I've been listening to this music. It's really emotional and the lyrics are like really good. I've been really loving it. And then I was listening to it and I'm like, these are just AI songs. Like, you could tell. But he had no idea. And he was like listening to these albums, thinking they were incredible.
2: So you can get an AI song. Like, there's AI songs that aren't by like known artists or anything.
0: Oh, yeah, absolutely.
1: Unless I'm wrong, isn't there a big AI hit going around at the moment, Croat Nat?
3: Yeah, we play it. It's called Like a Prayer.
1: Yep.
2: No way. Like,
0: yeah, it's had some AI help to it. Okay. I don't know how much of it's AI. But these songs were just, the lyrics, you can tell when ChatGPT's written lyrics.
2: Dash. Hyphen. Yeah.
1: I love you, baby. Dash. Ooh, ooh.
2: XO.
0: I know. Right,
1: let's kick the show off. There's thousands of bucks to be won with our pop quiz. You can play at 7 and 8. Scotty Cam is going to be dropping by. Amy, you have your anniversary trip to Italy coming up.
2: I do.
1: But you're really excited, but you found something in your husband's computer?
2: He's just taken planning to a whole new level.
1: All right, we're going to get to that. Yeah. And Tradie versus Lady. Call now if you want to play. You can win tickets to go and see Louis Tomlinson live. 131065. Just be a tradie or a lady. Let's get you in the mood for the weekend. All right, here we go. Live from our sister station, Kiss FM in LA, DJ Triple XL. 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

0: On the Hit Music Station, you're on Kiss. Good morning, Mikey, Brooklyn, Amy Gerard. There we go. Our DJ Triple XL mix to get you in the mood for the weekend.
1: Ladies and gentlemen,
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0: And Tradie versus Lady, your chance to go and see Louis Tomlinson live.
4: Jamie, good morning.
5: Hello, good morning.
6: Jamie.
4: Good morning. You're up bright and early. Are you off to work?
5: Soon. I work in childcare.
4: Oh, so what room are you in? Are you with the babies or the toddlers?
5: I'm with the preschoolers, actually.
4: Oh, they're the hard ones.
0: Yeah.
4: I always think in daycares, I would one day love to go and work in there. Just get to hold little babies all day long. Yeah.
0: The babies would be the easiest, right?
4: They're the ones that are non-mobile.
6: Do you guys remember being in childcare?
4: No.
6: Like, I have vague memory. And I remember they used to, if the kids actually slept, they'd give us like a chocolate or something after. So I remember always pretending to sleep so I got the chocolate.
0: It is funny. There's a thing about your first memory. I don't think you remember stuff until you're like

0: five. My
1: oh,
0: first,
1: five.
0: My first memory is of kindergarten.
1: Okay, no, I do remember childcare.
2: Yeah.
1: So maybe four?
2: Yeah, wow. Must be.
1: Yeah, yeah.
0: All right, Jamie, so you drive a Volkswagen convertible. That's pretty cool. You've got a boyfriend. And is it the same boyfriend that you actually broke up with because he got kicked off Centrelink and couldn't get a job?
3: Yeah, that's the one.
0: So has he got a job now?
3: Yes, he actually has a full-time job.
0: Oh, good man. Round of applause for that. I couldn't date a guy with jobless either. Like, you need a man with a bit of drive and ambition, right? Man.
3: Yeah, I waited 2 years and then I just kind of couldn't do it anymore. So, but he got the kick up the arse he needed.
0: Yeah,
3: so.
0: Maybe. Sounds like you needed to break up with him for him to help
3: he realised what he lost.
0: Yeah, they always do. All right, weighing in at 84 kgs, she's a gold digger, it's Jamie Foxx. She ain't messing with no broke.
1: Now I ain't saying she a gold digger. She ain't messing with no broke. All right, good on you. Let's meet our tradie this morning, Luke. Hello, Luke. How you doing?
4: Hey, mate.
5: Yeah,
4: hey,
5: growing, going. Got really good. Thanks, guys. How are you guys?
1: Yeah, we are good. You work in, like, trade shows and exhibitions. You got a Mazda CX-5. Married with two kids.
0: No.
1: Now, man, I want to hear about this. Some crocodile-infested waters and a fishing boat. This involved you in what? Kakadu National Park. Tell us the story, man.
5: Yeah, so in 97, I was living out in the middle of nowhere in Coinda, and appropriately I took the boat out, the fishing boat out one day, and appropriately I thought, well, I'll just go a little bit further, a little bit further, a little bit further, not thinking about the petrol in it. I went past this overhang bridge and was like, this is good, and I kept on going, and the boat motor started sputtering away, and I was like, where am I? Thankfully, there was a bit of an oar in the boat, so I went up to the side of the water there, went back to the main village and said, can anyone help me? Appropriately, I came home in the dark.
1: How bad, like, if you were to stuck there, the crocs can't get in the boat, can they?
5: Oh, look, it was a good-sized boat, but look, let's say I had to get off the boat onto the bank and then walk along a kilometre to back to the road.
0: Yeah.
5: So, crocodile Dundee. There you go.
4: Imagine if you didn't have the oar and, because putting your hand in to, like, move
1: you wouldn't be doing that.
0: And crocodiles are so predatory.
1: Yeah, that's the word.
0: They just swim along underneath looking the water, watching if he was walking along the bank. Nut.
1: Yeah, just nut.
0: Nut, just a hard no.
1: All right, weighing in at 83 kilos, it's Crocodile Dundee Luke.
0: Woo!
1: All right, man, good luck. Amy's got your questions.
0: Okay, Luke, question number one. Maybelline Sky High is what type of makeup product?
5: A brush.
0: Oh, it's not. It's mascara.
1: So,
0: kind of. I mean, there's a
4: There's a brush.
1: It's kind of a brush
4: involved.
0: Could also be a hairbrush. All right. What is the name of the fluid that surrounds and protects a baby throughout pregnancy?
5: Amniotic fluid.
1: Oh.
0: Yeah. What was it?
1: Yeah. Say it again.
5: Amniotic fluid.
0: Amniotic.
1: All right.
0: You know, it's amniotic.
6: A little wrong.
0: Yeah. Amniotic fluid. So you were on the money.
1: There's a lot of words like this that where you wouldn't. I would have thought it was antibiotic fluid or something.
0: Oh God. Okay. In fashion, what is a halter neck?
5: Type of dress.
1: No.
0: So it's straps that loop or tie around the back of the neck. It's
1: all right.
0: Usually a top or a dress, yeah.
1: You got one, man.
0: One out of three?
1: Yeah. Let's see how Jamie goes. Here we go, Jamie. What is the name of the New Zealand men's national rugby union team?
3: They
1: do really well, this union team.
3: I honestly don't know.
1: Give it a
3: the
1: guess.
3: Kiwis.
1: Nah. The All Blacks.
4: Yep.
3: Oh, that's so.
1: I know. No one watches rugby union. It's fine, but yeah, you might see it on the news occasionally. Okay, when talking about a car, what does a VIN stand for? You have a VIN number on your car.
3: Isn't it like an identification number for the car?
1: Sure. So VIN, what does it stand for?
3: Vehicle identification number.
1: Hey, you got one.
3: Okay.
1: Okay, here we go. Okay. How many umpires are on the field during an AFL game?
3: Oh, I have no clue.
1: Yeah, we'll give it a guess.
3: 10? I don't know.
1: It is 10. That is a really good guess. That means the girl wins.
4: Oh, Jamie.
0: Well played, Jamie.
3: I've never watched a game of AFL in my life.
1: Well, you should start watching because you're an expert. Okay, you got a double pass to see Louis Tomlinson on his How Do We Get Here World Tour. Tickets at Ticketek.com.au.
3: Thank you.
0: Well done, Jamie.
1: Congratulations. All right, Tradie versus Lady back here Monday morning on Kiss. All right, there's a new way to find love at the supermarket.
0: Ooh, with the not with the bananas.
1: No, not the banana one, which I've done. We'll talk about carrots. That, actually.
0: Yeah, pineapples? I've heard pineapples is a thing, too.
1: It's no fruits or vegetables, all right? We'll tell you what it is coming up next. Let's do this giant hit. Everyone talking about Olivia Rodrigo, The Cure. Playing right now, 19 past 6, Friday morning on Kiss Breakfast. Mikey, Brooklyn, Amy Gerard.

0: One hit music station. You're on Kiss. Good morning. Oh, yeah, for Chemist Warehouse, Friday morning, Mikey, Brooklyn, Amy Gerard. You might want to do this on the weekend if you're single. Where do you pick up?
1: Yeah, none of us.
2: No, taken. Happily married, taken.
0: Yeah. Wasn't long ago. This time last year, I was still searching for love.
3: Yeah.
0: Okay, the grocery store, going shopping. Apparently, it's a good place to find love. Over in Finland.
2: Yes. Mm-hmm.
0: Their largest grocery chain's going viral, so it'd be like our Woolies going viral. Prisma, it's called. They have introduced a basket system for single people.
2: Mm-hmm.
0: Basically, if you pick up a bright baby pink basket, it is a single basket. Here's how it works. If shoppers are holding the pink basket while they're shopping, it means they are single and ready to mingle.
1: So even the single men walk around with the pink basket.
2: I love this.
0: Yes, Brooklyn. Men can wear pink too.
2: I think it's really wholesome. I think, you know, not if you want, you could be single and not open to being in a relationship or not open to striking up conversation.
0: Well, then you wouldn't pick up the pink.
2: Yeah, you wouldn't pick up the pink. But if you are, like, some people like putting themselves out there.
0: Mm.
2: Some people hate the apps.
0: Yep.
2: And some people want a bit more of a wholesome face-to-face connection. I think it's a really great idea. I mean, I do think it would be hard. Like, imagine you're open to striking up a conversation. You pick up a pink basket and there's no one else with a pink basket. You feel a bit desperate, right?
0: You would.
1: Or even someone else with a pink basket walks past you and doesn't say anything.
2: Up a conversation. Yeah.
0: Or everyone holding the pink basket is, like, unattractive.
1: Yeah.
0: You're not talking to them. I reckon I'd feel like a loser picking it up. I'm thinking about it. Think walking into Woolies and picking up all those green baskets and there's a pile of pink.
1: Mm.
0: I'd be like, I'm picking up the pink one. I feel like I'm like you're standing out, showing everyone you're single. But here's my big question, Amy. Do women, because men are very confused all the time, as you know, do you want to be picked up when you're shopping at Woolies or whatever?
2: Oh, if I've picked up the pink basket, I want to
1: be. You'd be in the mood.
2: I want to be. Like, picked up, basically.
0: Without the basket system, is that the kind of place, you know, we've talked about, where do you approach a woman? Would you be cool if you're just shopping for your cottage cheese on a Thursday afternoon with a dude coming up trying to talk to you?
2: When I was single and open to a relationship, I wouldn't hate a good... Again, it would have to be a guy it would have to be a guy that I was physically attracted to.
0: Right.
2: Yeah. Because otherwise... If it was like a morbidly obese...
1: Get away from me.
2: But like, I would be open to it.
0: So, okay, at a shopping centre, that's okay. Croat, Nat, you know us guys get confused.
4: Yeah, I know, you're all very confused all the time. I actually think it's a good place because it's like you can have a quick chat and then you can move on. But another thing you can do is you can... Because I judge people based on their shopping. Like, I feel like it'd tell a lot about what kind of man he is. You look in his thing, he's only got, like, chicken and broccoli. You're boring. Or you look and he's got all, like, full sugar Cokes and Mothers and stuff. Yeah. You're like, you're
0: unhealthy.
4: A bit of a slob.
0: Yeah.
4: Yes. You know, so you can kind of get a peek into their life.
0: Does everyone else do that, by the way? If you are lining up, you know, if you've got a full shopping trolley and you line up behind people, is everyone else looking at what other people are bought?
4: Oh, I stare and I'm trying to work out what meals they're putting together. I'm like, that's smart.
0: I judge people, too. Yeah, I'm like, okay. Giant cans of soft drink and like chips and shit. I'm like, you guys eat crap? Yeah.
2: Yeah.
0: All right. Well, if you're going to Finland, that's the way to pick up. All right.
4: Well, I reckon Woolies and Coles need to hear
2: yes.
4: this and put it in stores here.
0: Yeah. Bring it on. All right. 27 past six, 131065, our number, because we are about to do the birthday wheel. All right. So it is the last day of July. That means we only have one more month of this horrible winter left to go.
2: Yeah.
0: Yeah. Yep. There you
2: one
0: get that?
2: Month. Yeah, sorry, I didn't. I was like, August is still winter. Yep,
0: yeah,
2: got it.
0: Yeah, it is, yeah. 131065, is it your birthday today? If it is, well, happy birthday. Ring in. You can spin our wheel, win an amazing prize. Let's do the birthday wheel right now on 131065, 28 past 6 on Kiss. Mikey Brooklyn and Amy Gerard. Morning. Kiss.
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1: Sydney traffic. Warringa Road at Victor Road, two-car crash, delays in each direction. Through Bexley, we've got Stony Creek Road all back open eastbound after an earlier car fire this morning. M4's getting heavier westbound at the Cumberland Highway on ramp and delays to inbound from Eastern Creek through to Greystanes Road. 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KISSCAST, it's going to be a mostly sunny one. Highs of 18 in the city and west. It's Brittany Gorrell, first with KISS traffic and weather together.
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6: Now.
5: Morning, I'm Brooklyn Ross. There is still no sign of a wanted driver who crashed through a fence into a Sydney backyard yesterday. The car ploughed into the property at Glendenning yesterday, arvo. A male passenger surrendered to police who were chasing the car. Another passenger has been handed a warning, but the male driver got away and is still on the run. The US says it has completed new strikes against Iran overnight in response to attempted missile attacks on American forces. Iranian state media is reporting 3 deaths, including a young girl. Optus is facing a fine of $500 million over last year's network outage. The communications watchdog has launched court action, claiming Optus breached 000 rules more than 2,000 times. And the ADF is launching a study to track the effects of blasts on soldiers' brain. Monash researchers will track up to 400 personnel during training. Your sport check is up in a sec.
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5: 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Next best was England and Canada with 14 each. And in NRL, the Roosters have absolutely thrashed the Cowboys, 82 points to 12. 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
5: Another sunny one today, a top of 18 degrees in our west, 18 in the city. Tomorrow, partly cloudy and 18 degrees for Sunday, partly cloudy and 21. Right now in Penrith, it's 4 degrees, in Bankstown at 6. 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
9: It's your birthday. It's my birthday. It's my birthday.
10: You're on KISS Breakfast. Mikey, Brooklyn, Amy Gerard. We are doing the birthday wheel right now for the last day of July. Happy birthday.
11: Okay, and you know whose birthday it is today?
10: No.
11: It is J.K. Rowling.
10: Oh, Rowling. Harry Potter.
11: J.K. Rowling. Harry J.K. Potter Rowling. Too.
10: And anti-trans activist, I believe, Brooklyn.
5: Yeah, I know. She is very pro-women.
10: Yeah.
5: You know, at the expense of trans, which is, I don't know,
11: yeah, well,
5: it's a tough one.
11: She's 61 today. Wesley Snipes.
10: Oh, yeah.
11: Remember him in Blade Runner? He's
5: yeah.
11: 64. His body is like a chiseled masterpiece.
10: Still at 64?
11: Okay, calm down, Amy. Asha Keddie is 52 today, and Ernie Dingo is 70 years old.
10: I remember Ernie Dingo.
11: That's a big milestone birthday.
10: 70?
11: And also, yeah
10: is. Your old man had his
11: yes,
10: yet?
11: Yeah, he has. Yeah. I can't even remember what we did for it.
5: Obviously, mine's turning 80 at the end of this year.
10: Yeah, what are you going to do for him?
5: And I was thinking I'll organise something, but I mean, he doesn't have all that many
11: friends at that age. Yeah,
10: yeah.
11: They're all dropping off. They do. They start dropping off.
5: He just lives his own little life by himself, and that's fine.
11: Well, I just remembered what I did with my dad. We just went. Oh God, I'm going to sneeze. Hang on.
10: Oh, sneeze on air. Oh, that was a cough and sneeze.
11: No.
5: Is that your sneeze?
11: Yeah,
5: that's
11: it sounds
5: cough
11: like a cough
5: sneeze.
11: Yeah,
10: Amy's got a cough sneeze, everyone.
11: Call in if you've got a cough sneeze. We just went away as a family to like a caravan park.
10: Oh, boring.
11: Very wholesome.
5: Yeah.
11: That's what Big B wants, though.
10: We actually threw a big party for my dad. And it was
11: nice.
10: The week before COVID kicked off. Remember, it was around the March.
11: Yes.
10: It was like the last party. And then it shut down.
11: That's
10: and
11: very
10: a lot
11: lucky
10: of his
11: you got that in. A lot of his friends died.
10: No.
11: Okay, so The Wiggles also premiered in 1998 on this date.
10: I don't know this one.
11: I, I would have read about fruit salad.
5: Yeah. What are

0: This is the worst song of
1: all.
0: What
1: about Big Red Car?
0: Yeah.
2: Well, I don't know. I didn't pick the music. Oh,
1: sorry. I specifically said to the POM, I said, this is really important because they're Aussie icons.
3: They're iconic.
1: Big Red Car, and he goes, on it. Then he pulls that.
2: I know. Do you think they're not as big in like the UK or something?
0: Yeah, have you ever heard of them before, Alec?
2: Come on, back over to the mic, mate. You got, many jobs to do.
1: Same song again.
4: Either.
2: Yeah. What do you got? What do we got?
4: What do you mean, what have you got?
2: What one did you pick?
4: Oh, Big Red Car's on there.
5: We're going for a ride in our big red car.
4: Hey.
5: Jump in the car.
2: Are they big in the UK too or not?
4: Not really, no.
1: You know, they're huge in America.
3: Yeah. I have PTSD from listening to The Wiggles on repeat for like 8 hours a day back in my motherhood days.
4: Yeah.
3: And Hotline Bling by Drake came out 2015.
2: That's probably your biggest hit, hey?
3: Me one day.
2: All right, let's meet our birthday boy, Ryan. Hello, Ryan.
3: Hey, morning. Ryan.
6: Hi. Hello.
0: How are you going today?
3: Irish?
6: Good, yeah, I'm Irish, yeah.
3: You can pick it a mile away.
2: Yeah.
3: Happy, how old are you turning?
6: I'm 29.
3: Happy birthday.
2: Are you one of these Irish that's come to live in Australia, sort of backpacking and stuff, or what?
6: Yeah, just coming for... new horizons and all that.
0: Oh, yeah.
3: For the weather and the Aussie girls?
0: Yeah, have you got a girlfriend?
6: Well, yeah,
3: a little bit of that as well.
6: Yeah.
2: What do you think of Australia? Is it what you expected when you're in Ireland, or is it awful?
6: No. It's what I expected and more, I'd say. The weather's been A1, so.
2: There we go. What about you, the POM? Is Australia what you expected, or is it awful?
4: I know, it's great. I really like it.
3: Well, it's definitely an improvement on the UK.
0: He did move here to be on the world's biggest radio show. And then,
2: here he is!
0: And then that lasted about 1 week, so great.
4: 2 weeks,
0: trip.
4: Actually.
3: 2 weeks.
4: Well, depends how you count.
2: Maybe it was your fault. Hey, let's spin that wheel.
4: Happy birthday, everybody.
2: Ryan.
4: I thought it was.
2: Yeah. Birthday.
3: All right, number 16.
4: Number 16, Ryan. You've won a double pass to see the Veronicas live at Forma on December 3rd. Forma is the new open-air music series at Tumbalong Park in the heart of Sydney's CBD. For details, head to moshtix.com.au. Enjoy.
2: Well done, man. Lots of Aussie girls there.
3: I was going to say, you might be able to pick up an Aussie girl there.
2: Now, talking to the Veronicas, man, that's our carryover birthday song. So you can pick that today.
0: You're going to hear that song in, a few weeks or whenever that concert's on. So you could go with me, Happiness by Alexis Jordan.
2: Oh! That was a one-hit wonder. All of yours seem to be.
0: Nah, shout out the songs.
2: Oh, yeah?
0: None as big as this.
2: All right, mate, what are you going for?
6: Let's go for the first one.
2: The Veronicas?
0: Oh, you got it.
2: Yeah, get you in the mood for the concert. All right, mate, here we go. Play that right now. This was massive when it came out.
0: I love them.
2: Yeah, man. The Veronicas playing right now. And first calls coming up. Anything on your mind, phone us up, all right? 131065 to get on air here at KISS as we play the Veronicas on KISS Breakfast. Mikey,

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1: Hello, hello, baby. You called, I can't hear a thing.
0: And your call's on air. It's first call's time. What do you want to talk about? 131065. Let's go to Ray.
2: Yeah. Ray, good morning.
3: Good morning. How are you?
2: Good. What do you want to talk about?
3: I just want to make a comment on the pink basket in the supermarket.
2: Yeah.
0: Finland, they're doing this thing. If you're single, you pick up a pink basket in the supermarket.
2: And it basically signals to people there that you are single and open for a conversation.
0: Yeah.
2: Do you think it's a good idea?
3: Yeah. Absolutely.
2: Yeah.
3: I decided straight away that I'm just going to go hang out at the supermarket with a pink basket all day because I hate dating sites. I'm done with those.
2: Yes.
3: I'm pretty much done with going to pubs and clubs. I'm a bit older than those things.
2: Yep.
3: Singles clubs don't work.
2: Yeah.
3: So I'm literally going to hang out in the supermarket, fill my basket with healthy food, do a circuit, empty it out again, and then do another circuit if no one talks.
2: Well, you know what? You could double down. You could do the pink basket and just stack it with bananas.
0: Yeah, do the banana
2: trick
0: as well.
2: Like, you're just sending out all the signals, because apparently bananas is also a telltale sign that you're open, single, ready to mingle, all those things. But
4: if you're in the supermarket and someone else has the pink basket, like, what happens then? Like, what is that conversation? Would you just exchange?
3: Well,
4: what would you do, Ray?
3: Well, I don't know. I'd definitely say hi. I'd check their baskets. They got bananas. I'm not going home from the supermarket with them right
4: That's
3: now
4: what I mean.
3: In the middle of the day. I mean, I'm there to shop. However, if my intentions change and I'm not there to shop, then I might just go home with them.
0: Well, you get their number. Right at the very least,
4: you have to stand there in the aisle and what's your number? Oh, I'll get your number.
0: Like, one thing I noticed when I was single, you don't do numbers. You do Instagram, or maybe that's just a dude thing. Yeah, I want your Instagram.
2: No way.
0: Yeah, I don't want your number. Yeah, I want your Instagram.
2: If a dude asked me for my Instagram, I would be like, get out of here. Why do you want their Instagram?
0: It's the thing. You don't ask for numbers. Well, actually, let's check Chelsea's single. People aren't asking for numbers, are they? It's all about social media.
2: They're not asking for your Instagram.
5: It's a bit of both. Ah. It depends where they're asking, but I've definitely had people ask my Instagram before.
0: Yeah.
2: Oh,
0: yeah, we don't want your socials.
6: Hey, Ray, I can weigh in here. The gays ask for the Instagrams, just so you know, Mikey.
0: Right. Oh, there you go. Good. Yeah.
2: Wow.
0: Okay, thanks.
7: That's why you're excited.
8: Yeah,
7: that's
8: it. Yeah.
0: Hey, Ray, you said you were over the dating apps. What ones were you on?
3: Oh, Plenty of Fish a few years back.
0: Yeah, Poff. God, I remember that.
2: What?
0: Poff. Plenty of Fish.
2: Plenty of Fish. Yeah. I didn't even know that was
4: one. Is that a legit one?
0: Yeah, man. It was huge back in the day. What did you use when you were single, Amir? Have you never been on a dating app?
2: No, I remember after my ex-boyfriend, before I met my husband, I was on Tinder. Oh, God, and the amount of crap that's on there.
0: Yeah.
2: Like, you have to swipe through 100 people to even land on one that you like the look of.
0: Yeah, Tinder's way worse now.

0: They become, so then you have to move on to a new one?
1: Yeah.
2: So feels on there.
3: I've heard Ray is good. You Raya, apparently
1: you're gonna be a celebrity, though.
3: No, you don't have to be. No, my girlfriends are on it. They're not celebrities.
1: Really?
3: Yeah, you have to be invited by other people that vouch for you.
1: Oh.
3: Yeah, and I think it's a little bit more prestige in that you have to. I don't know.
1: I thought you had to be someone.
3: No, you don't. But there are celebrities on it.
1: Right.
3: Yeah.
1: Okay. So if you want some B grade person that was on Maths in 2019,
3: yeah, get on Raya,
1: you
3: can get them. Yeah.
1: Hey, Nick wants to comment on that too. Hello.
4: Well, look, it's a common practice, I think, because many years ago in Bondi Junction, in the Coles, it was pretty well known in the area that if you were doing your shopping, you had your trolley, and if you had your banana standing up, it meant that you're single.
1: Yes, yes. Amy, I did a video of this.
3: Yeah.
1: I've got it. It's up on my social somewhere. Go and have a look.
3: That's, yeah.
1: And I walked around the supermarket with my banana standing up.
3: And not, did anyone approach you?
1: Not one person. Did it work for you, mate?
4: Mate, I was actually, this is going back many years ago, I was actually one of the manager of one of those stores.
3: Oh, wow.
4: And James Packer's first wife, I'll tell you the story, James Packer's first wife, I can't remember her name.
1: The model one,
4: she
1: yeah.
4: The model one, yeah. She's changed her name now, I can't remember. She used to shop there, and funny enough, the team used to tell me that, hey, you know, she's got a banana standing up, so...
3: It's honestly, if I went shopping there, my kids love bananas. I buy bananas every single time I go to the shops.
1: Yeah.
3: So it's probably, like, misleading.
1: I know it doesn't mean anything, right? Yeah. Oh, good on you, mate. Thanks for your call, all right?
4: Thanks, bye.
1: Okay. More calls anytime, 131065.
5: Kate Fisher.
1: Is that a name?
5: Yeah, and then she's now Zipporah.
3: What?
5: Do you know? Have you seen Zipporah?
3: No.
5: Oh,
3: she just changed her first name?
5: Changed her whole name. Oh. I think it's to the Jewish name.
1: Right.
5: But yeah, it's a whole look change too.
3: Oh, we're Googling her currently.
1: Oh, I remember that girl.
5: Yeah.
1: Oh. Well, he's been married a number of times, hasn't he?
5: James Packer.
1: Yeah.
5: Oh, yeah. Remember he was with Mariah?
1: Yeah.
5: Yeah.
1: They didn't get married though, did they?
5: No, I don't think so.
1: Okay, Croat Nat, you got some celebrity news on the way for us?
0: Yeah, Chris Hemsworth has spoken about the time he and his whole family almost died on a plane. So I'll tell you about that next.
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4: 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Mikey, Brooklyn, Amy Gerard, thousands of dollars to win with our pop quiz coming up in the next 10. Weather-wise, sunny today, 18 in our west in the city. Bit of cloud over the weekend, unfortunately. Harry Styles now.

0: 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Oh, here's Croat Nut.
1: Celebrity news.
2: Oh, you like that gossip? So Chris Hemsworth has uploaded a YouTube video revealing this really terrifying moment where he and his family almost went down in a plane altogether. So basically, Chris Hemsworth and his wife, Elsa Pataky, as well as all three of his kids, were in one of those small aircrafts that you get into, and he was flying over Costa Rica on a family holiday. And he pulled out the camera because they flew into this massive storm and there's all this thunder and lightning. And these planes, I don't know if you've ever been on one of these small aircraft.
0: Little one, hate them.
2: Yes, and the plane's visibly jolting around. And you can see Chris Hemsworth obviously being the dad and trying to like not show his kids that he's scared. Like even he's freaking out. Because it's one of those moments where you're like the realization of, oh crap, I'm in a tiny plane in the sky and I have no power here.
0: Helicopters suck too.
3: Well, and you think about like, who's that basketball player? Jackson?
0: Bryant.
3: Who went down? Bryant? Who was the
2: Kobe
3: basketball?
2: Bryant.
3: Yeah, Kobe Bryant that went down.
0: Small plane.
3: The small planes and stuff. I want to know, am I the only person, when I get on a plane and there is turbulence, am I the only person who has the most intrusive thoughts? And I'm like thinking, oh, this is how I die. Who will look after my kids?
0: I think everyone does.
3: Okay. I wanted to know.
0: Turbulence. Yeah, but what about being a bad flyer? I had a girlfriend that would like, she's squeezing my hand until it's about to fall off because she's so scared of flying.
3: Yeah.
0: Turbulence, I get maybe you freak out a bit. But
2: I'm
0: like,
2: really chill in planes because even if there's turbulence, I'm like, what am I going to do now?
0: Nothing.
2: So I'm just like, if I go down, at least I'm going down surrounded by hundreds of people. I knew that I could do nothing to check. No, but you can't get behind the wheel and control it. You can't do anything in that moment.
4: Yeah.
2: So it's just kind of like, I just accept.
3: You surrender.
2: If it happens, I accept.
4: And I love going on a holiday so much that I always think, like, if you're flying to Europe, the plane can go down. I'm on holiday. It's worth it.
0: On the way back.
4: Right? On the way back.
0: Then you don't have to
4: better.
0: Go to work.
4: Yeah.
2: You know where I've been more scared than a small aircraft? A tuk-tuk in Bangkok.
0: Oh, yeah.
2: Bangkok, firstly, being in a car on the roads there is dodgy. And then I went in a tuk-tuk and they drive like they're in a truck.
0: It's
2: they don't
0: crazy,
2: care.
0: Hey?
2: They're jolting in between. Yeah. And you've got no doors, no airbags. Yeah. I freaked out.
3: Oh, wow.
2: Have you never done it, Amy?
3: I've been in a tuk-tuk. No, for me, the flying of the planes that high and the dropping feeling, I'm terrified.
0: The tuk-tuk would actually be statistically more dangerous than the plane.
3: It would.
2: Also, Tom Holland. Oh, I'm really starting to love Tom Holland. I've said before on this show, Brooklyn, and you argued with me. I'm like, he's not hot. I don't get it. I'm starting to get it.
4: Oh, you've come around.
2: I've turned a corner. And you know what it is? It's his relationship with Zendaya, and they're doing a bunch of press at the moment, and he's just such a nice, wholesome husband. When she walks on the red carpet, he stops the interview and like looks at her, and you could tell he just loves her so much.
4: Yeah. It's not so much the wholesome husband for me. It's
0: what
4: just general hotness. Like,
0: do you really like him?
4: And that video he did with the
2: Umbrella.
4: The Umbrella video, the lip sync. Have you seen it?
2: So he did lip sync battle, and he used to, before he got the Spider-Man role, he was on Broadway. He played Billy Elliot and stuff. So he's a really good dancer as well. So in lip sync battle, that show, he did a performance to Rihanna's Umbrella and fully danced, like got into it so much and it went viral.
4: It was dressed basically like a woman.
0: Isn't that a bit like...
4: But just the way he owned it was so hot.
2: No, even as like a woman, but you know, who likes straight men.
0: Yeah.
2: The way he owned it and how good he was. Let's cut to the end when he's in the Rihanna girl outfit.
3: Zendaya
4: was watching.
2: Watch how good he is, though. Like, even though he's dressed like a woman, there's something about him owning
3: it.
0: I get why Brooklyn likes it. I don't understand why a straight woman would be attracted. I'm watching this. He's dressed as a full chick, and you find that hot.
2: I don't find it hot, but I'm saying the fact that he owns it so much and he just committed wholeheartedly to the bit.

0: I reckon
1: Kane should come home tonight dressed as a chick, eh?
0: He'd be a big woman. Like a really big
1: basketball player.
0: Tom Holland is like, what, 5'8"? Like, he's quite a small man.
1: So he can pull it off.
2: 5'8"?
0: Oh, I could be. He's pretty. Like, Zendaya's taller than him.
2: Yeah.
0: So, okay. I mean, hang on. We're typing very slowly on the screen here to get there.
2: How tall? Oh, 5'7".
1: And she's like 6'5", isn't she?
0: And nah. She'd probably be closer to 5'10". So, yeah, there's a visible height difference. But, again, he just owns it. Anyway, we haven't even got to the story here.
2: Oh, yeah.
0: So he's doing a lot of press at the moment for Spider-Man. And in this new interview, he revealed he's just like the rest of us, even though he's got a net worth of $25 million. Take a listen.
3: Here's the thing, right? I share so much of my... I shouldn't say this because I don't know if you're allowed to do it. But I share so much of my subscriptions with people. Like, my brother's on my Disney. My best mate pays for the Amazon and we're all on it.
1: Yeah, I don't do that.
2: Do you not share your subscriptions?
1: No, I have all of my own.
0: That does not surprise me.
2: It doesn't surprise me either.
0: Why?
2: But you know, like when you get like a Netflix, you can share your subscription with usually two other people.
1: Yeah, but who am I going to share it with?
2: Well, your parents?
1: No, they can have their own.
2: Oh,
0: friends? Yeah, I share mine with everyone. I'm the one that pays for all of them and I just give it to everyone.
1: Oh, baller Nat.
0: No, I'm not a baller, but if I'm already paying, who cares if other people benefit from it?
1: Yeah, no, you're not getting mine. It'll screw up my algorithm.
0: That's so you.
2: That is so...
0: You make another profile.
2: They have their own accounts.
1: Ah.
2: You tied up.
4: But don't you girls think, like, well, they should be paying half or a share?
2: No.
0: But you're paying for it anyway.
2: Yeah, you're paying.
0: You guys no tight asses.
4: Why not just pay for everything, all of your friends, all their groceries? Like,
1: yeah, you don't do this either, do you, bro?
4: No.
1: I have my own Netflix.
0: I don't understand your logic because I'm like, I'm paying for it for myself.
2: Yes.
0: So if I go to them, I just use mine. I'm not paying any more.
4: Why don't you let all your friends move into your house, which you're paying for?
0: Because then I'm living with them.
4: You've got room.
0: Oh, come on.
1: All right, you want more celeb news? 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
8: Sydney traffic. Looking over Sydney, this partly foggy morning. Take caution around the outer suburbs. Low visibility around the Windsor Bridge and Yarramundi Bridges. Kellyville Ridge, a bus breakdown. Windsor Road northbound at Merrifield Road. Tarman lights on the flash. Abbott Road at Jersey Road. We've had a crash in DY. Two cars involved. Warringah Road at Victor Road. 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Kiss cast for the day. Mostly sunny, 18 in the city and west. It's Brittany Gorrell first with Kiss. Traffic and weather together.
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13: Now.
12: Morning, I'm Brooklyn Ross. Optus could pay a massive price for last year's network outage that blocked calls to 000. The communications watchdog is taking the telco to court, claiming it breached call access obligations. It's seeking a fine of $500 million. A federal Labor MP has been granted bail after being charged with assault. Luke Gosling was arrested at his home in Darwin yesterday. He's accused of assaulting the Northern Territory administrator at an event earlier this month. The death toll from the massive earthquake in Japan has now risen to 34. Rescuers are still trying to find survivors. And up to 50 workers have been sacked after a freight train derailed in the Southern Highlands. Five carriages came off, leaving Boral Cement Works at Berrima earlier this month. Boral's axed its contractor, leading to dozens of redundancies. Your sport check in a sec.
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12: Australia has now racked up 50 gold medals at the Commonwealth Games in Glasgow. Our cyclists have added two more to the tally this morning. We've got three times more gold than any other country. And the Cowboys coach has apologised to fans after being smashed 82-12 by the Roosters last night. The Kiss cast is next.
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12: Another sunny one today, a top of 18 degrees in our west, 18 in the city. Tomorrow, partly cloudy and 18 degrees for Sunday, partly cloudy and 21. Right now in Penrith, it's 4 degrees, in Bankstown at 6. 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
19: No, I actually called once.
18: How good.
17: Well, there you go. There's a lot of people that try every morning, but you got through after calling once.
19: Amazing. Hey,
17: good luck. Amy's got your questions. Let's hit it.
18: All right, Maddie. Best of luck. Question number one. Is Bear Grylls a real bear?
19: No.
18: What type of competition is The Voice?
19: A singing competition.
18: The Jurassic Park movies are about what type of creatures?
19: Dinosaurs.
18: Which singer claims that her hips don't lie?
19: Shakira.
18: Seth and Summer were main characters in which early 2000s teen drama series?
19: Oh, pass.
18: Name one artist on the 2025 song Rain Dance.
19: Pass.
18: Sydney's Qdos Bank Arena was recently renamed to what?
19: Pass.
18: Maggie Beer was a regular judge on which Australian baking show?
19: Australian Bake Off?
18: Yeah. Which science fiction universe features an alien species called Vulcans?
19: Pass.
18: What does Qantas stand for?
19: Pass.
18: Seth and Summer were main characters in which early 2000s teen drama?
19: Oh.
17: It was a big one. Big hit. Nah. Oh, good.
19: No.
18: It was the OC. Mate, you were off to such a strong start. I was like, Maddie's got this in the bag.
17: Yeah,
19: I know, I thought I had it.
18: I thought you had it too. All right, Dave or Thames is one of the artists on the song Rain Dance. Sydney's Qdos Bank Arena has now been called Afterpay Arena. The science fiction universe features alien species called Vulcans from Star Trek. And Qantas stands for Queensland and Northern Territory Aerial Services.
17: There you go. Hey, 5 out of 10, not too bad. Another chance to play our pop quiz. Your shot at thousands of bucks coming up before 8. Keep it right here.
18: Yeah, and according to dating experts, all single people should be dating long.

0: Yes, great. I really enjoy that song. I was hoping we were going to play I've got hoes in different area codes. Anyway, according to dating experts, all single people, this is to everyone listening right now, you should have a roster dating.
1: What does that mean?
0: So basically, well, it's what we would have called being a player back in the day.
1: Yeah. Having hoes in different area codes, yeah.
0: Hoes in different area codes. Kind of like playing the field. Mm. But this dating expert actually says that it's one of the healthiest ways that you can date. Mm. So many people enter the dating scene like it's a battlefield. They're a bit anxious to make the wrong move. Or on the other hand, they might just settle for somebody who's not right. I actually have a girlfriend who... She goes on a date with one guy and she is all in.
2: Yeah,
0: and
2: I know the type.
0: Yeah, she's all in and she's focusing all her energy on this one person. Mm-hmm. And he might have to like pull out of a date because he's tired or something like that. She gets real butt hurt.
3: Yeah.
0: Starts reading into it and stuff. Even my mum said to me when I was single in between a couple of boyfriends, she was like, stop. Just going out with one guy. Don't put all your eggs in one basket. Date lots of different guys.
1: How many are we meant to have on the go?
0: Okay, I've never had this many, but this dating expert says that the perfect number of people to have on the roster is five.
1: Five?
0: Mm. Five is apparently a good number and never lower than two.
1: Oh, why?
2: Yeah, so never one.
0: Well, never lower than two because keeping the number at two is risky because it can shrink down to just the one person, God forbid. And then it leads you to catch feelings or you cling to them out of fear that no one else is out there.
1: All right. I want to hear from you if you're doing the roster dating thing, 131065. I was single for, 4 years or some crap. I'm not just saying it because my girlfriend listens.
0: Yeah.
1: Literally, I'm a one-woman guy. No, I've tried it. I tried talking to a number at the same time.
0: Yes.
1: And going on dates.
0: You just can't be bothered?
1: It's exhausting, man, and you forget. It's like, was she the only sibling?
0: Is it like, I don't know. And you start mixing up their names. Katie. Wait, my name's Bianca.
1: Yeah. It's just too hard. Like, I get her point. You don't want to put all your eggs in one basket. What I did was I'd go on one date.
0: Yeah.
1: If I didn't feel it, I'd move on to someone else. But I didn't have like three or four or five chicks at once going.
0: I can safely say if I didn't have a few guys on the go, and I think I only had two or three, but if I didn't, when I met Ryan, he was so flaky. He'd just come out of a really long-term relationship, so he was all over the place. He kind of caught wind that I was potentially seeing another guy as well. And so he wasn't putting all his eggs in the basket. I wasn't putting all my eggs in his basket. But if I didn't have other guys that I was dating, I would not have given Ryan a chance because he was a flaky mofo.
1: Right. He was roster dating.
0: He was roster dating.
1: And you were roster dating.
0: And I was roster dating. And then over a couple of dates and a couple of weeks and stuff, what I realized was I actually really liked him the most.
1: Okay, what about you, Brooklyn?
2: Yeah, I was the same like your friend, Amy, who back in the day I would go on one date and just get obsessed. And then any time they couldn't do something, I would flip out.
0: Yes,
2: and
0: like, literally.
2: And I think that probably put a lot of people off just because I couldn't like handle any type of, you know, rejection or something not going right. And then probably like literally 3 months before I met Damien, who I ended up marrying, I thought, you know what, I'm just gonna not commit to anyone.
0: Yeah,
2: just date a few people, and I reckon I maybe had like four.
0: Yeah, four like, on the
2: that I was like regularly seeing, and they were all quite nice, and like I actually was enjoying all of them for various things that they were doing.
0: But then, can I ask, did Damien stand out?
2: Well, obviously, but I think I was. And Damien should feel happy about
0: this,
2: out of all those people, I was like, no, I don't want to see any of them anymore. Yeah. Like, Damien is the one. And I reckon I was a better partner to him for.

0: for it as well.
1: I agree. I'm exactly the same. And my mum said that. She was like, date all different guys. They'll all bring something different to the table, but there will be one that you will start to lean, like you'll start feeling closer to, and he'll start standing out, and that's your person.
2: And I get the theory. I reckon there's just a lot of people that like can't concentrate on that. So you can do one, ditch them, next one. Anyway, we'll take your calls. 131065. Roster dating. You got a roster going at the moment.
0: Yeah.
2: How many have you got?
0: How many?
1: Imagine someone calls up and he's like, yeah, I've got 15 on the go.
2: Oh, I'd love to hear that. Admit it, all right? 131065. Your call's coming up next. You're on Kiss Breakfast. Mikey, Brooklyn, and Amy Gerard. Oh, here we go. Destiny's Child. Good morning.

0: Your number one hit music station, Friday morning. You're on Kiss, Mikey, Brooklyn, Amy Gerard. And we are talking about this...
1: roster dating.
0: Yeah, so yeah, how's it work?
1: So basically, we've got a dating expert saying it's not good to put all your eggs in the one basket. And I agree. I think Brooklyn agrees. Mm. She basically says it's actually quite healthy to date a few people. Now, I'm not saying date multiple people for 6 months, but for the first couple of weeks, I think it's nice to go out on dates, coffee dates, beach walks, movies, all of the things.
2: Yeah, and you shouldn't be committing, like telling someone, oh, we're exclusive
1: exactly
2: and cheating
1: right.
2: on them. Like,
1: exactly.
2: that's wrong. But yeah. it's like the early days and just being casual
1: yes,
2: with multiple.
1: That's exactly right.

0: So don't put all your eggs in the one basket. Have a few people on the go, and then it's a healthier way to kind of hone in on the one that you like the most.
1: So 131065, are you doing it? How many have you got on the go? Fee Owens called in on 131065. All right, mate, how many have you got at the moment?
2: So I took a couple of months off, and then this week I decided to ramp it up. So I've got four on the go now. I better not be shooting myself in the foot, because I hope none of them are listening.
0: Well, I was going to say, you got quite the accent there. So
1: and distinct name as well. So you got four on the go right now, mate.
2: One last night, one tonight, one tomorrow, and then maybe Sunday if I have the energy.
0: Are you seeing them all equal amounts? Is there one that you prefer more than the other?
2: I don't know if there's even potential with any of them, to be honest. Because I don't stand a chance anyway, because 90% of the time I just get, you look like trouble, you look like you'd ruin my life.
0: You look now like trouble. Like,
1: are you on the way back now from a girl's house?
2: So yeah, I just got a line bike back.
0: A line bike. I love it.
1: Hey man, how high have you gone? What's the most amount you've had?
2: When I first got to Australia, like 3 years ago, I'd say I easily, there could have been 6, 7, even 8 maybe. Like when I first got here, like I was booming when I first got here.
1: Good luck with finding one of them to settle down with, okay?
2: Fingers crossed. The luck of the Irish.
0: The luck of the Irish. All right, Stefan, what do you think about roster dating?
3: Damn, I'm quite the opposite. Like when I meet a person, I only meet one person. I don't like doing multiple people. I just think it won't work out in your favor, in my opinion.
0: Yeah.
1: Okay. Is it like me? You just find it like annoying to have to keep up with the amount of people that you'd be talking to?
3: Well, it's not that. I think the brain just automatically will start comparing. Like, let's say you go and want to buy like a purse and you like the first purse you see. But now if I give you four similar purses, you will start comparing and thinking which one is better.
0: Yeah, but don't you think that that's healthy at the start, Stefan? Like, I
3: think I'm just born in the wrong generation, I think, but...
0: You're a bit old school, a bit more traditional.
1: But on that, you were saying you were doing it with Ryan. But was he the purse that you were most interested in?
0: Yeah, absolutely.
1: Right. So what's the point of the other people then? If you're really into one, because why are you wasting your time?
0: It took me a little time. He wasn't the one I was the most interested in at the start.
1: Right.
0: Yeah.
1: It was a bit of a slow burn.
0: Yeah.
1: Okay, Jasmine, hi, go for it. What do you think of roster dating?
4: I 100% agree with roster dating. Yeah. I tried putting all my eggs in one basket and I was catching feelings, and it just, wasn't good for me in the long run.
5: Yeah.
4: So, sorry?
0: That's the thing. I think when you have just the one person, you can sometimes go into that one person and that dating with all of these quite high expectations. And
5: no one likes someone who's desperate.
0: Yes.
5: And when you have all your eggs in one basket and you can see the future and you're going to get married. It just makes you be desperate because you really are into it. Whereas if you hold yourself back a bit, I think you're more attractive.
0: Yes, well, absolutely.
1: I think Jeffrey has an alert about roster dating. Is that right, Jeffrey?
0: Oh, hey, Jeff.
6: Yes. I know a girl who was going to uni. She was dating a guy who was seeing multiple people around the uni. She got pregnant, and then the guy just turned around and said, "Look, sorry, not interested. I've got others on the go."
0: Oh. I mean, whilst
5: if you got someone pregnant, I think that changes things, doesn't it?
0: Well, no, it does, like, but it's also like there's two people. It takes two people to use contraception and practice safe sex. Like,
1: oh, that stuff.
0: That's not ideal, but also...
1: No, don't roster date. You could get pregnant. It's a problem.
0: I think roster dating's great and healthy.
1: Scotty Cam is coming up before 8. Keep it right here on Kiss. Mikey, Brooklyn, Amy Gerard. It's Friday. Good morning.
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13: Sydney traffic. Looking over Sydney, this mostly clear morning, still a little bit of fog lingering around the outer suburbs like the Windsor and Yarramundi Bridge. Len Waters Estate, Cowpaster Road approaching Airfield Drive, a three-vehicle crash westbound. Car and motorbike collision, Dulwich Hill, Old Canterbury Road at Helston Avenue, a crash in Wetherill Park for the Horsley Drive at Mimosa Road. 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The Kiss cast, a mostly sunny day, 18 across Sydney. It's Brittany Gorrell, first with Kiss Traffic and Weather together.
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4: Now.
3: Morning, I'm Brooke and Ross. A driver is still on the run this morning after a wild police chase that ended in a backyard in Glendenning. The car ploughed through a fence yesterday afternoon. Two passengers were caught, but the man behind the wheel got away. This bloke telling Nine his kids usually would have been playing outside.
5: 3 p.m. straight outside every single day. I was actually quite lucky there was no one home at the time. No one was injured, so that's the main thing.
3: Australia's communications watchdog is suing Optus over last year's 000 outage. ACMA claims the telco breached its fundamental legal obligations more than 1,000 times. And the number of new homes being built across Australia has surged to its highest level in 5 years. More than 205,000 homes were given the green light last financial year. Industry groups say it's still not enough to solve the housing shortage, especially with such high construction costs. Your sport check is coming up in a sec.
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3: Our Aussies have added even more medals to their haul at the Commonwealth Games. We've picked up a few in cycling overnight, including gold. At last check, Australia on the tally had 50 gold. Next best was England and Canada with 14 each. And in NRL, the Roosters have absolutely thrashed the Cowboys, 82 points to 12. The Kiss Cast is next.
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3: Another sunny one today, a top of 18 degrees in our west, 18 in the city. Tomorrow, partly cloudy and 18 degrees for Sunday, partly cloudy and 21. Right now in Penrith, it's 4 degrees in Bankstown at 6. 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
9: So Forbes have released their highest paid podcasters list for 2026. Any guesses who's on top? Call me daddy.
8: Who?
9: Call me daddy.
8: Oh, I'm going Joe Rogan.
9: Call her daddy. Oh, call her daddy. You can call me daddy too. Yeah. It is Joe Rogan.
8: Joe Rogan, yeah.
9: Yeah, so he apparently earns $82 million a year from that podcast alone. Now, Alex Cooper was number one last year and has been number one before, but interestingly fell down to number 8 this year. So the number one spot to Joe Rogan, number 2 to, I've never heard of this. The podcast is shortened to TBPN. What's it called again, Chelsea?
8: TBPN.
10: TPBN.
9: Yeah, it's John Coogan and Geordie Hayes. It's some podcast I've never heard of, but apparently it's a daily. What's it called?
10: Have you seen the podcast with the girl and she sits in the bed and she's like, she just basically...
9: Yeah, Bobby Althoff. Yeah,
10: Bobby. And she's like,
8: hot.
10: And she throws shade at you.
9: Have you seen her?
10: Yeah, she's like, oh, okay.
8: No, I love her.
9: Oh, she's got her face doesn't move. She's had so much work done.
10: And it's she's really, she doesn't smile.
9: Oh, you'd hate that.
10: Yeah, and she... And she tries to make you feel uncomfortable. Like, I feel uncomfortable watching.
9: Yeah,
8: she's a
9: people
8: real bitch.
9: Think she's an industry plant because she came out of nowhere and got, like, Drake and all these huge interviews. But, yeah, she's not on the list. So, number one, Joe Rogan. Number two, that podcast we don't know the name of. Number three, Stephen Bartlett, Diary of a CEO. Then we got Crime Junkie. Then we got the Smartless podcast, you know, Will Arnett, Jason Bateman, Sean Hayes. Then we got Mel Robbins, you know, the Let Them Theory girl.
8: Yeah. Yeah.
9: What I found was interesting. Number seven, Travis Kelce. He's making bang.
10: He does it with his brother, right?
9: Yeah, called New Heights. It's like a sports podcast. Then Alex Cooper. Then we've got a Pod Save America and Charlemagne the God from The Breakfast Club, which is like a radio show over in the US. So,
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9: All those iHearts.
8: All those podcasts.
9: You're on that pod. So, Chelsea Handler actually made saw the list and made a comment on Instagram saying, who was paying Joe Rogan $82 million? Give that to our vets and to our children. It's uninformed and say, whoopsie doozy every time he's wrong.
8: Yeah. So. There's a point, by the way. Like, it's paid by a private company, I believe, Spotify. So, you know, you can do two things at once.
9: Yeah.
8: Like, that company can pay him a lot, and also the government could pay for the vets.
11: Yeah, you can't just say for everything, that money should go to disabled children.
8: Yeah,
11: of course.
9: I know, and they're so angry that he earns money. It's it's not your cup of tea, but clearly there's people who like it.
8: Oh,
9: I don't like his podcast, surely, because the episode's like 3.5 hours long.
8: Oh, and I find
9: that's
8: it boring.
9: Too long.
8: Yeah. And he does. He just interviews people with crazy conspiracy theories and just goes, tell me more, tell me more. But anyway, they are available on the iHeart app.

0: Right, Juliana Rancic. Now, Brooklyn, you were talking about her last week when I was off sick because there was that story where she got dumped on an intercom by her boyfriend at the time. Now, she's come out and given us more info on what actually happened. So, apparently, when they first dated, so she's like, this guy's downplaying what our relationship was. She said they were together 24-7. They were saying, I love you all day, every day. And what actually happened was he's an actor. So, he went to London to shoot a movie with Jerry Halliwell, a.k.a. Ginger Spice from the Spice Girls. And then while he's over there filming, she just sees these photos printed in all the tabloids of them holding hands. So she called him and she was like, it was like the most shocking moment of my life because this guy's telling me I love you. And then all of a sudden I'm seeing him holding hands with Jerry Halliwell. So she talks about the phone call on her podcast. Take a listen.
1: Literally not one red flag. Every single person who met us was like, he is so like in love with you, obsessed with you. Like, you know, it was like crazy. And then it went from all that to like, all of a sudden I call him and I'm so in shock. And he's like, and this is before AI. I would have thought they were fake. I'm not kidding. I seriously would have thought they were fake pictures. And I was so in shock. And he was like, yeah, I'm sorry. Just, yeah, sorry. One thing, I don't know. I don't know what to tell you. Like, yeah, I'm sorry. I screwed up. Like, basically have a nice life.
0: So then they reconciled, got back together, and then he kind of went off, like disappeared again on her, went on another trip, and then the intercom thing happened. Right. So it sounds like it was a pretty dodgy relationship all the way through, but I like the call and you just can't think of an excuse to get out of it. You're just like, yeah, sorry.
2: Unless you didn't lie.
3: This is very true. And a lot of men do.
0: How they can you before AI when there's photos? You can't now. Mikey, you've said it before. You just go, they're AI. They're not
2: Everything's
0: real.
2: AI.
0: I wonder Everything's if someone fake. Actually used that excuse if that's AI.
2: Yeah, surely.
4: Yeah. I mean, Donald Trump's putting it out there every now and again.
2: Yeah. Oh, really? No, it's AI. Yeah. AI image. Yeah. But if you got caught cheating. God.
3: Yeah.
0: It's AI. Imagine you said that.
2: With photos. Like if someone sent you photos of Ryan.
3: Yeah.
2: Knocking boots with another chick.
3: He could say, boots, yeah.
2: Yeah, he could say AI.
3: I would not believe it. He'd be dead.
2: Yeah, but if he looks you in the eye and lies. Well, maybe dead. Yeah. Hey, Kay, Scotty Cam is about to join us live. Let's get Scotty Cam on the show. Our brand new season of The Block kicking off on Sunday. So we'll have a chat to him next. And you want to hear more celeb news, get the Kiss Breakfast podcast on the iHeart app, right?

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1: All right, Scotty Cam, The Block, one of the biggest shows on TV, hey, and it comes back, well, every year, and then it's back. And then Scotty Cam's hosting it. Yeah. And can you tell that he's not quite ready because I'm talking crap?
2: He loves hosting
3: The Block. Yeah, we're trying to get him.
2: I'm pretty sure he's been hosting The Block for 17 years.
1: That whole time.
2: Well he was obviously love it.
4: Jamie Dury hosted, but Scotty was still there, right?
2: Yeah.
4: He's always been there.
2: Yeah,
4: and then he became a host.
1: Well, he's not here now.
2: I actually have friends who went on The Block and they...
1: Oh, yeah.
2: Yes. And they
1: that
2: said...
1: Dude.
2: Well... And I think
1: is that a Ryan?
2: Yeah, Rach and Ryan. Yeah, they went on The Block. And I don't think people realize how hard it is. Like, you think it's like this TV show and they get to go back to their cushy hotels at nighttime and sleep. They are slumming it. And it's always down in Melbourne and it's always freezing cold and they have to do, like, a lot of the time it's through winter.
1: Okay, but I want to know about these friends because I know that couple.
2: Yeah.
1: What did they get out of it?
4: Yeah, well, did they win money?
2: No, remember that season where there was two couples that got nothing.
4: Yeah,
2: and then them? I think they were on that season, and I think they got like 70-90k, and they were
1: better than a kick in the teeth.
2: Well, not really, because they both had to give up their jobs for 3 months, leave their three children for 3 months, and they were doing it because they thought, you know, they were going to earn life changing money that were going to get them ahead, and for. Not even one of their salaries.
1: Okay, what about their career butt? Like, are they getting deals and...
2: I mean, they were for a little bit, but I think as the next season starts...
1: People forget about them.
2: Yeah.
1: Okay, so what you're saying is it's not worth going on The Block.
2: Well
4: sometimes it is, but you don't know.
2: That's right. And then the year after, people were winning like 1.5 mil.
1: It's still something you tell people, though, like your grandkids.
2: Yeah,
1: television was a thing and I was on The Block.
2: I do enjoy it, though. I love a renovation show.
1: Yeah.
2: And I'm excited.
4: Well, The Block
2: this...
4: is by far the best one. Yeah. Like, you can't beat it.
1: And it's really good, Scotty, but why aren't you on?
2: Oh, I was trying to fill the show,
1: then. No, you're still going.
2: You keep drawing attention to the fact that he's not on.
1: Keep going. Okay. Yep, on.
3: Oh. I just called
4: him
3: direct.
4: Update?
1: Hey. Oh, you called him direct?
3: Yeah, we were supposed to go through the TV, but I just got him.
1: Scotty Cam, we got your mobile number. You're live on air. Good morning.
2: Hey,
5: good morning.
2: Scotty.
5: How the hell did you get my mobile?
1: We have everyone's. We tried calling Peter Overton from Channel 9 as well. He didn't pick up.
2: No, he did pick up, and then he hung up on you.
1: Yeah, soz about that.
5: Okay, I'll just say, if you call me again on my mobile, the SWAT team will knock the door down.
2: Just block the number after this, Scotty.
1: Well, we've really talked up your show, mate, so welcome along.
2: Yeah, we've done a lot of talking about The Block, and I'm actually really excited because this year's blocks, you've got the contestants are going to build, and they're going to have water views, aren't they?
5: You're going to have water views. It's going to be fantastic. And views of the city in the distance as well.
2: Yeah, wow.
5: So we're right on Port Phillip Bay at Mount Eliza. And it's a really beautiful seaside little town. Yep. It's got everything you need. Frankston's next door with all the big woolies and all that sort of stuff. You know, all the big stuff.
2: Yeah.
5: And you've got the nice little Mount Eliza with beautiful beaches. I lived there for 3 months when I'm doing it.
2: Yeah.
5: And, you know, so I really love the town.
2: Oh, so good.
4: Yeah, we did a KISS event at Frankston. Like,
2: did you?
4: I don't know, feels like years ago, but it was probably
1: last
4: 4
1: year.
4: Months ago.
1: Yeah,
4: I loved it there.
1: Hey, man, are you the type, like, you're a carpenter. Are you the type of bloke where nothing's finished in your house? Like, I remember growing up, there was a house behind us that had it concreted, had not painted it, I reckon, for 20 years, right? Are you an unfinished kind of guy?
2: It's like the whole saying with the people, like the Sparkies, the electricians, they've always got lights out in their house.
1: Mm.
2: And the really good chef never cooks at home.
1: Mm.
2: I've got a house in our street. He's a builder and he's been renovating his house for about 6 years now.
1: Is that you too, mate?
5: It used to be me. I was like that. When my kids were little, my wife, you know, we renovated every house that we lived in a couple of times over. Sometimes I knocked the house down and we lived in demountables for 1 year.
2: Oh, my gosh.
5: On site.
2: Oh.
5: Yeah, that was a good one for my wife.
2: I was going to say, we're
5: in our 60s now.
2: Yeah.
5: And so I make sure everything's neat and tidy for her. There's nothing unfinished anymore these days.
2: Oh,
1: are you in your dream home now? You're in your 60s and you're a big TV star. Is it your forever home? Is it everything you wanted it to be?
5: Oh,

0: Look, you know, it's not the house I've built. I've renovated this house, but the house before was the house I built from scratch, and that was sort of our forever home. But for me, there's no forever home.
1: Yeah.
0: And my wife sort of understands that, that she thought she was in her forever home. And then I came home and said, I've sold the house. I've bought another one.
2: Scotty.
1: Without even consulting her. Say goodbye.
2: All right. Hey, while you're there, mate, we want to do the hubby hotline with Scotty Cam. Okay, so do you need husband advice, a DIY project, some tips? Shit, we can do relationship help, mate. You've been married for a while, like you were saying.
1: Yeah, successful marriage.
2: All right. Well, our hubby hotline is open, 131065. Any hubby question you got for Scotty Cam, you'll hang around, okay, mate?
0: Thank you, guys.
2: Good on you. All right. Hubby hotline on 131065. Let's do it with Scotty Cam here on KITS.
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4: Looking over Sydney, this mostly clear morning, still with that fog lingering though over the Windsor Bridge. Heavy traffic westbound to the M5 into Moorbank with a crash as you pass Heathcote Road. In St Andrews, car and motorbike collision very busy for Campbelltown Road near St Andrews Road both ways. Bus breakdown St Mary's, Mamre Road at Great Western Highway northbound. 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KITS cast in for a mostly sunny one. 18 tops in the city and west. It's Brittany Gorrell first with KITS traffic and weather together.
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28: And he passes it. 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
29: Can I get a Heineken, please?
28: Goal!
29: Yes!
28: Come on!
29: Let's go!
28: Oh, bring it in, mate. Bring it in.
29: What a goal. Can you believe it?
30: Here you go. Your Heineken.
29: Sorry. Can I get another one for... Wait, what's your name again?
28: 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I'm Tom.
29: Nice to meet you, Tom. Another Heineken for Tom, please.
28: Oh, cheers, mate. Cheers.
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13: 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It's Friday, got Mikey Brooklyn, Amy Gerard, good morning. Hey, today's looking good, weekend a bit cloudy, 18 and

0: Mikey, Brooklyn, Amy Gerard, and Scotty Cam is joining us. We are doing the Hubby Hotline. The Block returns Sunday, 7 p.m. on 9 and 9 Now. We are super excited, mate. Big TV show, and everyone's going to be watching.
1: I was thinking about this, like, Hubby Hotline, being able to call Scott Cam and just ask whatever question. I remember when I was building my house, there were so many times with contracts and just all this stuff, like, you wish you had someone you could just call and ask a question.
0: Well, we got him now.
1: Scotty, you'd be the perfect guy.
2: Sounds like a good business. I'm going to kick this off.
3: Yeah. you really should.
0: Let's start with Millie. Millie, you're on with Scotty. What's your question?
4: Oh, hey, guys. Hey, Scotty. Not so much a DIY. Hi. But, look, I work late, and a lot of nights I leave dinner up to my husband, and I come home, and it's always the same packet stuff or takeaway. Is there a good go-to easy meal that, like, a simple man can make?
2: Are you suggesting I'm a simple man? look, what about... Come on, old mate. Can't he do a spag bowl? Pardon me. Or you know, like, I like a good pasta dish with just tomatoes and things like that. You know what? I just bought a book called Eat Like a Sardinian.
3: Ooh.
2: And it's so simple. It's a great book. I love cooking. And so buy him that book. And I've got no commission on this, which I did.
0: So you can cook, Scotty?
2: I can cook. I'm not bad at cooking. And I sort of build kitchens for my wife, but I sort of build them for myself as well, you know, because I like to have all the, a few little commercial touches, you know, big bench spaces and giant cutting boards and things like that. I love all that stuff.
3: Scotty, have you got into this meat smoking trend? Like, my husband's got a smoker and he loves smoking meat.
2: I do that up the farm. I've got a farm up the Mudgee, and I've got a big diesel tank oven that I built out of an old diesel tank.
3: Yep.
2: And it's a smoker as well, so I can smoke everything in there. And I do chickens and potatoes.
0: Oh, wow.
2: You can even smoke salt.
3: Yeah. Oh,
2: I smoke the salt in there.
0: Smoking salt. So many men out there smoking up the meat.
3: Yeah.
0: Brooklyn loves it.
2: I do love open fire cooking as well up the bush.
0: Which I do
2: a lot of.
0: Well, let's get off the cooking. Have we got another question for the Hubby Hotline? Sammy, go for it.
5: Hi, Scotty. I had a question.
2: Hi,
5: I have a two-story house, and my husband is adamant that we can use our spare bedroom upstairs as a home gym.
3: Ooh.
5: My thing is, I'm worried the weights are going to go through the roof. I'm trying to convince him we can use the garage, but he's saying no, why not the bedroom upstairs?
2: Well, firstly, I think the weights are going to go through the floor, not the roof.
5: I meant the ceiling from downstairs, the floor from upstairs.
2: So, well, look, that's a very good point. Depending on how old your house is and how what the floor joists and everything are on the first floor, what the framework is like, and I would suggest that you get someone to take a look at that. By chance, you'd have a manhole downstairs to get into that space, and you'd be able to see what sort of timber they've used, whether it's laminated beams or just if it's a very old house, it might be just like a 62 hardwood, and worst case, it might be just an Oregon, which is timber. Mm. But you know, you need to probably just have a bit of a look at that. And I agree with you that if you're doing big weights, and is your husband a big unit? He's lifting the big stuff.
5: He is, yes.
2: He's a big kid.
1: I'd be worried about that too.
3: I'd put him in the garage for sure.
0: Yeah, but I got a problem with that. I wonder if Scotty does as well. I hate it when people use their garage for storage and gyms instead of the cars. What does Scotty Cam think about that? Should your cars go in the garage or you don't care?
2: Mate, I am a car in garage bloke my entire life.
0: Yeah, that's how you protect the car. Like, to build another room.
2: Yeah, so we got my wife's car goes in every night.
0: Yep.
2: My car goes in. My ute goes in every night.
0: Yeah,
2: and that's it's a bit of a. It's not really a pain because I like reversing my car in, so I know it's safe.
0: So don't bloody transform it into something else. All right, we've got one more here.
3: All right, Ava, you're on with Scotty.
6: Hi, Scotty. I don't have a husband, but I have a

0: boyfriend, and I think that's more important. My boyfriend's my boyfriend's a sparky and he's really attractive. I'm just wondering, should I be worried when he goes over to other houses where there's women? And would they be hitting on him, or?
1: Yeah, 1,000%. I'd follow him. I'd follow him if I was you.
2: Does this happen, man? Is it true? Like, do all the tradies get hit on by women in their homes, or is it a myth?
1: Well,
2: Scotty?
1: Sometimes I tell you, like, I've worked since I was a kid. Right, I had a paper run, and I had a chemist run, and when I was about 10 years old, one of my regular paper run girls. She used to answer the door in a see-through Nike every Sunday morning.
3: When you were 10?
1: And I was 10 years old.
3: Oh, my God. I had a sparky boyfriend when I was, like, 22, and he was a good-looking rooster. And I used to think the same thing. Like, what if there was, like, a horny housewife at home?
2: Yeah.
3: And my ex would turn up, who was nice to look at.
2: Yeah.
3: Would she just, like, accidentally drop her shirt?
2: Does it happen, Scotty?
3: He reckons it never happened, but I mean, of course he's going to say that.
2: We need it on the record once and for all. Do tradies get hit on by women in homes, Scotty Cam?
1: Look, I don't think so. No. I think the tradies are very professional. Yes. They say thank you very much.
4: Yes.
1: But, you know, I've got a partner who is who I'm talking to now, which I can't remember your name. Sorry. Who are we talking to again?
2: Oh, you got my
3: Ava. We're talking to Ava.
1: Ava. Yes. And Ava, I'm sure you're very beautiful. And I'm sure...
0: I am beautiful. Thanks, Scotty.
1: Yeah, I can sense that you're beautiful. And he's not going to stray away from you.
3: Yeah.
4: You know what? That is bro code if I've ever heard it.
2: I know, right?
4: Scotty's got the dudes.
2: Because there are no tradies that are dirty dogs.
4: No.
2: Hey, Scotty Cam, good luck. Sunday night, 7
4: thanks,
2: p.m.
4: Scotty.
2: The Block is back on 9 and 9 now. We'll be watching. Good on you, mate.
3: Yeah, thanks, Scotty.
1: See you, guys. Thanks for having me.
2: All right, 11 past 8 right now. Thousands of bucks up for grabs. We are doing the pop quiz twice a day here on KISS. Another opportunity now. Call in 131065. We'll play up next.
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10: Sydney traffic. Looking over Sydney, this mostly clear morning to the M4 Orchard Hills. A westbound breakdown of the off-ramp to the Northern Road. It's been shockers on the M42. Claremont Meadows, a multi-vehicle crash westbound at Kent Road. Another multi-vehicle incident in Wilton, Picton Road at Pembroke Parade eastbound. And we had a crash on the M5 westbound at Heathcote Road into Moorbank. 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Kiss cars today, mostly sunny, 18 across Sydney. It's Brittany Gorrell, first with Kiss, traffic and weather together.
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15: Now.
14: Morning, I'm Brooklyn Ross. There is still no sign of a wanted driver who crashed through a fence into a Sydney backyard yesterday. The car ploughed into the property at Glendenning yesterday, arvo. A male passenger surrendered to police who were chasing the car. Another passenger has been handed a warning, but the male driver got away and is still on the run. The US says it has completed new strikes against Iran overnight in response to attempted missile attacks on American forces. Iranian state media is reporting 3 deaths, including a young girl. Optus is facing a fine of $500 million over last year's network outage. The communications watchdog has launched court action, claiming Optus breached 000 rules more than 2,000 times. And the ADF is launching a study to track the effects of blasts on soldiers' brain. Monash researchers will track up to 400 personnel during training. Your sport check is up in a sec.
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14: Australia has now racked up 50 gold medals at the Commonwealth Games in Glasgow. Our cyclists have added two more to the tally this morning. We've got three times more gold than any other country. And the Cowboys coach has apologised to fans after being smashed 82-12 by the Roosters.

0: last night. The Kiss cast is next.
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0: Blue skies and sunny today, a top of 18 in our west, 18 degrees in the city. Tomorrow, partly cloudy and 18, then on Sunday, partly cloudy and 21. Right now in Campbelltown, it's 3 degrees and win a brand new car, 10K, and business class flights to New York to see Harry Styles live. 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
0: Pop quiz.
2: All right, let's do it. Twice a day you get to play our pop quiz. You could win thousands of bucks.
3: Ooh, yeah.
2: You just got to be good.
3: Got to be really? All over it.
2: Alicia, are you good?
3: Hey, Alicia.
4: We're good.
3: We're good.
2: Let's go.
3: Oh, I hope you win, Alicia. All
2: good
3: right.
2: Luck.
4: Thanks.
3: Question number one, what major sporting event is Australia currently competing in?
4: Commonwealth Games.
3: What country does K-pop originally come from?
4: Korea.
3: What is the maximum prize money on Millionaire Hot Seat?
4: $1 million.
3: What two-number meme got banned in some schools because kids love saying it
4: so
3: much?
4: 6-7.
3: Yes. Name a former One Direction band member.
4: Harry Styles.
3: Which book series is J.K. Rowling famous for writing?
4: Harry Potter.
3: Finish the ludicrous lyrics from Justin Bieber's song Baby. When I was 13, I had my first...
4: Pass.
3: Who was Aussie billionaire's James Packer's father?
4: Kerry Packer.
3: Who was the lead singer and frontman of Nerd?
4: Pass.
3: Savannah Guthrie co-hosts which American morning show?
4: The Today Show.
3: All right. Finish the ludicrous lyrics from Justin Bieber's song Baby. When I was 13, I had my first...
4: Dream.
3: Who was the lead singer and frontman of Nerd?
4: Oh, give me a clue.
2: Doesn't matter anymore anyway, but my God, you almost got there.
3: Oh, damn it, Alicia.
2: Eight out of ten.
3: Yeah, the ludicrous lyrics from
5: when
3: Justin Bieber's
5: song. When I was 13, I had my first love.
3: Love. Yeah, it was love. And Pharrell Williams is the frontman for Nerd.
2: Or is it N-E-R-D?
3: Oh.
5: Yeah,
3: N-E-R-D.
6: Either way,
5: N-E-R-D.
4: I might have got it.
2: No. Oh, I think so. Oh, man, you were so close, Alicia.
3: You did so well, though.
2: Thank you. If you're listening along right now and you're like, I could do that, we'll tune in Monday. We've got another chance for you. We'll be back at 6 a.m. on Monday.
3: Yeah, and I reckon there's two types of people who go on holidays. And these two different types of people usually go together. They usually get married. And I'll tell you which one I am next.
2: All right, we'll do that. 22 past 8 the time right now. You're on Kiss Breakfast. Mikey, Brooklyn, Amy Gerard. We're doing it for Chemist Warehouse. And it's Friday.

0: 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You're on Kiss. Mikey, Brooklyn, Amy Gerard.
1: When the world seems to shine like you had too much wine, that's amore.
2: That's amore.
3: Oh, the N bit got me there. So Ryan and I are going to Italy in a couple of weeks' time.
0: I know.
3: It's all worked out.

0: Quite well. He actually has a work trip over there.
1: Yeah.
0: So that's kind of spurred this trip on.
2: You're leeching.
0: I am leeching, yeah. I'm piggybacking off the work trip. But it's also our 10-year wedding anniversary. Aww. So it's basically the only time my mum and dad agreed to mind the kids.
1: Right.
0: They're like, okay, I guess we can do it. We'll help you celebrate.
1: Yeah.
0: Now, the thing with Ryan and I are we are quite different travellers. So if it was me and I was in charge of this holiday, I would have booked the flights and our accommodation and that's it. I would have left the rest up to... what's the word I'm trying to look for? The rest up to...
1: The Lord. I don't know. the universe.
0: Yes. I like to get to a place and then I just like to see where the wind blows me. I like to go exploring.
3: Whatever you feel like doing that day, you'll do.
0: Correct.
3: Rather than book it all ahead of time.
0: Correct.
3: Yeah. And now unlike
0: My husband could not be more type A if he tried.
1: So he's very organized?
0: He loves to plan a holiday, but he doesn't just love booking accommodation. He breaks down the days in little segments. So we've got like the morning, the lunch, the afternoon and the dinner. And majority of it is filled in. Now,
1: is that what you got there?
0: Yes, I've brought it in.
1: A spreadsheet?
0: Yeah, a spreadsheet.
1: Because he does like project management for work or whatever, doesn't he?
0: No, he actually doesn't. He's in sales. So this is very strange.
1: Why is he so organized?
0: I think he just likes to... I don't know what it is.
1: A little look. Can I just look at this?
0: Sure,
3: there are benefits to it because you can book like the nicest restaurants.
0: Well, and this is his excuse. He actually thinks that I'm lazy. He's like, well, if I didn't book it, you wouldn't. And I said, yeah, but I don't do that by choice. Like I like to go exploring and see where the day takes me. I'm okay with like one or two dinners or a lunch booked in.
1: He's booked it all, man. Like I'm just reading. Can I read some of this out?
0: Sure,
1: is that all right?
0: Sure.
1: You've got land dead on 750. Your check and Borgo. I can't read this.
0: Yeah, that's
1: Italian
0: a hotel.
1: Yep. Pool time. Pool time is scheduled. Dinner. The restaurant's already booked.
3: What if it's raining that day?
0: Right.
3: Yeah.
0: How can we sway from the schedule? Probably not.
1: You got town and swim. You've got boat day. That's all fair enough. But a whole bunch of wineries. All these wineries booked. Hotel break. Just have a break at the hotel. Why is that scheduled?
0: We're allowed to rest in our rooms
1: or
0: walk around the grounds.
1: Can you read out the other ones there that I think Amy should read out what he's scheduled?
0: I think he's added these in as a lull, but he's added in some make love. Breaks. We've got make love on the 20th.
1: Make love breaks.
0: Friday morning, make love again. Saturday, make love around lunchtime.
1: I don't know if that's
0: before or after lunch.
1: Before, probably.
0: Yeah, it would have to be before. But there are so... We're going to Tuscany and there are so many wineries locked in that I'm like, I am going to come back the size of a house and also just be blind the whole time I'm there.
1: Yeah, so can I ask, does this annoy you? Because I had a girlfriend, we went away and I remember she had a full-blown brochure printed itinerary.
3: Yep.
1: We're doing this. I actually like it because I'm an incredibly detailed, annoying, anal pain in the ass.
0: Yes.
1: I love that detail.
0: So my brother is actually married to a lovely girl, Jossie, and she is this organized, if not more so. So she probably has the laminated itinerary done and she's so detailed. So, and Tom's like, I just kick back and turn up to the airport. Like it's literally like having a travel agent.
1: It's a good thing, though, right? Because if you're both detailed, you'd fight.
0: Yes,
1: right?
0: We
1: but
0: would.
1: You're just going to chill and follow
3: his
1: schedule.
3: One and the other.
1: Yeah.
0: Well, I do think a type A and type B need to get married, but I do sometimes feel a little bit like suffocated. Like I want to just like, let's just have let's do one day on, one day off.
1: No. You have to make love at 12:04 p.m.
0: I don't know. It could
3: Doesn't
0: be a good
3: Doesn't it take
0: thing.
3: The fun out of it?
0: I think I don't want
3: to know every minute of what my holiday is going to be like. Like, the best holidays I've been on have been doing stuff that I could never have planned ahead of time.
0: Right. I remember when I lived in the UK, I went to Ibiza and I was only there for 4 days and I had the best time and I moved hotels. I ended up staying for 2-3 weeks, just wherever the wind blew me, right?
1: Won't be happening this time, mate. It's all on a schedule. I can see that.
0: Yes. Well, he's going to have a read of this. Hopefully he's not listening because he's going to think that I'm the most ungrateful person on earth. But anyway, moving on, I'm actually going to tell you the one innocent question that could get you ghosted. This is for the men out there. I'll tell you what that is next.
1: All right. Alex, Warren, Fever Dream playing for you now. 8:30 the time. 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Mikey, Brooklyn, Amy Gerard.

0: Your number one hit music station on KIIS, Mikey, Brooklyn, Amy Gerard at 28 to 9 for a Friday.
1: All I want to hear is yeah. Yes. So there's an influencer that has shared this one question that a man can ask that will probably get you ghosted. And ooh. I have to admit, I hate it as well. So yeah. Shelby Haas, she appeared on the Burnouts podcast and she shared the pre-date question that instantly puts her off. Have a listen.
2: A guy, if they ask you out on a date and they're like, hey, so like, what do you want to do? You're like put into your masculine energy and you're like, I'm not even going to go on this date. He asked me where I want to eat. Like, that's too much. I'm just going to ghost him. Versus if a guy texts you, hey, I'm picking you up at this time. We're going to go here. We're going to do this after. Wear this. You get that text and you're like, okay.
1: Oh, I can talk to that. I remember in my early 20s, I met this lovely, large Croatian man. And I don't know why I added the nationality in. But he was the ultimate gentleman. He would say, hey, let's have a date on Thursday night. I'm going to pick you up at 6:30, wear a nice dress. And then before the date, he would send flowers to my work saying, I can't wait to see you.
0: That's a bit much.
1: Oh, it was absolutely delightful. Mm. I was loved him. Yeah, loved him. We love a man that takes the lead and shows a bit of initiative, especially if they've asked you out on a date.
0: I know this. And I'm listening to... No, I absolutely know this. People wonder how I pull nines and tens, apart from my great looks.
1: No.
0: Okay. They're all wondering. No, I know. You can... Guys, please, if you're a dude listening, if you ask out a lady, you organise where you're going.
1: Yes.
0: Always. I always have a plan. Every time I ask someone out, there is no way in hell would I say, you want to go out for a drink?
1: Yeah.
0: And then I go, but where do you want to go?
1: I know.
0: You don't do that. A lot of dudes do, but.
1: Yeah. Well, look, my husband, God love him, but he, I want to say maybe we've both become a little bit complacent in our marriage and like we've spoken about doing dates and stuff and I'll say, oh, this date's free. And he goes, okay, like, what do you feel like eating? And I'm like, no.
3: So even your own husband after all these years can't consult with you about where you want to go.
0: That I got to say, I get you organize a date. The guy should organize the date. But why do women never know where you want to eat? I thought food was very important and very emotional to you.
1: No, it's not so much about the food. It's that we want, like, if you're taking us out.
0: We take you out.
1: Put in the effort.
0: Even like, 10 years later when you're
1: absolutely.
0: Married.
1: Absolutely. I would love. Yeah, Mikey. My favourite thing, Ryan, if you're listening, if Ryan said to me, hey, keep Saturday night free, I've organised a babysitter because that's always an issue.

0: issue because that's always on me. Mm-hmm. I've organised a babysitter and we're going out somewhere special. Mm-hmm. Oh my God, mind blown. Would love it.
1: All organised.
0: Yes.
1: Yeah, right.
0: Because normally it's something we have to talk about together. I've got to do the babysitting.
1: You
0: finding.
1: Book the dinner. Yeah.
0: I book the dinner.
1: All right. Hey, you might have a thought on that. 131065. We've got last calls coming up real soon, so you can get on and chat about that. Crow at Nat's going to give us a hit of celebrity gossip as well. We'll do that next right here on Kiss. Kiss.
2: Sydney, hi. Happy Friday. It's Gordy. We have made it. End of the week. Friday vibes around the world's best city. And we're getting you into the weekend with Kiss Hits. We know you're going to love. They play right next to old school anthems from Kiss.

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4: Sydney traffic. Looking over Sydney this sunny morning with a bit of action on the M4 motorway, particularly westbound. A multi-vehicle crash, that's at Kent Road through Claremont Meadows, a lane being blocked off. Trucks broken down eastbound to the M4 at the Twin Servos Eastern Creek in the breakdown lane, but drop your speed to 40. Multi-vehicle collision, Wilton, Picton Road eastbound at Pembroke Parade. 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Kiss cars for the day, mostly sunny, 18 in the city and west. It's Brittany Gorrell first with Kiss Traffic and Weather together.
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7: Morning, I'm Brooklyn Ross. Optus could pay a massive price for last year's network outage that blocked calls to 000. The communications watchdog is taking the telco to court, claiming it breached call access obligations. It's seeking a fine of $500 million. A federal Labor MP has been granted bail after being charged with assault. Luke Gosling was arrested at his home in Darwin yesterday. He's accused of assaulting the Northern Territory administrator at an event earlier this month. The death toll from the massive earthquake in Japan has now risen to 34. Rescuers are still trying to find survivors. And up to 50 workers have been sacked after a freight train derailed in the Southern Highlands. Five carriages came off, leaving Boral Cement Works at Berrima earlier this month. Boral's axed its contractor, leading to dozens of redundancies. Your sport check in a sec.
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7: 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At last check, Australia on the tally had 50 gold. Next best was England and Canada with 14 each. And in NRL, the Roosters have absolutely thrashed the Cowboys, 82 points to 12. The Kiss cast is next.
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7: Blue skies and sunny today, a top of 18 in our west, 18 degrees in the city. Tomorrow, partly cloudy and 18, then on Sunday, partly cloudy and 21. Right now in Campbelltown, it's 3 degrees and win a brand new car, 10K, and business class flights to New York to see Harry Styles live. 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
10: 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You're on Sydney's Kiss 106.5. 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

0: Number one hit music station, you're on KISS. 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
1: Celebrity news. Oh, you like that
2: gossip? So Ben Affleck was a celebrity guest on Who Wants to Be a Millionaire America this week. Now, they do this because it's all to raise money for charity.
0: Yeah, he doesn't get the money.
2: No, he doesn't need the money. Yeah. So he was partnered with another guy named Jamie Ding, who actually holds the 31-game winning streak on the show Jeopardy over in the US. So he's partnered with this guy who obviously knows his stuff, and they're playing for Eastern Congo Initiative, which is a charity that focuses entirely on advocacy and grant making to support local community-driven solutions. That is a very
0: keep
2: big...
0: Keep going.
2: It's for the Democratic Republic of Congo, basically.
0: Good work.
2: So that's anyway what they do. So what I thought I'd do is they won the $1 million, so they got this question right. But I thought I'd give you the question and see how you guys would have gone. Now, it's hosted by Jimmy Kimmel as well, so you're going to hear Jimmy Kimmel reading out the question, but we won't hear the answer, and I'll get you guys to have a go.
0: You ready, Amy?
3: Yes.
0: Okay, here we go.
4: In an annual Thanksgiving tradition, all but which of these have been the names of turkeys pardoned by a U.S. president? Peanut butter and jelly. Tater and tot. Mac and cheese. Spaghetti and meatball.
0: I mean, it's just a
2: so
0: guess.
2: So one
0: isn't
2: of
0: it?
2: Them hasn't been the name of two turkeys that were pardoned. Which ones do you think are the fake turkeys?
0: Peanut butter and jelly. Amy?
3: Spaghetti and meatballs.
2: All right, let's take a listen.
5: Yes.
6: Yeah.
5: Let's do this.
6: Let's do it.
5: D, spaghetti and meatball. Final answer.
7: I have such a stomach ache right now.
3: Again.
4: Computer, please reveal the correct answer.
2: Amy, you won $1 million.
3: I feel victorious.
2: Your face lit up like you actually just won the money.
3: It's just the fact that I've beat Mikey again.
0: Yeah. How thoroughly. Did you know that?
3: I actually,
0: psychic?
3: All I thought was it was the least American.
2: Why are we going into her thought process behind this hypothetical
3: question? Yes, I'm a white witch.
0: No, really, least American. Yeah,
3: yes,
0: okay.
3: It was least American. I felt
2: right.
3: Like spaghetti and meatballs was
2: more
3: Italian.
2: What were the
3: Italian?
2: Other ones? Tater and tot. Peanut butter and jelly, mac and cheese. Yeah, you're right.
3: Yeah.
2: Very smart, Amy.
3: Nice.
0: And I just
3: not
0: went.
3: Just a pretty face.
0: If I'm being honest, I went peanut butter and jelly because it's the only one.
3: American.
0: Well, it's the only one I remembered when he was reading it out. Like, you're right. That's a good way of doing it. Yeah.
2: Okay. Hey, Stanley Tucci, who you'd know from The Devil Wears Prada and The Hunger Games, he did this new interview overnight, and it's like celebrities, they cook during the interview if you can hear any noise. But basically during this interview, Stanley Tucci revealed a fun fact about Harry Styles that I don't think anyone really knows. Take a listen.
8: Is there anyone that can cook a good meal?
9: Harry Styles is a good cook.
3: Is he?
9: Yeah.
3: What does he cook?
9: He made a beautiful lemon pasta.

0: husband on that. That's good.
1: Yeah. Well, he'll add in like the pasta and then he cooks the pine nuts and he roasts them.
0: Yeah.
1: That's why I got married to him.
0: That's the only reason. Yeah.
1: Well, it's definitely up there with a big reason.
0: I love cooking. And I bake something crap, but no, I do. I like cooking.
1: I remember watching a video of you like dropping a light and easy meal, and it dead set looked like dog food into a bowl.
0: During the week, I am on You Foods at the moment just to keep the weight off. But on the weekend, I like to cook, and
1: I can cook well. What's your special? Like, you know, everyone has.
0: Yeah,
1: those, you do.
0: Yeah. Oh, I can make this amazing mussel pasta dish.
1: Oh yeah.
0: Yeah.
1: Like a white wine sauce.
0: Red.
1: Oh, that's red interesting.
2: Wine. I agree with you though, Amy. Mikey, if you like to cook, you wouldn't be eating like pre-packaged. Yeah. I will go down to Woolworths, bring up a pre-packaged meal because I'm just super lazy. Damien like looks at me in disgust.
0: Yeah, like your Italian husband.
2: Yeah.
0: Because
2: he cooks.
0: So really, but every night that means you've got to cook then.
2: He cooks.
3: Do you know how quick it is to cook?
1: Yeah.
0: It's a pain in the ass.
3: You put a piece of meat on, I don't know, in a pan and then just cut some salad while it's cooking.
1: Or get yourself an air fryer. They are a game changer. A bit of salmon.
0: I got one of them. Yeah, overrated.
1: What?
0: Yeah. Everyone's like...
1: Oh, God, I love an air fryer. Everything goes in the air fryer.
3: What do you mean overrated, though? Do you use your oven?
1: No, he uses his microwave.
3: I don't think you do, so...
0: I just feel like everyone's going off about the air fryers. Yeah, they're not that good.
3: Yeah, they are, in comparison to oven cooking.
2: But they're just a mini oven.
3: Yeah, and they're quicker.
1: Yeah, but you don't have to preheat them. Yeah. That's a game changer for me.
0: We're going to do last calls. Do you also think air fryers are overrated? 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
5: Looking over Sydney this clear morning, but big delays for Rozelle on the Western Distributor inbound over the Anzac Bridge after a truck and car crash has cleared. Drop your speed down to 40Ks on the M4 eastbound towards the Twin Servos in Eastern Creek, a sideline truck breakdown. Vans broken down Marsden Park, Richmond Road's heavy southbound approaching Abel Road. 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The Kiss cars today, mostly sunny, 18 across Sydney. It's Brittany Gold. Coral first with Kiss, traffic and weather together.
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11: 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Gordy's coming up. Your business class flights to New York. You can go and see Harry Styles live at Madison Square Garden. Weather fine today. A bit of cloud over our weekend. Last calls coming up next on 13 106.5. All right, on Sydney's Kiss.

0: Yeah, you're on Kiss. Good morning, Mikey, Brooklyn, Amy Gerard.
1: Hello.
2: Hello.
3: Hello.
0: Hello.
2: Hello.
0: Last calls before the weekend. What do you want to talk about? Here's Zoe. Hello.
2: Hey, Zoe.
4: Hey, how's it going?
2: Good. What do you want to talk about?
4: That's good. I'm just referring back to the date night situation and how the man should plan everything.
2: Yes.
0: The influencer says, and it's a common one, if a man asks you out on a date.
2: Yeah, and then says, what do you want to do?
0: Nah. We have to have a plan, Zoe.
2: Yes, you do. Do you agree with that, Zoe?
4: Yeah, definitely. I'm very old school. I love that traditional of the guy being like, oh, I'm coming to pick you up. Let's do this.
0: Yeah.
4: I just thought it was really funny because my hubby last night, we had mum look after the baby.
2: Yeah.
4: And he calls me, he's like, all right, we're going out tonight. I'm like, fantastic. I'm like, when was this? Like, come on, let's do it. And then he's like, okay. So he took me to my favorite ice cream shop 40 minutes from our house.
2: Nice.
4: He took me to the airport lookout. And then our wedding anniversary was like a couple of months ago and he didn't get me flowers, right? The bare minimum, right?
2: The bare minimum, yep.
4: Seriously. And then at the end of the date last night, he's like, oh, wait, I've just got something in the boot. And he brings me a bouquet of flowers.
2: Oh, so
4: and I'm like,
2: isn't that so nice?
4: Yeah, it's just like, thank you. Like, where was this like 2 months ago? Come on.
2: I was
4: so appreciative.
2: That's the thing. Like, it doesn't even sound like he took you anywhere overly fancy, but it's more about the fact that he's thought of probably spots that were special to you and your favourite ice cream store.
4: 100%.
2: That's all we want to see, a little bit of effort.
0: What about this one?
2: Initiative, yeah?
0: I saw got the post-it note and I just wrote, love you, and stuck it on her steering wheel in a car.
2: Yeah, I bet she loves that. That's really sweet.
0: Yeah.
2: It's just little things. I remember when I first started dating Ryan, he sent me all of these lottery tickets to my work and he just wrote a little note saying, I feel so lucky to have you.
0: Aww.
2: Right? And it would have cost him like $8.
0: Did you win? No.
2: Well, he won me.
0: Oh.
2: Yeah.
0: All right, last call. Let's go. Joe, good morning.
2: Hey, Joe.
5: Hello, how are you guys?
0: Good. What's up?
5: So earlier, you guys were talking to Amy about her itinerary for travelling.
2: Yes.
0: Well, it's not hers. A bloody husband did it.
2: It's my type A husband.
0: Yeah, it's mental. Everything's scheduled in.
5: Yeah, so we travelled for 9 months around Australia and not planned one thing.
2: Yes, I love this, Joe.
3: Did it get boring after a while?
0: Yeah.
5: Yeah, well, we have 3 kids under the age of 10, my husband and I.
2: Yeah.
5: We purchased a caravan, rented out our house. And off we went.
0: Mm. Very common. Like these people, I remember growing up, these kids, their parents bought a bus.
2: Yes.
0: And they're like, we're going around Australia for the year.
2: I would die. I could never be in such a confined space with my children for so long. But I remember when I was in my early 20s, I went to the UK. It was my grandfather's 80th birthday. And my parents had said that I could have a one-way ticket to wherever I wanted for my 21st birthday. So I said, I'll come over to the UK. Was meant to just stay for 2-3 weeks. Ended up staying for 3 years.
0: No plan.
2: And I just bumped around. Maybe I'm some sort of gypsy. Like, I love no plans and I love just seeing where the wind takes me. I love it.
0: Well, you're in Melbourne. Where did you go first then? And what, you just drove until you got over it? Like, how does this work?
5: So we drove. We knew we wanted to head up towards Darwin.
2: Yeah.
5: So we just picked a date that we

0: were going to leave, yep. and then we just planned a couple of days in advance.
1: Yeah, gotcha.
0: So we would just look on the map and say, yep, this looks like a good town.
2: Yep.
0: Or we would meet people along the way and they would say to us, you need to stop here, stop here, stop here. And we just went with that.
2: And I think it's the greatest way to do it because when there is so many things in place, I think these Taipei characters, they struggle when there is a need to pivot. So like,
1: yeah, I'm bothered hearing that. It's
2: annoying you.
1: Yeah. Like what do you mean?
2: If the pool day isn't sunny, what are you going to do? Are you going to be okay?
1: All right. Hey, have a great weekend. We'll be back here live 6 a.m. Monday. Mel C joining us on the show. So we're going to chat about her wedding.
3: She's the one that you really like?
1: Yeah, man.
3: Yeah,
2: she's Sporty
3: you're a big
2: Spice,
3: fan.
2: Right?
1: Yeah. Love her. Love her music. So she's going to talk about a wedding. And that reunited the Spice Girls last week.
2: Oh, that's so exciting.
1: So we'll have her on to talk about
2: that.
1: Yeah,
2: we'll have the world's best psychic medium, John Edward. He is back and crossing over to your loved ones. Plus, there's going to be more chances to win thousands of dollars of cash in the pop quiz.
1: Yep. Now, keep a kiss all day. Gordy is coming in. You got to get the Kiss Key song. Get a brand new car, 10K in the boot, business class flights to New York, where you're going to see Harry Styles live at Madison Square Garden. Gordy is on straight after this, so tune in for that, and we'll see you Monday.
3: Thanks
2: see
3: for a great
2: Monday.
3: Week.
2: See ya.
1: Bye.
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9: Looking over Sydney this morning at Homebush, a building fire. Parramatta Road, the left eastbound lane blocked at Power Street at Canterbury. Reports of a crash on Canterbury Road. Citybound traffic struggling near the Cooks River. Rosella, an earlier stack at the start of the Anzac Bridge, still causing issues to citybounders from Victoria Road and the City West Link. 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The Kiss Car, sunny, tops of 18. It's Tim Gover's first with Kiss Traffic and weather together.

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3: Morning, I'm Brooklyn Ross. A driver is still on the run this morning after a wild police chase that ended in a backyard in Glendenning. The car ploughed through a fence yesterday afternoon. Two passengers were caught, but the man behind the wheel got away. This bloke telling 90s kids usually would have been playing outside.
5: 3 p.m. straight outside every single day. I was actually quite lucky there was no one home at the time. No one was injured, so that's the main thing.
3: Australia's communications watchdog is suing Optus over last year's 000 outage. ACMA claims the telco breached its fundamental legal obligations more than 1,000 times. And the number of new homes being built across Australia has surged to its highest level in 5 years. More than 205,000 homes were given the green light last financial year. Industry groups say it's still not enough to solve the housing shortage, especially with such high construction costs. Your sport check is coming up in a sec.
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3: Australia has now racked up 50 gold medals at the Commonwealth Games in Glasgow. Our cyclists have added two more to the tally this morning. We've got three times more gold than any other country. And the Cowboys coach has apologised to fans after being smashed 82-12 by the Roosters last night. The Kiss cast is next.
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3: Sunny all day today, a top of 18 degrees in our west, 18 in the city for the weekend. Tomorrow, partly cloudy and 18. For Sunday, partly cloudy and 21. Then on Monday, partly cloudy and 22 degrees. Right now in Campbelltown, it's 6. On the northern beaches, it's 8. 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
10: 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Hey, step one. Hear the Kiss Kiss song, 131065 when you do. Step two, become a Kiss winner. Oh, step three, let's have a big Friday. Me, you together, new Bruno.

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1: 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Your winning key song is coming. My friends are in play it inside the next 15 minutes. 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

0: 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Happy Friday. I knew it. Hearing Taylor on Kiss is one thing, but hearing Taylor Swift in your brand new car with Cash Cars and Stars, like, Tay, that's insane.
1: Oh my God, Gordy, I can't believe they win that car.
0: Right?
1: That's awesome. And like $10,000 cash.
0: Oh yeah, and don't forget,

0: business class flights to New York City to see your ex, Harry Styles. Anything you want me to say to him? Okay. Hey, G Flip's coming up in a sec. Music to make your Friday actually feel like a Friday. And let's talk about the Kiss Key song, Awkward, but old mate Harry, you want to see him in New York? Drive your brand new car to the airport with the 10,000 in it. All right, Harry Styles, American Girls. Hear this play. 131065 me, I'll put you in for cash, cars and stars, all right? Within 10 minutes, this goes down.
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2: Looking over Sydney, and crews are still sorting out a building fire in Homebush, Parramatta Road, down an eastbound lane. It's left one at Powell Street. At Eastern Creek, a broken down truck, the M4, is eastbound in the breakdown lane at the Twin Servos. And roadwork affecting traffic in Norwest on Norwest Boulevard between Windsor and Old Windsor Roads. There's more ways to go electric with Toyota. 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Oh, what a feeling, Toyota. The Kiss Car, sunny, tops of 18. It's Tim Gover's first with Kiss Traffic and Weather together.
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0: Friday vibes, Kiss On, your number one hit music station. Gordy going live. How are we doing? Hi.
1: Happy Friday.
2: Happy Friday, Gordy.
0: Hey. Woo. Who have I got?
1: Hey, this is Sarah.
2: And Luke.
1: Loving the music that you've got going on.
0: Oh, seriously? Cool.
1: Yeah, that song you just played was awesome.
0: Oh, yeah, G-Flair. I'm just friends with Let's keep it going. Kiss-tory. Eminem, Rihanna, The Monster, always a good idea. Let's get it happening. Mary's called up. What's up? What do you want to say?
3: I just want to know what is the song that I need to listen out for the Cash, Cars and Stars.
0: Oh, okay. The Kiss Key song is this. Harry Styles, American Girls. So, Dillies, it's going to play within 10 minutes. When it does, get your phone, 131065, call me. And that could get you up for the brand new car, the $10,000, the business class flight on United to see this guy, Harry Styles, live and free. Within 10, all right? Phones closed, kiss loud. Let's have a great Friday. Come on.
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5: Looking over Sydney, and crews are still sorting out a building fire in Homebush, Parramatta Road, down an eastbound lane. It's left one at Powell Street. At Eastern Creek, a broken down truck, the M4, is eastbound in the breakdown lane at the Twin Servos. And roadwork affecting traffic in Norwest on Norwest Boulevard between Windsor and Old Windsor Roads. 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Toyota. The Kiss Car, sunny, tops of 18. It's Tim Gover's first with Kiss Traffic and Weather together.
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